is a big day tomorrow. We got new music from Taylor Swift. Going to be playing all day on 106.1 KISS FM. And then that Jingle Ball announcement, the lineup, who's going to be there? Ooh, 8 a.m. tomorrow.

0: You know, we're just trying to get you Harry Styles tickets, MBD. We got it all night long on the 30s. So in 20 minutes, I'm going to need you to be here, okay? So what is this drama you got going down in the family?
1: I let my cousin stay with me for this week because she's getting divorced. And while she was here, she gave me bed bugs. But I'm moving this week. So now I can't move this week and I have to pay double rent.
0: And I know it's a touchy situation. It just happened, blah, blah, blah. But like, do you kind of get the husband's perspective now instead of your cousin's?
1: Oh, no.
0: Loki, I'd be siding with him.
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0: hello, but it's 106.1 KISS FM. So tell me a little bit about this terrible ex. What did they do?
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0: Number one for new music first.

This is an activation of the Amber Alert system at the request of the Grand Prairie Police Department. They are issuing a missing child alert from near Castanon, last seen in the 500 block of Northwest 13th Street, Grand Prairie, Texas, at 8:30, September 24th, 2026, this morning. She is 11 years old. She is described as having black hair, black eyes, is 5'2", female, 110 pounds, white. With additional information, she was last seen wearing a black shirt and yellow pants. If you have any information regarding this Amber Alert, please get in contact with the Grand Prairie Police Department, 972-237-8790. That's 972-237-8790 for the Grand Prairie Police Department. We now return to normal programming on WBAP.

0: Over the past 5 years, here's some of the artists who have performed at 106.1 Kiss FM's Jingle Ball. 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
1: From the text, the DMs, the requests, the comments we get on our Christian Mingle account based off of what you wanted to hear, the biggest songs in DFW. These songs are bigger than the amount of corny dogs that are going to be consumed at the State Fair this year with Olivia Rodrigo. Stupid song, number 5.

0: Thank God on the countdown tonight. Number three on DFW's Most Wanted. It's 106.1 Kiss FM. Trying to get you Harry Styles tickets in 20 minutes. Harry Styles is going to be blessing us at AT&T Stadium. And you don't have to curl up in the fetal position and cry yourself to sleep not being at the concert. We can literally get you in 20. That's all.
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1: Jason Derulo was at Jingle Ball a couple of years ago. 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

imagine the amount of DMs you're going to get when people are like, wait a minute, are you at Harry Styles? How much did you pay for tickets? And then you're going to be like, oh, nothing. What do you mean? You went to Harry Styles for free. That's what they're going to say. And you're going to say, yes, I won. From 106.1 KISS FM, we got Harry Styles tickets after this song. Just when

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he was at Jingle Ball a couple of years ago. Who's going to be at 106.1 Kiss FM's Jingle Ball presented by Capital One this year? 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You're going to flip out, dude, when you hear one of these artists. 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

0: we're giving away Harry Styles tickets on 106.1 Kiss FM. We're doing it on the 30s all night long, but I cannot wait, dude. The word is magic. That is magical. When you're at Dickies Arena, 106.1 Kiss FM's Jingle Ball presented by Capital One, you start seeing the artists come out on stage. 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

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I would say around like 73,000 Fletcher's Corny Dogs is probably what I'm going to consume over the State Fair. 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

0: This is the new hit list. My name's Kiana, at Kiana Talks up on socials. This is an Adela supremacy, okay? We're so excited to be playing her right now. And this is a song she wrote all about. You don't have to be from LA to have that it energy. You know what I mean? That main character energy. This is called Ain't in LA.
1: 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Yeah. 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

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This is the new hit list. My name's Kiana. I love Karol G because she is like the duality, okay? She can post pictures of herself crying just like me, but also make a song that can make me shake it in the club. I appreciate her for that from Karol G. This is Baby Wow.

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0: 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Ariana Grande with Petal on the new hit list. My name is Kiana. She posted a behind the scenes of making that song. It's like watching the Mona Lisa be painted. Of course, I knew it was going to be fascinating to watch. And who am I? I'm like trying to help her with the words before she's even written them. I don't know. This is my parasocial relationship. I just love her to pieces. I do. It's Kiana on the new hit list. Let's stay connected on socials at Kiana Talks.
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0: Damn, dude, we're going to kick off the show today with, we need your perspective on this situation. So basically, Nicasio is questioning whether or not he's micro-cheating on his girlfriend, his baby mama. Dang. Now, this isn't like a physical thing. Again, micro-cheating. Another woman that he knows sent him something.
3: I didn't ask for this either.
0: Yeah. Mm-hmm. But she sent him something, and now he's questioning whether or not if he uses this, does it count as micro cheating? He'll paint the picture. He'll talk all about it. 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

0: knew it.
1: Yeah, let's get it, man. It's 106.1.
0: Kiss FM.
1: If you spend money that someone else sent you, would you consider that micro-cheating? Like if you're in a relationship. Now, I'll paint the picture a little clearer. Our co-host Nicasio, you know, he DJs a ton of different events. And throughout the years, he's been building up a nice little fan base.
2: Thank you, man. You can follow me at DJ Nicasio, too.
1: There you go. Oh, God.
2: And also, my address is...
1: Okay, so a female fan decided to send Nicasio $25 via Apple Cash. And what did she tell you?
2: She said, you're coming up on a work week. Let me take care of your coffee.
0: Oh, wow.
2: She sent enough for like 4 days.
1: I mean, yeah, $25. That'll knock it out for you.
0: That's a good little deal.
2: Might I throw this in there? She's hot.
1: Okay.
3: Did she put a little kissy face or any kind of emoji?
2: She didn't, but she sent me like one of those... Yeah, kind of something like that. Yeah, you're right.
1: So, one, have you told your girl about this?
2: No. Hell, why would I do that?
1: Okay.
3: Just talk about it.
0: Red flag.
1: You definitely feel some type of way about it because you haven't spent it yet. Like, do you know her?
2: I know her, yes.
1: But how?
2: Like, through high school.
3: Oh, so the story gets deeper.
1: This isn't even a fan. I take it all back.
3: And this is even worse if you met her in person.
2: I know. That's why I'm saying
0: if
2: I
0: spend it. And she knows your girl then?
2: Oh, yes.
1: Oh, she does. There's something hot about that. We need more of them. We need more of them in the world. They make the world go round.
2: We've been telling you, Serena.
0: Wow.
2: They're out here.
1: Okay.
0: But block her.
2: But my thing is, you think it's micro-cheating, but when you went out to a bar and someone bought you a drink, you accepted it.
0: Because my husband knew about it. And also, just yesterday, some woman bought my husband a drink.
1: Why?
2: That's him.
0: I don't know.
1: Wow.
0: But he walked away. We walked away. He got the drink and walked away.
3: You got the drink and walked away?
0: Well, he did.
1: You guys are like a scamming couple.
3: Yeah, I know.
1: Okay. Phone lines are going crazy. People want to talk about it. We have Maria on the line. We'll see what she thinks about the situation next. 106.1.
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2: Okay, we have Maria on the line. Now, I want you to be honest with me. We talked about the situation with the co-host Nicasio, where a fan, quote unquote, a.k.a. a friend from back in the day, female, decided to Apple Pay him $25 with a little smiley face and said, here you go for the work week.
3: That's crazy.
2: If he spends this money, do you, Maria, think it's micro cheating?
4: Yes, it is. He needs to send that money back.
2: Who sends money back?
3: That's what I'm saying.
4: He's, like, inviting it. Like, she can start flirting. It can cause problems. He needs to send it back.
1: You said Apple Pay, and she would need your number for Apple Pay.
3: Oh. She doesn't. She don't have my number.
0: So how would she Apple Pay you, though?
3: I don't know.
2: The lies. The lies.
0: He didn't think this through.
2: I mean, let's be real, though. It's not like it's a significant amount of money. It's enough to get a coffee. What, like 10 bucks, something like that?
3: No, she sent me 25 because it was for the week.
2: Okay, what? Hold on. What if he talks to his girl and tells her exactly what's happening? And then depending on his girl's reaction, because if she's cool with it and she's just like, oh, it's just a follower, it's all good, babe. People like you from the radio. It's fine. Go ahead. Then is it a problem if she knows about it?
3: Ooh.
4: I mean, I guess if she's cool with it and she wants, you know, to spend that money to get a coffee too, then that's on her.
2: Uh-huh. No one said to spend it on her, too.
3: No, this is not her.
2: So apparently picks in 0.5 are a thing now, or 0.05, however you want to say it, dude. Mm-hmm. I learned this over the weekend.
1: Oh, you need the ketchup.
2: I know. Like, I knew it was a thing, but I didn't know it was referred to as that.
1: Mm-hmm.
2: Like, they go around saying that. It's not, we'll talk about it next.
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0: I want to send a huge shout out to comedian Denny Love. This guy was on the road for years, opening for Chris D'Elia. Now he's got his own tour. It's called the Show Love Tour, and he's all over the place. He's been killing it. And he was nice enough to, after our conversation, which is great, by the way, if you guys haven't heard it, you can just go to wherever you stream your favorite podcast, search for Tino Cochino, Is Anyone Listening? And he's on this week's episode. Great conversation. But he was nice enough to let me open up at two of his shows, and his fan base is awesome, but they're also very young, which one made me feel good because I connected. I had him screaming and I was like, oh, thank God I'm not too old for this fan base, you know, because I had a show. I talked about bombing a week or so ago, and that was for a Gen Z crowd. So it kind of had me in my feelings. But this crowd was awesome. They got it. And after the show, I don't think I've ever had a show like where I've opened for somebody else where I got this much fan love. Like people coming up nonstop. Can I get a picture? Can I follow you? What's your Instagram?
1: Nice.
0: But everybody coming up to take a picture, all young, they all said, hey, can we take a 0.5? And then some of them are like, hey, can we take a 0.5? And I'd never heard it referred to as that. I know when you hold up the phone the opposite way and you take the picture. I get it. But I've just never heard of it referred to as that. And it was nonstop. Hey, we do a 0.5. Let's do a 0.5. You want to do a 0.5? And I'm like, yeah, let's do a 0.5. I just thought it was funny. So I just wanted to throw it out there in case for my older, you know,
2: here I am,
0: millennials like moi that don't understand it, just know that that's what it is.
1: Did they smile in the picture?
0: Yeah.
1: Okay. I'll say, have you seen where it's like a thing too with the Gen Z? It's the 0.5, but it's like this like emo looking photo and they post it everywhere.
0: Oh, weird. No, no, no. Yeah. Everyone was happy and smiling and it was all good. But I just thought it was funny. Like they just got all their little things. I mean, I just felt so old.
2: But do they even know what a 0.5 is? Because it's zoomed out.
0: That's the reason. They want like the high.
3: It gives you the fishbowl effect, kind of.
2: That's dumb though, because it's in there. It's already built in. Just use it.
0: They do use it, but now instead of saying, let's take a selfie, they say, hey, let's take a 0.5.
2: Yeah, and also, a lot of people use it because it makes you look thinner.
0: Yes.
2: Because it like makes it skinny.
3: But it makes you look like you have a huge forehead, right?
2: If
3: you
2: take it from a big head,
0: Here's
1: but
0: what's funny
1: you
0: about
1: that. Capture all the background, though.
0: Here's what's funny about that, dude. I had this one girl come up to me. I never want to feel, like, you don't want to feel old. And I already felt old because I didn't get the whole 0.5 thing. And this one girl comes up and she's like, you're the one from the radio, right? And I was like, yeah. Felt kind of cool.
3: And
0: she was like, oh my God, my grandma loves you.
2: Oh my God. It could be a young nana.
0: Shout out to the nanas. You're right. She's Mexican. She's probably 34.
3: Yeah, exactly.
0: Coming up next, did you know that fingers have different meanings for rings, not just the ring finger?
1: Ooh, I did not know
0: Every finger has a different meaning, and I want to share it with you next. On 106.1.
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0: Yeah, let's get it, man. 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
1: Kiss FM.
2: I was just randomly scrolling and came across this, and I don't know if it's real or fake, but it was interesting to me. It says, don't wear rings on just any finger because every finger has its own meaning.
3: How annoying.
2: It says, the left pinky, if you wear a ring there, it means you're not interested in marriage.
3: Oh, okay. Give me one of those.
2: Left ring finger, obviously, married.
4: Okay.
2: Left middle finger means you're engaged. Nobody does that.
3: No, mm-hmm.
2: That's why when I saw that, I was like, oh, this isn't real.
1: Yeah, that's stupid.
2: Left index finger means you're unmarried.
4: Okay.
2: And if you put one on your left thumb, that's supposed to symbolize wealth.
3: A thumb ring.
4: Okay.
2: All right. So right thumb means
3: The right hand too?
2: Means you're confident. Your right index finger means single. Your right middle finger means you're in a relationship. The right ring finger just means that you're in love. And your right pinky, again, means you're not interested in dating. My thing is nobody, I don't think, knows this.
1: No.
2: So if you're wearing these rings and everything, no one's like waiting for someone to notice it. Like, no one's looking like that.
1: Yeah. I feel like people wear, especially girls, like they wear a whole bunch of like fashion rings all the time.
3: Costume
1: like on
3: jewelry,
1: all the fingers. Yeah.
2: Ace of Spades in the comments said, not even close. Pinky ring is for gangsters and high rank people like popes, emperors, and kings.
3: God.
2: I mean, that's only true, right? Yeah, like anytime you saw like a pinky ring, back in the day, it was either a drug dealer or like a pimp.
1: Mm-hmm. And that's what, like when you said that, I thought of like a pimp.
2: What happened to pimps?
4: When did you guys grow up?
2: Pimps aren't a thing. Remember Don Bishop? Like, Magic Wand?
4: You don't need it anymore. You got OnlyFans. A girl's going to handle their own. You know what I mean?
2: They don't need someone to finesse the money.
3: Exactly. Oh, my God.
2: Okay.
3: OnlyFans pimp.
2: This is kind of a random topic, but I feel like Nicasio has been really focused on working out and stuff. And when you are doing that, obviously your body needs to repair. You can't just work yourself to death. There are drinks that can repair your body while you sleep.
4: Oh, yeah.
3: It's not whiskey, Matt.
2: We'll share a couple with you next.
4: Corona.
2: This is 106.1.
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2: There are drinks that will repair your body while you sleep. Apparently, tart cherry juice before bed says that it can raise melatonin naturally and help cells repair faster overnight. I've always heard cherries are good for you, but
1: they're
2: great.
1: I used to make this drink. It was before I got pregnant with Novi, but I used to do the tart juice with magnesium, like before I went to bed, to kind of help me go to sleep.
2: Warm milk with nutmeg says it calms your nervous system and deepens your sleep cycles.
3: Before bed?
4: Bro, yes. I'd have to wear a diaper to bed if I drink that.
2: Chamomile tea after dinner. It lowers cortisol and your body can focus on healing and not stress.
1: I do love some hot tea, but I just always like never think to drink it.
3: You make it and then just sits there?
1: Well, no, I just like don't like go to the store to buy it. But like, I do enjoy hot tea.
2: Warm water with a pinch of salt. It restores minerals that your body loses during the day.
3: Okay.
2: You could eat kiwi an hour before sleep. It says that the antioxidants and serotonin help you fall asleep faster.
1: Oh, nice.
2: Almond milk with cinnamon can stabilize blood sugar so you don't wake up at 3 a.m. And it says your body only repairs itself when it's actually in deep sleep.
3: Yeah, you sleep
2: so what you drink before bed decides how deep that sleep goes. We talked about this recently. I think we did. Or I talked about it with a friend. At this point, I'm so confused of what I do and where I do it.
1: Yeah.
2: Bro, I've noticed when I drink alcohol, I have nightmares every time.
3: It's crazy.
2: And this is a new thing,
3: though. It's bad for your sleep.
2: It's never been like that. But over the past couple of months, I will, bro, I'm talking about killings, haunted houses.
3: Are you also watching stuff before?
2: No.
3: Are you drinking Jaeger?
1: I had a nightmare last night. And Tino, you were actually in it. I think the whole show was in it.
2: Oh.
1: But it was, we were walking downtown and we were grabbing some lunch and there was a plane and Tino was like, oh, that plane's low. And it like was coming down, but we all took off running because it was going to land on us.
2: Oh my God.
3: Who got away?
1: We all did.
3: Oh, good.
1: Yes. Oh. And then it combined into another dream and Paul didn't want to be with me anymore. And then I woke
3: your
1: him
3: husband?
1: Up. Yeah. I woke him up.
2: It's so crazy, bro.
3: That wasn't a dream.
2: Even like how dreams can feel so real. Like, bro, every one of these dreams that I've had recently, I wake up and I'm just there for a minute. I'm laying down and I literally will do a deep breath like, thank God that wasn't real. Like it felt, you wake up feeling so just ugly.
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0: They always say that in relationships, you know, they're give and take. 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
3: Sure.
4: Yep.
0: We have a listener by the name of Kyle that says his new girl straight up said he's just going to have to deal with something that he feels is a major issue between the two.
3: That's crazy. 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
0: That sounds annoying. we'll read the DM that Kyle sent, and we'll talk all about it, man. 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
0: All right, so Kyle reached out because he says that his new girl straight up said, listen, you're just going to have to deal with this issue if it's an issue to you. Let's have Serena read the DM to Kyle Sin and we can talk all about it. It is Listener Therapy. 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
1: I've been dating this girl for about 6 months now. And of all the girls I've ever dated, this one is the most loving, kind, and amazing woman. We almost never fight, but we did get into an argument the other night about something I think is fixable, but she refuses to do it. She's late to everything. We were supposed to go to a concert, and when I came to pick her up, she wasn't close to ready. We ended up missing the first part of the show, and I got annoyed. It started this fight, and she actually told me that it's impossible for her to be on time and that I'll just have to deal with it. She said she's had exes before make a big deal out of it, and she won't stand for being called out for her tardiness anymore. I think that's insane, but also it's just one issue that maybe isn't that big of a deal. What do you guys think?
0: I think it is a big deal. I think it's entitlement. It's some time's one of those things, like, I just think it's important, man.
2: It's a commodity.
0: And you should value it. It's one of the only things that we don't get back. It's literally counting down right now.
2: Yeah.
1: I think it's something maybe eventually she will fix. I don't know. Maybe like no. He's coming. Maybe
2: like
1: he's coming at her like a little strong, and so she's getting extremely defensive. But maybe if he just shows like he's a little bit more caring, like she'll want to fix it for him. But because I am just thinking, like he did say she's amazing. She's all these things. So I mean,
2: let it go.
1: Yeah, right? Because when you date somebody, there's going to be things that annoy you.
0: My thing is play this game then. Okay, so if these are just things that we have to accept, well, then I'm a very flirty person. And if you see me flirt with the waitress at the restaurant, then it's all good. It's all good because I know it might annoy you, but this is just me. Like, this is just who I am. That's maybe, okay, right?
1: I feel like if you do that, the relationship's definitely going to fail.
0: Well, that's crazy. You know, what if that's just who I am and all the other bullshit? Said about the girl.
1: Because then if he does that, he's being petty. It's not truly who he is. He's just being petty.
0: No, what if that is who he is, but he's been suppressing it because he's actually doing the work because he knows it bothers the partner.
1: There's a lot of what ifs here.
0: That's right. You're right. Let's see what Melissa thinks about it. We'll get her thoughts on it. Next. On 106.1.
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0: Yeah, let's get it, man. It's 106.1.
1: Kiss FM.
0: All right, Kyle's new girl says that he's just going to have to deal with the fact that she's always late. It is what it is. I'm not changing that for you, Kyle.
2: My God.
0: Okay. We're kind of all in disagreement. I feel like Nicasio and I are like, yo, this is crazy. If you care for this man, you should work on it. He's telling you, like, yo, this is something that bothers me. And Serena and Matt are on the side of, hey, it's fine. Just let her be who she is.
1: One issue. Every person's going to annoy you.
2: You guys are for sure settling in your relationship.
0: Yeah.
1: Oh, my gosh.
2: And we're happy.
0: I mean, Melissa, what do you think about it?
3: I think if it's not that big of a deal and he really likes this chick, then I would say everything's an hour earlier so that if she is late, you're actually on time and it's not really that big of a deal.
0: But why can't she make the effort or take the initiative to be like, oh, I see that this bothers you. You know what? Let me work on this. I apologize.
3: Well, you know what? Some people just can't make it on time. Like, I'm going to be real. I am 70% on time and probably about 30% late to things. And my husband, that's what he does to me. And it works for us.
4: Oh, he lies about the time? And you fall for it every time?
3: Sometimes. But it works. So I'm just like, all right, forget it. Like, who cares?
2: You know that there's a girl out there he can find that will be on time, right?
4: I don't know.
3: Yeah, but he don't want anybody else. So it's all good. It's give and take.
0: Oh, damn.
2: My God.
0: I want to know. You got something that's keeping him there.
3: Oh, I know what's keeping him there.
5: Coming up next.
0: Celebrity gossip. We're spilling the tea, baby, on what today?
1: Bruno Mars is once again reminding Jermaine Dupri he could have had him.
0: That's got to be crazy. Like, you always think about that. Like artists or producers that could have signed artists and they overlooked them. You know what I mean? Especially when you're that big. It's kind of dope. We'll talk about it next.
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0: I mean, without a doubt, Bruno Mars is one of the biggest artists in the world. Yes. Jermaine Dupri went to watch him. He sent him a text to congratulate him on just an amazing show. And Bruno had a little clap back. Thought it was dope. It's tea time. It's celebrity gossip. It's Tino Cochino Radio. What did he say, Serena?
1: Bruno said, you should have signed me with the laughing emoji. But he did say, you know, appreciate you, brother. And then Jermaine Dupri, he shared the text messages on his social. But did you see that Bow Wow jumped in the comments?
0: Is he talking stuff?
1: No, he said, I'm going to tell your story one day. You could have signed Jeezy, Luda, Bieber, and Soulja. Oh damn, damn.
0: That's right. So crazy.
2: Dang, he was.
0: But you still think about what he's done. Yeah. I mean, bro, he's one of the greats. He's one of the few that, again, kind of starstruck when we had a chance to chop it up. I mean, you think about the stuff he's done. Mariah Carey alone, right?
3: Yeah, most number one hits ever.
0: It's just so insane. He had Jagged Edge in the studio a couple days ago, and they're working on something new that just sounds amazing. What?
2: Sheesh.
0: I feel like when it comes to Jermaine Dupri's a great producer overall, but man, it's something about R&B. He knows how to lock in and just give you some hits.
2: He's an artist himself.
0: Yeah, he's a great rapper.
2: So I'm just like, dude.
0: He's a legend.
2: You got it all.
0: Nothing bad to say. Shout out to Jermaine Dupri. He's not tall. That is true.
3: God has rappers are not tall. I've noticed that.
2: You got to take something from him.
0: Yo, so we used to do this thing on the show called Parents Just Don't Understand. Mm-hmm. And basically, we would throw slang at our producer, Matt, who has three kids. He's very out of touch.
3: Thank you.
0: And we would see if he understood what was going on. We haven't done that, honestly, in years. And I came across this video where they were asking Anthony Edwards Atlanta slang. And it reminded me of it. And I was like, bro, this is dope. Let's hit Matt with some of these words and see if he understands them. You got a 13-year-old.
3: I know. I'm ready.
0: All right. So Parents Just Don't Understand is coming up next with Matt on Tino Cochino Radio. This is 106.1.
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0: It's been years since we've done it, but we used to do this bit on our show called Parents Just Don't Understand, where we would ask our producer, Matt, different slang words to see if he was kind of in the know. For the most part, he always got them wrong.
2: Correct.
0: But you have a 13-year-old now.
2: Yeah, so I'm hearing a lot of new stuff.
0: He's probably bringing some slang into the house, so I'm going to hit you with some of these words, and you just tell me what you think they mean, okay?
2: Okay.
0: Trim.
2: Trim?
0: Yeah.
2: Looking skinny, looking trim. Like, yo, I'm looking trim today.
0: Nah. Like if Nikasi was wearing a hoodie, you'd like be like, oh man, I like that. That's trim.
2: So that just means stylish?
0: Sure.
2: Okay. There you go.
0: That's dumb. All right, what about twin?
2: Twin?
0: Yeah.
2: Like if we're dressed the same. Oh, what up, twin?
0: Like me? No, it's more so like my homie, like my bro. What up, bro? Twin. What up, twin? Because it's guy or girl.
2: My wife calls somebody her evil twin. She says, hey, twin. Hey, twin. That drives me insane.
1: That was like a whole trend, though. I'm surprised you didn't know like what it was. It was like a whole trend.
2: Well, I guess my kid's not very cool because I've never...
0: What a loser.
3: He plays Dungeons and Dragons.
0: Okay, we got a few more. Okay. You can make up for it. What about Munyon?
2: Munyon?
0: Yeah.
2: Aren't those that bag? Oh, those are Funyuns.
0: Munyon.
2: Munyon. Somebody that looks kind of disheveled.
0: Money.
2: Munyon? Oh, my God.
0: Munyon.
3: They had to teach me disheveled.
0: What about...
2: That's a real word.
0: What about cap?
2: Cap means lying.
0: Good job. What about phi?
2: Is that like phi? Like a negative thing?
0: F-Y-E, phi.
3: And that's not the story.
2: For your entertainment.
3: No, that's not the story.
0: I have that tattooed on my arm, but
2: isn't
0: that's
2: what it means?
0: No. Oh. It means like dope. Like, oh, that's fire. Like fire.
2: Oh, fire. God, why can't they just say fire?
0: Okay, what about both of them?
2: Is that when you have, we have a friend like this, you're missing half of a thumb, it's a bow thumb?
1: Oh my God.
0: But it's just like a breakdown for both of them.
2: Bow thumb?
0: All right, the very last one. July that.
2: July. Do you like that?
0: Yeah.
1: Okay. Oh,
0: look at that!
1: To put it all in one sentence.
0: Do you like that bofam? Oh, no, that feels racist for some reason.
2: Why?
0: Yo, how old is too old for situationships? Let's talk about it next. 106.1.
1: Kiss FM.

0: type vibes. Serena, what are your thoughts? Be real.
1: I would say by 30, but I don't consider it just friends with benefits. I consider a situationship like you don't know what's happening. Like you're in like this weird limbo.
0: I'm going to be honest. I think 40.
2: 40, I was
0: like,
2: going
0: to
2: say that.
0: In the video, it's on my Instagram. Finally, thank God I got a video to get some views. Jesus. it's at Tino Cochino. You can see it on my Instagram or my TikTok at Tino Cochino Comedy. But it's basically just this little rant and I'm asking the question. Because I feel like, so I'm 39, I'll be 40 in February. I'm at that age where I'm like, okay, I don't really want games, right? Mm-hmm. Like, I feel like your 20s, you're just young. You're figuring out what you like. You have no idea. You're wilding out. That's mm-hmm. what the 20s are for.
3: Yeah.
0: In your 30s, I feel like you're a little more mentally mature, mm-hmm. but now you're a different person. So now you still need to actually date to kind of decide, okay, I could see this be having potential or maybe mm-hmm. not or whatever, whatever. Mm-hmm. Casual hookups here and there. You're old enough to process it. By the time you hit 40, you know what life is. There's no looking back. It's like, all right, I need to figure it out. But it's so crazy because the comments, I mean, you got people in there saying, I don't know, 50, 60. Some people are saying mid-20s. You got to figure it out because you're old enough to know. I don't agree with that.
1: No, I think 20s, you're still like, you have room to mess up all your 20s.
3: But why not 50s? I've heard that the 55 and over communities, those are the ones where people are just like slanging everything.
0: Well, they do have the highest number of STDs.
3: Yes.
1: Oh my gosh.
3: If I got divorced, God forbid, I would just do situationships and friends with benefits the rest of my life.
2: I kind of like the young age because you want to live a life. You want to live and experience life with this person. And so if you do it at 40, 50.
0: So you're saying settle down.
2: Yeah. Earlier. I'm like, how many years do you really have? 10, 20 years and you're dead.
0: Nikasi, like everyone dies at 50. So enjoy it.
2: Yeah.
0: Carl with the comedy jumped in the comments and said, if you do not qualify to be on your parents' health care, then you're too old.
3: Oh, that's 25.
0: go to my Instagram. It's at Tino Cochino. You can look for the video. Jump into the comments, man. Share your thoughts on it.
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0: I swear to God, our producer, Matt, is miserable.
3: I'm not. I protect like my peace.
0: He comes in here, good. And I know he doesn't like it here either, but he hates it so much more at home.
3: Just in certain situations.
0: I don't know what makes him happy. Today, he wants to reveal something that he hates doing with his family.
1: That's sad, Matt.
3: Oh, my God.
0: He'll share it with us next. 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
0: So what's something that you just cannot stand doing with your family? Matt, the floor is yours.
2: So my family, they like to do like TV night, right? That's what we do. We eat dinner and we sit down and we watch our favorite show at the time. But for the last 3 or 4 months, my kids and my wife's favorite show is America's Got Talent. And I can't even tell you how much I despise that show. I hate how corny it is, how pre-produced and pre-thought out and scripted it looks, just how cheesy. I can't even stand Howard Stern's face anymore.
0: Howard Stern's not even on that show anymore.
2: Well, the one they were watching, the version they were watching, you can watch it on
0: demand,
2: right?
0: It's been years since Howard was on that.
2: It's Howie Mandel. It's Howard Stern.
0: Is Nick Cannon still hosting?
2: No, it's
0: Terry Crews.
2: It's Terry Crews, yeah.
0: Howard Stern is not on the one with Terry Crews.
2: No, it's not. Oh, whatever. He's been on some of them.
3: Oh, you just don't like him.
2: Well, maybe I just don't watch it. Anyway, so they'll watch it every night, and I'll actually leave the house, and that's the time I take my cat for a walk. I'll take him out for an hour, so I...
0: Why are you so anti-family?
1: I was going to say, you'd rather spend time with your cat than your family.
2: I just can't stand the show. It just makes me insane. It makes me angry watching...
0: But you don't...
2: Because I'm kind of in the industry, so I know how fake it is. Is when I tell these guys, like, it's so fake. And the crowd... By the way, the crowd needs to shut up when people are singing. Stop cheering when people sing. Be quiet and let the music play.
0: You don't think as an artist they want to feel the love from the crowd?
2: I mean, when Chris Brown or whatever is singing in the middle of the hook, they don't just start cheering or whatever. They listen to the music.
1: Yeah, they do.
2: Well, that's dumb, too. That's what I hate doing.
3: He's just in a stadium and you can't
0: hear. You just hate love. Like, you don't want the love from your family. You don't like the love that the artists are getting from fans.
2: They used to watch Modern Family. I love that show. I sit down and watch that every day with them.
1: You just want them to do what you want to do.
2: I want it to be where we all like to do it. It's four of them that love doing something. I don't like it. I'm just going to protect my peace and take the cat for
0: You're the only one that doesn't like it, though. Like, there's four of them. One of you.
2: And
0: they all
2: like
0: it.
2: They're like, we're watching America's Got Talent. I'm like, all right, bye.
3: Two things. One, you're an old grumpy man. And two, they ain't going to go to your funeral, bro.
2: I hope they go to my funeral.
0: That's
2: what
0: they don't. I promise you, everyone will be quiet because no one will have nothing nice to say about you.
2: That's fine. That's a life well lived.
1: These are the memories, like, they're going to look back like, oh, we used to do family night, but dad was never there.
2: I was there for everything.
0: That's crazy. You're a
2: except America's Got Talent.
0: You're a present, non-present father.
2: Bro, that's crazy. The only one I liked, they had cats performing one time. I liked that
3: what
2: one.
3: What the?
0: This sounds insane to me. We have Bianca on the line, and apparently she has something that she hates doing with her family, too. See, this is what I'm saying. Bro, families are miserable, it seems like.
2: Sometimes.
0: We'll talk to Bianca.

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1: Kiss FM.
0: All right, so we're talking about things you hate doing with your family. As we set this up, I look at Serena and she has this face like, I love everything.
1: I do, though.
2: There's got to be something, Serena.
1: I do. I'm trying to think. I honestly love having family days. Like when it was Labor Day weekend, I was like, can we just have a barbecue and like just be together?
0: Even when
1: like,
0: you said I don't know if you heard Matt, but under his breath, he went, ugh.
2: I mean, I love family days, but let's all do stuff we all want to do.
1: Movie nights. I love it all.
0: We have Bianca on the line. She was talking about, you just said movies. She actually doesn't like going to the movies with her family. Ooh. So what's the family dynamic look like in your home?
3: So it's me, my husband, and then we have two girls, a four-year-old and then an almost eight-year-old. And yeah, going to the movie theaters is expensive, especially when you add in snacks and all of that fun stuff. And, you know, it might just be my kids, but I feel like their attention span is short. So halfway through the movie, they're not even interested in it anymore.
4: I think my girl has to worry about me falling asleep because like, I'll fall asleep the first 30 minutes of the movie.
3: Especially with those reclining seats.
2: Oh my god!
5: No, and they bring the food to you. You get a couple of beers. Bring to your, and then by the
2: beer.
5: Time, yeah, a couple of beers, maybe some vodka.
3: Don't let me bring a blanket in because I'm for sure falling asleep.
5: I don't even know what Toy Story 5 was about. I remember the opening credits and then the very end, and that's it. No clue.
3: Oh, that's crazy.
0: Be present for your family, Matt. Jesus.
6: Coming up next.
0: So I've got a weekly podcast that's called Is Anyone Listening, where I just sit down and interview comedians, actors, musicians, whatever, whoever I find interesting to have cool conversations with. There's a comedian by the name of Denny Love, who's on fire. He has a huge YouTube and social media following. He used to open for Chris D'Elia for a few years, and now he's on his first ever headline tour. And we chopped it up, man. We had so many similarities. It's crazy. And I want to send a big shout out to all the grandmothers out there that, you know, step in when they need to and they do their part and they raise their baby.
4: Yes, sir.
0: I want to talk grandmas with Denny Love next.
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1: If you're a fan of podcasts, I've got one for you, man. It's called Is Anyone Listening? I drop episodes every single week. And also, just by the way, this show right here that you're listening to, the Tino Cochino Radio Show, it's also a daily podcast for the people that are like, oh, I don't listen to the radio anymore. That's okay. Then listen to the podcast. That's it. And stop saying that. We put it out every single day so you can stream it. But weekly, Is Anyone Listening drops, where I sit down and I talk to a ton of different people just about life and highs and lows and everything in between. This week, I sat down with comedian Denny Love, who is on his first ever headline tour. Super good dude, man. Yeah. He's young. He just got married. He's living his best life. Mm-hmm. He has a huge social media, YouTube following. And we were talking about similarities of being raised by our grandmothers.
3: My dad was raising us. He ended up getting locked up. So we ended up having to go stay with our grandma.
1: Same
3: was that
1: situation,
3: you? You know how I be. That's you know, wild. You end up with granny, not typically by the best of circumstances. Yep, but it was honestly one of the best things that could have happened to us because it just kept us out of the street life.
1: I feel like that was why my grandma was so cool, me jumping into like the radio thing really early, because she was like, he found something interesting that's gonna keep him out of trouble. She
3: 100%.
1: She would literally come park outside the radio station, drop me off, and wait there. So if I had to do like a shift at night from like 7 to 11, she'd just get a newspaper,
3: Big old tea
1: from 7-Eleven or something, just sit outside and wait all night until I was done. She knew I was safe.
3: Wow.
1: So I feel you on that.
3: No, that granny gonna always make sure you, and even now to this day, my grandma passed, but I still feel like she up there pulling strings, because a lot of the things that have happened in my life, I'm like, I don't know how that happened. Somebody in God's ear, because she was a very religious church woman. Like, she really instilled that in me to believe in myself and chase this dream, because this should have never happened.
1: It's such a cool conversation, man. So wherever you stream your favorite podcast, all you got to do is search for Tino Cochino. Is Anyone Listening? Big shout out to Denny Love. Now, while we're on the topic of creating content, Sophie Rain, very popular content creator, has said that she doesn't see the appeal in having kids. You rarely hear this, I feel like, from a woman. So let's talk about it next on 106.1
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2: spoke
0: out and said she's team no kids as well.
3: I don't see the appeal in having kids. You birth this thing out of you, and now your body's like different for the rest of your life. Most of the time, they're probably gonna be a shithead anyways.
4: There's too many people here now.
3: I was gonna say, isn't this the most people there's ever been
4: on Earth? Of course. We don't have enough resources for them now.
1: Mm-hmm. I was gonna say the man's perspective, I could see it that way, and for her to say those things, and I don't think that she should be a mom.
0: Yeah.
1: Because if you're worried about, I don't know, like your body, then yeah, you're not gonna be that mother that you should be, I guess.
2: Oh no, they will. Once they have the kid, it all changes.
1: I don't know. I just feel like if that's how you're feeling, and not like to shame her, but if that's already the way you're thinking, that maybe kids aren't for you.
0: Even the way you're saying that, I don't think it's shame, because it's okay if she doesn't want it.
2: The way she's talking right there, I would feel some type of way for that kid, because I'm just like, because she ain't gonna look out for his best interest.
0: When you were first told that you were gonna be a father, your exact words were, "I'm not ready."
2: Yeah, but I've always wanted.
0: But what
2: kids.
0: Happened? You stepped into it.
2: I've always wanted kids, though.
0: But you stepped into it.
1: And the reality for women, who I mean, your body is going to change. That is a thing. Like, you're not gonna have the body.
0: Because
1: that
0: he's lost so much weight, his kid is bigger than him now.
2: Yeah, I'm lean.
0: I've been saying I need to get like into coffee, but I just hate the taste of coffee. But there are apparently like specific coffees for your mood, I guess.
1: Mm-hmm.
0: So I'm kind of interested to find out some more. And I know coffee is one of the biggest things in the world, consumed by millions every day.
2: Yeah.
0: So let's talk coffee next. 106.1.
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0: All right, turn it on, man. 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
1: Kiss FM.
2: I've been saying that I need to switch from energy drinks to coffee. And so I came across this list and it says there's like a specific type of coffee according to your mood that you should be drinking.
0: Oh, okay.
2: You guys all drink coffee.
1: Yeah.
2: So we'll go one by one and you can agree or disagree. We'll start with Serena. For a great long focused work session, it says I should drink Americano.
1: I do agree because that's like clean, like, and just straight to the point.
3: Strong.
2: Okay.
1: Yeah.
2: If I need to wake up fast, Nicasio, it says an espresso.
4: Yeah, but you got to watch the sugar though.
3: No, espresso has no sugar.
1: It's just a little shot, right?
3: Yeah, it's a little shot of coffee.
1: Mm.
3: Yep. Look it up.
4: Oh, yeah.
3: Fact check me.
4: It's without the ice and water, yeah.
2: Yeah, it's just a little shot, yeah, like what I said.
4: That, but that's strong. That's like for pros.
2: Okay. So just don't start with that.
4: No, hell no.
3: Okay. I mean, it'll get you up.
2: Matt, this says it's perfect for when you want some comforting. Cafe latte.
3: I can see that. But tons of calories. I'm not a foo-foo drink guy, but a pumpkin spice latte.
4: I was talking about the shaken espresso.
1: I do love an iced coffee.
2: Okay, Serena, for an ideal relaxed social coffee break, do you agree a cappuccino is the move?
1: To be honest, I don't know what's, like, what is a cappuccino?
4: That's for rich folks, Tino.
2: Oh!
3: We can't afford to know what that is.
2: I can't even pronounce it!
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1: Yeah. 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
0: Are you smarter than Nicasio? Let me see. This is Leslie, right?
2: Yeah, this is Leslie.
0: All right, cool. So this is going to be easy. Nicasio will give you a question, 3 multiple choice answers. You pick the right one. We'll hook you up with a prize, okay?
2: Sounds good.
3: Which artist loves eating raw lemons and straight hot sauce all by itself? Is it A?
2: Really?
3: Well, hold on. Is it A, Jennifer Lopez, B, Becky G, or C, Cardi B?
2: What do you guys think?
3: What do I
2: Becky
3: think?
2: Becky G?
3: Oh, Becky G, it is right.
0: Hold on, let her answer. Jesus, she's asking them to
3: She just said Becky G.
0: She was asking them in the car and making sure. Jesus.
2: I got my whole crew right here. I got my whole crew.
0: Exactly. Nicasio still doesn't know how this show works. Okay, so you guys are going with Becky G?
2: Yeah, Becky G.
3: Becky G, it is.
0: There it is. Congratulations. You said your girls are in the car. What are their names?
2: No, my daughter, Delilah's right here with me and my husband.
0: Oh, that's what's up. Well, thank y'all so much for listening. I appreciate it. Hang on real quick so we can get your info, okay?
2: Sounds good. Thank you, guys.
0: Listen, we get it. Things are expensive. So what about a date night that won't cost you a penny?
4: Ooh.
1: Mm-hmm. That sounds great.
0: We'll share it with you next on 106.1.

0: Yeah, let's get it, man. It's 106.1.
1: Kiss FM.
0: Man, it's just an expensive world that we're living in now. Everything costs so much money. So came across this list. Thought I'd share it with you for all my couples out there. Date night ideas that won't cost you a penny. Ooh. Now, I want you to tell me if this is actually something you would do or not. We'll start with Serena. A cooking showdown where you use only whatever is already in your kitchen. You set a timer, you make your best dish, and then you taste each other's creations.
1: Oh, man, if we're just using what's in the house, it's going to be like mac and cheese and top ramen. I have to go grocery shopping.
2: God, Serena.
1: I need to go grocery
2: You're
1: shopping.
2: A mom.
0: Serena, it's you, your husband, and your two children, and all you have in your fridge right now is ramen and what?
2: Mac and cheese?
1: Yes, I have grapes and strawberries, too.
3: If you don't get groceries or clean...
1: I do clean.
3: What do you do?
1: I do clean.
2: She takes care of the kids.
1: You act like you live in my house.
3: I don't want to. I starve.
1: I know. You're already doing that. You're already doing it.
0: Okay. Number two. Let one color plan your date. So basically, you would pick one random color and then build the entire date around it. You wear it. You eat foods that match it. You visit places connected to it. And you even make a playlist that fits. Nicasio, what are your thoughts?
3: No, I'm not doing this. And you're for sure not doing this if you have kids. Let's just go smash.
2: Tonight's date is red.
1: That's stupid. That's a fun idea. It's something different.
0: Well, you guys got to dress in red, then you got to get red food, so maybe a red velvet cake. And
2: that costs money. This is supposed to be without spending money.
0: I guess that's true.
2: Yeah, see?
4: But Matt, you ain't trying to do nothing.
0: Okay, what about this? What about this? What about this?
2: Right.
0: Each of you take turns wearing a blindfold while your partner gives you mystery foods, objects, smells, or textures to identify, and then you switch roles and see who gets the most right. If you do this right, this could turn kind of sexy, too.
1: I feel like this sounds fun, too, and it's like, I don't know, I trust my partner, so even if I'm blindfolded, I don't feel like he's going to, like,
2: if you were dating Nicasio, would you do this, Serena?
1: No.
2: Yeah, exactly.
0: Nicasio, what about a photo hunt? You make a list of random things to spot outside, like matching outfits or strange sign, unusual car, and then you try and photograph as many as you can, and then you compare photos with your partner.
3: Maybe. That's something I do with my son, though. Not with my girl.
2: What would you do with your girl?
3: I don't know. Just go
1: something
3: out,
1: nice.
3: Just go out to eat. Just go out to eat. And then...
0: No, but it's supposed to be free.
3: Oh, free?
0: He's looking down and laughing right now.
2: That's what she does.
0: Oh. Coming up next. Celebrity gossip. We're spilling the tea, baby, on what today?
1: Bruno Mars is once again reminding Jermaine Dupri he could have had him.
0: That's got to be crazy. Like, you always think about that. Like artists that, like, or like producers that could have signed artists and they overlooked them. You know what I mean? Especially when you're that big. It's kind of dope. We'll talk about it next.
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0: I mean, without a doubt, Bruno Mars, one of the biggest artists in the world. Yes. Jermaine Dupri went to watch him. He sent him a text to congratulate him on just an amazing show. And Bruno had a little clap back. Thought it was dope. It's tea time. It's celebrity gossip. It's Tino Cochino Radio. What did he say, Serena?
1: Bruno said, you should have signed me with the laughing emoji. But he did say, you know, appreciate you, brother. And then Jermaine Dupri, he shared the text messages on his social. But did you see that Bow Wow jumped in the comments?
0: Is he talking stuff?
1: No, he said, I'm going to tell your story one day. You could have signed Jeezy, Luda, Bieber, and Soulja. Oh damn, damn, damn.
0: That's right. So crazy.
2: Dang, he was.
0: But you still think about what he's done. Yeah. I mean, bro, he's one of the greats. He's one of the few that, again, kind of starstruck when we had a chance to chop it up. I mean, you think about the stuff he's done. Mariah Carey alone, right?
3: Yeah, most number one hits ever.
0: It's just so insane. He had Jagged Edge in the studio a couple days ago, and they're working on something new that just sounds amazing. What?
2: Sheesh.
0: I feel like when it comes to Jermaine Dupri's a great producer overall, but man, it's something about R&B. He knows how to lock in and just give you some hits.
2: He's an artist himself.
0: Yeah, he's a great rapper.
2: So I'm just like, dude.
0: He's a legend.
2: You got it all.
0: Nothing bad to say. Shout out to Jermaine Dupri. He's not tall. That is true.
3: God, how those rappers are not tall. I've noticed that.
2: You got to take something from him.
0: Yo, so we used to do this thing on the show called Parents Just Don't Understand. Mm-hmm. And basically, we would throw slang at our producer, Matt, who has three kids. He's very out of touch.
3: Thank you.
0: And we would see if he understood what was going on. We haven't done that, honestly, in years. And I came across this video where they were asking Anthony Edwards Atlanta slang. And it reminded me of it. And I was like, bro, this is dope. Let's hit Matt with some of these words and see if he understands them. You got a 13-year-old.
3: I know. I'm ready.
0: All right. So Parents Just Don't Understand is coming up next with Matt on Tino Cochino Radio. This is 106.1.
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0: It's been years since we've done it, but we used to do this bit on our show called Parents Just Don't Understand, where we would ask our producer, Matt, different slang words to see if he was kind of in the know. For the most part, he always got them wrong.
2: Correct.
0: But you have a 13-year-old now.
2: Yeah, so I'm hearing a lot of new stuff.
0: He's probably bringing some slang into the house, so I'm going to hit you with some of these words, and you just tell me what you think they mean, okay?
2: Okay.
0: Trim.
2: Trim?
0: Yeah.
2: Looking skinny, looking trim. Like, yo, I'm looking trim today.
0: Nah. Like if Nikasi was wearing a hoodie, you'd like be like, oh man, I like that. That's trim.
2: So that just means stylish?
0: Sure.
3: Okay, there you go.
2: That's dumb.
0: All right, what about twin?
2: Twin?
0: Yeah.
2: Like if we're dressed the same. Oh, what up, twin?
0: Like me? No, it's more so like my homie, like my bro. What up, bro? Twin. What up, twin? Because it's guy or girl.
2: My wife calls somebody her evil twin. She says, hey, twin. Hey, twin. That drives me insane.
1: That was like a whole trend, though. I'm surprised you didn't know like what it was. It was like a whole trend.
2: Well, I guess my kid's not very cool because I've never...
0: What a loser!
3: He plays Dungeons and Dragons.
0: Okay, we got a few more. Okay. You can make up for it. What about Munyon?
2: Munyon?
0: Yeah.
2: Aren't those that bag? Oh, those are Funyuns.
0: Munyon.
2: Munyon. Somebody that looks kind of disheveled.
0: Money.
2: Munyon? Oh, my God.
0: Munyon.
3: You have to teach me disheveled.
0: What about...
2: That's a real word.
0: What about cap?
2: Cap means lying.
0: Good job. What about phi?
2: Is that like phi? Like a negative thing?
0: F-Y-E, phi.
3: And that's not the story.
2: For your entertainment.
0: I have that tattooed on my arm, but
2: isn't
0: that's
2: that
0: not
2: what it means?
0: No. Oh. It means like dope. Like, oh, that's fire. Like fire.
2: Oh, fire. Why can't they just say fire?
0: Okay, what about bofum?
2: Is that when you have, we have a friend like this, you're missing half of a thumb, it's a bofum?
1: Oh my God.
0: But it's just like a breakdown for both of them.
2: Bofum?
0: All right, the very last one. July that.
2: July. Do you like that?
0: Yeah.
1: Okay. Oh,
0: look at
1: that!
0: To
1: put it all in one sentence.
0: Do you like that bofum? Oh, no, that feels racist for some reason.
2: Why?
0: Yo, how old is too old for situationships? Let's talk about it next.
3: It's never.
0: 106.1.
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0: So how old is too old for situationships? Like friends with benefits type vibes. Serena, what are your thoughts? Be real.
1: I would say by 30, but I don't consider it just friends with benefits. I consider a situationship like you don't know what's happening. Like you're in like this weird limbo.
0: I'm going to be honest. I think 40.
2: 40, I was
0: like,
2: going
0: to
2: say that.
0: In the video, it's on my Instagram. Finally, thank God I got a video to get some views. Jesus. it's at Tino Cochino. You can see it on my Instagram or my TikTok at Tino Cochino Comedy. But it's basically just this little rant and I'm asking the question. Because I feel like, so I'm 39, I'll be 40 in February. I'm at that age where I'm like, okay, I don't really want games, right? Mm-hmm. Like, I feel like your 20s, you're just young. You're figuring out what you like. You have no idea. You're wilding out. That's mm-hmm. what the 20s are for.
3: Yeah.
0: In your 30s, I feel like you're a little more mentally mature, mm-hmm. but now you're a different person. So now you still need to actually date to kind of decide, okay, I could see this be having potential or maybe mm-hmm. not or whatever, whatever. Mm-hmm. Casual hookups here and there. You're old enough to process it. By the time you hit 40, you know what life is. There's no looking back. It's like, all right, I need to figure it out. But it's so crazy because the comments, I mean, you got people in there saying, I don't know, 50, 60. Some people are saying mid-20s. You got to figure it out because you're old enough to know. I don't agree with that.
1: No, I think 20s, you're still like, you have room to mess up all your 20s.
3: But why not 50s? I've heard that the 55 and over communities, those are the ones where people are just like slanging everything.
0: They do have the highest number of STDs.
3: Yes.
1: Oh my gosh.
3: If I got divorced, God forbid, I would just do situationships and friends with benefits the rest of my life.
2: I kind of like the young age because you want to live a life. You want to live and experience life with this person. And so if you do it at 40, 50.
0: So you're saying settle down.
2: Yeah. Earlier. I'm like, how many years do you really have? 10, 20 years and you're dead.
0: The concept that everyone dies at 50. So enjoy it.
2: Yeah.
0: Carl with the comedy jumped in the comments and said, if you do not qualify to be on your parents' health care, then you're too old.
3: Oh, that's 25.
0: go to my Instagram. It's at Tino Cochino. You can look for the video. Jump into the comments, man. Share your thoughts on it.
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19: Clara, it's hunting season.
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14: All right, it's time to find out what movies are worth our time. And one of them you can actually watch from home, which we do enjoy quite a bit. So let's bring in our movie critic from CBR Presents, Gray Drake. Hi, Gray.
15: Hey.
16: Hello. Happy fall, everyone.
17: Happy fall, y'all.
18: Happy fall, as they say.
14: Yeah. Are we kicking fall off with nice movies or what, Gray?
16: Yeah, you know what? We do have some good movies, but it now marks that time of year where, in general, movies are going to start getting very serious so they can win awards.
14: Oh, yes.
19: Oh, those movies.
16: Yeah, so we're light on those this week, but they're coming. They're on the horizon. So just everybody be ready. Get ready for long movies about fancy people drinking tea. And that's going to be my life through March. Now, this week, we have a very, very fun one, and I want to make sure everyone knows about it because it's great for families. It's great for anyone who's excited about beautiful art, like literally everyone, basically. And that's a movie called Forgotten Island.
17: I have not heard of this one. I'm sorry.
14: It sounds serious.
17: I don't think I have either.
16: I couldn't remember the name of this movie for the life of me, but it's animated, and it stars Liza Soberano and her, the singer, and they are two besties, Raisa and Joe. And they've been friends since they're little troublemaking girls, and they're now about to go off to college. They're that age. Everything's really changing rapidly, and all of a sudden, wouldn't you know that right as things start to heat up and Raisa is going to be leaving for school, all of a sudden, a portal opens up to a fantastical, magical world that they've always talked about since they were little girls called Nikali.
19: Okay.
16: It's like weird quantum time jump. Fantasy, what's going on? If their friendship is going to be tested? Question mark. And so Here's the cool thing about Nikali. It is a fantastic

0: fantastical wild world, but everything in it is actually something from real life Filipino culture.
1: Oh. Okay, now you've perked my ears up because my husband, I don't know if you know that, Gray, is half Filipino.
0: See, so he is going to be well-versed in a lot of the characters that we see. And I think that's actually the 1,000% coolest thing about this movie, because when I just describe the plot, it's like, well, we've seen movies like this before, but we have never seen Filipino culture put on display in all its color and glory and fun and actual scariness as well. Like, Filipinos are intense, y'all.
1: My mother-in-law is so sweet, but
2: they are.
1: I haven't crossed her yet.
2: I grew up with a lot of Filipino kids, and their grandparents could get very stern at times.
3: Yeah, the trailer looks really colorful.
0: It's colorful, it's fun, it's funny, and Joe and Risa have to figure out how to get back to their actual world. And basically, they're doing it with the help of Dave Franco, who plays a dog human called Raw.
1: Raw dog.
2: No way they named the dog Raw.
1: Yes, they did.
2: No way.
4: Oh. Wow.
1: I'm surprised Audrey didn't name her dog that. Now that we've now that's a great dog.
2: That's
1: a great dog.
2: That's my Raw dog.
1: We struggled for weeks with, and that was right there.
4: Right there.
1: The
4: right there.
5: Yeah. The ratings for this movie is like 100%.
0: Yeah, it's crazy because it has everything. It's got the power of friendship. It's got crazy jokes. And once again, we've never seen these real life characters from Filipino culture on screen. And it just makes it really cool because when the movie gets intense, you're like, dang, this is really a story that parents are telling their kids to keep them in line. it's like in Mexico, the La Llorona story.
2: Oh, La Llorona, I'm still scared.
3: Oh, yeah, don't remind me.
2: She drowned her kids.
5: And she'll drown you, too.
3: It's really spooky if you misbehave.
0: The directors of this movie also made the last Puss in Boots movie, The Last Wish. That was a really, really good one in the world of Shrek. And they're super talented. This movie's off the charts creative, and it's the best example of what an animated movie can do because it's entertaining, but you're also going to be low-key learning stuff.
2: From the people who brought us Puss in Boots and Raw Dog. Here comes a story.
0: Oh, dear. And JC, you mentioned there's another movie to watch at home, and this one is on Netflix, and it is called Unabomber.
2: Ooh.
0: Remember this knucklehead?
2: Yeah, I remember that jerk.
0: So Ted Kaczynski was the Unabomber, and he sent letters to people. He died by suicide while incarcerated in 2023. And this movie on Netflix is a very interesting sort of look at his past. So one of the noteworthy things about Ted Kaczynski was that when he was a 16-year-old already at Harvard University, he took part in a psychological study that was conducted by a doctor who was doing some pretty unethical things. And in the movie, Jacob Tremblay, who is this young actor from an award-winning movie many moons ago called Room, he is playing a young Ted Kaczynski, kind of showing you how this person was mentally molded into the kind of person that would go into seclusion in the woods and hurt other people.
3: Oh, wow.
2: Wow.
0: Now, it doesn't justify his actions, but it was a very interesting aspect of his story that I did not know about. And the FBI search for the Unabomber was one of the most expensive, if not the most expensive, in the FBI's history. It took them a really long time to find him. And when they finally did, it saved a lot of people's lives. The story kind of cuts back and forth. He was captured in the mid-90s, and it cuts back and forth from the time that they were really close to catching him all the way back to when he was at Harvard. And I was surprised to learn this about his history. I think the movie's really interesting. And Russell Crowe plays the professor doing the study. So a lot of good actors, a very serious topic. and available for you to watch in your jammies.
2: On Netflix.
0: Now, there are a couple of movies that I did not get to see, but I want you to know that they're out. So Brad Pitt is in a movie called Heart of the Beast.
5: The dog movie.
2: That's the dog one, yeah.
0: It is a dog movie, and he gets stranded after a very serious airplane crash. So be careful with this one. The scenes that depict that, I heard, are very, very intense. But Brad Pitt plus dog, so that will be appealing to some people. And we also have Mr. Robert Pattinson in certain theaters in a movie called Prime Time.
3: Yeah, I've heard that he did really good in this one.
0: I cannot wait to see this movie. He's definitely going to be considered for awards because he's playing the guy that hosted To Catch a Predator.
2: Chris Henson, and he's not happy about this.
1: Yeah, we've been talking about this a lot in our entertainment news, that he was like considering legal action at one point. I don't know if he still is.
0: Yeah, it's an interesting conundrum when someone chooses to make a movie about your life and your TV show that pretty much changed the landscape of television as we know it.
1: Yep. And don't you find it shocking that Robert didn't want to talk to him? You would think Robert, of all actors, would want to get in, you know, to Chris's brain and pick it apart, but he didn't even, had never even met him.
0: Well, and I wonder if he just sort of resigned himself to not being able to, knowing that they were making the movie without permission. But I agree with you that he does seem like a very method kind of actor, that he'd want to know everything he possibly could. But I also am excited to see the movie because it's kind of a wild ride. It's not exactly what any of us are expecting. I've tried really hard to stay away from the reviews from all the festivals because I will be rushing to see this one this weekend. You're going to have a harder time finding it. It's in limited release, but it is available somewhere.
2: You got to look for it.
4: Yeah, you'll find it.
2: Yeah, you got to look for it if you want it.
4: If I make a movie about Kelly, if I make a movie about Kelly, we're not going to consult you, Kelly, and I'm getting Sydney Sweeney to play you.
1: Thank you.
4: Yeah.
2: Can I play Alan?
4: Yeah. Good call.
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0: Connecticut's FM Traffic Center. In Dallas, look out for an accident blocking two left lanes of 183 westbound at Mockingbird Lane. 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
5: from the Keep Cool with Baker Brothers Air Weather Center. Mostly sunny today with a high near 92. 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
13: Watching us right now on the show. And I know Kelly Raspberry definitely binge-watched season two of Leanne.
0: Did. I did.
13: Leanne, are you there?
14: I'm here.
13: Oh, Leanne Morgan is here.
15: What's up?
0: Welcome
14: good
0: back.
14: Morning. Thank y'all for having me. Hello, good morning.
0: Well, hi, Leanne, there. Thank you for giving us a season two, but I have to fuss at you a little bit.
13: Oh, boy. Well, sorry we got to start the call like that, Leanne.
0: It's only 10 episodes, Leanne.
14: I know, Kelly.
0: What happened?
14: I didn't want that. Okay, the first season was really supposed to be 8 and 8. Like, that was supposed to be 2 seasons. Because, you know, Netflix will do 6, 8, or 10.
0: Mm-hmm.
14: Very rarely do they do anything more than that. So that first, that when they dropped 16, that really was supposed to be 2 seasons, 8 and 8. But somebody got a wild hair and dropped 16. And at first, they were worried about the completion rate. And what they found out, that people were saving it every week to wait to, like, watch it with their husband or whatever, like people did old-timey network television. And then as time went on, it, you know, people completed it and it did really well. But so this time they gave me 10, which I thought, do I not get another 16?
0: Right.
14: Because they don't do that. It was just a weird thing that, look, a fluke what they did for the first one.
0: Okay, so we just got blessed.
14: Get 10, which is, you know, the most they'll give on Netflix. But I do think we could have done more. Yeah. I mean, we ran out of time.
0: Yeah, but I will tell you, this is the show I recommend most. When people are like, I'm bored, I need something else to watch, I say, watch Leanne. You will laugh out loud. It's the only show I can get my husband to sit down with me and watch, and he truly we truly laugh out loud, Leanne. There's
14: thank
0: something
14: you.
0: You know, seriously.
13: There's a little nostalgia behind it, cuz it makes you, it's like what we've been missing with sitcoms. It's what we needed.
0: Laughing.
13: The laughing. Thank you.
14: Like,
13: yeah.
14: Like genuinely. You know, I hear that all the time. People say, you know what they say to me in airports, because I'm on tour right now. They go, "Thank you for doing that show. Thank you. We needed a laugh." And I guess I've watched all that twisted stuff too, of, you know, Vikings knocking people's heads off and stuff. and then the pastor, I was having to compete in the top 10 with that crazy pastor in South Carolina.
0: Yes.
14: All that murder documentary. There's always, you know, a lot of that kind of stuff. But yeah, when Netflix, when I had a meeting with them about, I wanted to do a single cam, because I'm a big fan of Parks and Recreation and The Office and all those shows.
13: Yep.
14: And they said, no, Leanne, please do a multi-cam. We think you can bring it back. And I was like, don't put that burden on me. And then we did it, y'all. And I think there's more and more sitcoms coming out on network television.
13: Yes.
14: And ours has been successful.
0: It's swinging the other way. But I think now with season two, you have, like, I'm like, I know that face. I'm sitting there and Tim Daly's sister, Tyne Daly, was a surprise guest.
13: Jamie Presley.
0: Jamie Presley. It's like now you've got people wanting to be a part of it, right?
13: Lainey Wilson. How the Lainey Wilson connection?
0: Lainey Wilson, yes.
13: Come about.
14: Oh, darling. She was a natural, is all it was to it. Billy Gardell from Mike and Molly and I Heart Bob Abishola. And he was unbelievable in it. And he's coming out with me on tour some on this. Billy Gardell is an opening for me. Isn't that crazy?
13: That is so cool.
14: Because I opened for him when I was, my baby was 18 months old. The first time I ever got into a comedy club, I opened for Billy Gardell.
0: Amazing.
14: But anyway, yeah, if we get a third season, and I hope we do, there's so many people that I want to have guests. There's just so many. I'm a big SNL fan. I would love to have Fred Armisen. There's a bunch of people that I've talked to. I hope we get to do it, y'all. And it's looking good. It was in the top 10 for 2 weeks. It was in the top 10 globally. And I'm big in Slovenia.
5: Congratulations.
1: That's huge.
13: It wasn't too long ago when we had you on before the first season came out, and it was the same kind of sentiment that you had, that hopefully this keeps going.
0: There's no doubt.
14: You know, they make you wring your hands for about 30 days. It's all a numbers thing with streaming. Yeah. And so you just sit and think, yeah, are we going to get it? But I have a wonderful relationship with Netflix. I have another special that will come out probably in 2028 with them.
13: Wow.
14: And they're good to me, y'all. They really are.
1: Did they give you a free subscription?
13: Oh, that's a good question.
14: No.
13: What? Are you serious?
14: I'm serious. None of us do. Nobody gets a free. Yeah.
5: Wow.
14: I don't think Eddie Murphy has a free one.
13: That's wild.
14: No kidding. I do get to go, y'all. I do get to go to Ted Sarandis' house, who started Netflix. He's a doll. For the Netflix is a Joke Week festival. I was in that the last two years they've done it. And I did a show with Jerry Seinfeld. And when you are on Netflix, they invite you to his house for a luncheon. I met Eddie Murphy.
5: Wow.
2: Awesome.
14: And he wanted to talk. We talked about our grandbabies the whole time.
13: That is really cool. Especially for a comedian like yourself to meet one of the legends
0: trying to envision Eddie Murphy guesting on Leanne. How would that work?
13: What's the chances?
14: Would that not be wonderful?
1: That would be fantastic.
0: That would be
1: wild.
0: Yeah.
14: And then David Letterman was there. I mean, that's been one of the so special about this is that I never felt like one of the cool kids because I was in Knoxville, Tennessee, raising three babies, and I never, you know, I wasn't out in L.A. or New York doing sets at the Comedy Store and all that. And then now I get to be with John Mulaney, Conan O'Brien.
5: Wow.
14: Oh, my gosh, y'all. Kevin Hart and Chris Rock and Adam Sandler this last time.
0: What
14: all
0: a party.
14: Three of them.
13: That must have been the most hilarious party.
14: Oh, it was unbelievable. And Adam Sandler said to me, Liam, we watched your specials when we were on vacation in Hawaii. My wife's a big fan. And it's crazy, y'all. I would have never dreamed. I'm a big dreamer.
13: Yeah.
14: But I never knew it was going to be this special. And then I'm out with audiences or in the airport, you know, traveling to go do shows. And people will say to me, my 8-year-old loves your show. My 90-year-old dad loves your show. We can all sit down and watch it together on Netflix. And that means the world to me.
13: It's a beautiful thing. And you're a gem of a human, Leanne.
0: Yes, you are.
13: And you can you can catch her on tour right now. She's on the Time of Our Lives tour, which she clearly is in her time of her life. Where can we find your dates if we want to go check you out live, Leanne?
14: Thank you, my darling. Tell everybody to go to LeanneMorgan.com, and that will go to the tickets that are right and not some weird scam third-party mess. Go to LeanneMorgan.com.
0: And watch Leanne on Netflix. It's amazing.
13: Season one is out, and season two is out. And Leanne Morgan, you are more than welcome to join us when you're announcing that season three is going to get going.
14: Angel, I would love that. I hope that happens. Thank you. Thank y'all so much.
1: Thank you. Leanne. Great to talk to you.
5: Bye.
13: How do you not like Leanne Morgan?
1: Yeah.
3: She's a pain.
13: Oh, my goodness. Yeah. And this morning, the Kid Craddock Morning Show is sponsored by Prize Picks. And check this out. 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

0: 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In Fort Worth, look out for an accident blocking the off-ramp of East Loop 820 northbound to 287. And Dallas, look out for an accident with only the right lane getting by on 183 westbound at Mockingbird Lane. 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
8: 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For the Ramjack Foundation Repair Weather Center, mostly sunny today with a high near 92. 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
10: Now, part-time Justin.
11: Yes.
10: You found a list of historical facts that sound completely made up. And I'll be honest, a few of these actually were, wow.
11: You're like, what? Is this true?
10: That is a very interesting thing. So we're going to do a little learning here.
11: Okay.
10: So,
12: learning.
10: Take us to school, part-time
11: Hello.
10: Justin.
11: Yes, my name is part-time Justin, and I'm your history teacher today. Okay. In 2005, 110 people all picked the exact same five Powerball numbers, and they all won. The numbers were printed inside fortune cookies made from wonton food. Lottery officials were immediately like, oh, okay, this is either the luckiest group of people alive or somebody is cheating. And right. they launched an investigation because they expected only about 4 to 5 people to have those numbers. And they discovered it came from the fortune cookie.
10: So a lot of people do use the fortune cookie numbers for lottery. Sure. And this cookie company just happened to
13: nail it.
10: Have 110 people at least.
12: So it was just coincidence?
11: It was coincidence. Yeah. The numbers were 22, 28, 32, 33, and 39. The Powerball was 42, but they missed the jackpot because the Powerball number wasn't included on the fortune cookie.
10: Only the numbers. Man. But what are the odds that they would even use it for lottery numbers, on top of that?
11: It cost the company $19 million.
12: Wow.
11: An unexpected payout.
10: Wow.
11: I mean, I was a kid in 2005, do y'all remember that story or no?
10: No. And I'd be honestly really upset if I won the lottery and then found out 109 other people won it with me.
12: Yeah.
11: Exactly.
10: I would be livid.
12: A little bittersweet there.
10: I know.
11: Okay, another story. During the Cold War, the CIA actually developed a project called Acoustic Kitty. The idea was to surgically turn a cat into a walking listening device. Huh? They implanted a microphone in the cat and a transmitter so it could theoretically wander around and pick up conversation.
10: The spy cat.
12: Yes.
13: Oh, spy cat.
12: Smart.
10: That is so smart.
14: This would not surprise you if you watched the show The Americans.
10: Uh-huh.
14: Because the devious things those countries were doing to spy on each other.
11: Exactly.
10: There's a lot of people think that birds aren't real. And they're
11: right.
10: Just like,
11: I think they're robots as well.
10: No, yeah.
11: They're spies.
10: I've seen them get run over.
11: Pigeons, yes.
12: Pigeons are freaky.
10: They have guts.
11: Have you ever seen them nest or sleep?
10: Yeah.
14: And I saw a video of a pigeon holding a gun.
11: No.
10: Oh, yeah.
11: And that's
10: now I know.
11: Well, the CIA.
14: I think it was fake.
11: The CIA, they reportedly spent $1 million on Acoustic Kitty. And when it came down to the field test, they released the cat near two men they wanted to listen to. And then the cat immediately ran into traffic and was hit by a taxi.
12: Aww.
10: Aww.
14: So I feel like Spy Cat could be like a Disney Channel show.
10: It sounds like a movie.
13: Yeah, Pixar movie. Yeah, for real.
10: Like Air Bud.
14: Yeah.
11: The next superhero.
14: Yeah.
15: It's actually a very smart idea, though.
10: It really is.
15: I hate that they abandoned the whole project.
10: I know. Well, he got run over.
11: Yeah. Okay.
14: Spoiler.
13: Make another one.
14: Yeah.
11: Here's another history fact for women. Ladies, do y'all know who the first woman who was elected into Congress?
14: No.
11: I got you.
10: Jeanette.
11: Jeanette Rankin.
14: How'd you know that?
10: I'm a big history buff.
11: I didn't know it either.
14: Cheater.
11: But Jeanette Rankin was the first woman elected into Congress before all women across the nation could vote.
14: In
11: 1916, she was elected into the U.S. House of Representatives. It was because she was from Montana, where women had the right to vote before it was a national law.
10: Oh, look at Montana being ahead of the game right there.
14: Yeah. Hey, let's go, Jeanette.
13: We call it one Montana.
11: And what amendment gives women the right to vote?
10: The 19th.
11: There we go, JC. Good job.
10: Yeah.
11: Take that
14: and
11: paper.
14: And Anna.
12: I also said that.
11: She presented it right after JC.
14: God, you never listen to women.
10: I feel like the 19th.
14: Anna doesn't have the cheat sheet in front of her.
11: No, yes. JC does.
14: I said it.
10: There's three amendments I feel like we all know. The 19th, the 13th, and the Second Amendment, right? Like, those are ones that are very well known.
14: What's the 13th?
12: Sure.
10: The 13th is the abolition of slavery.
13: The black one.
10: Yeah.
13: The black amendment.
10: And two is the right to bear arms. 19th is women get the vote.
11: And number one.
14: And first?
11: Freedom of speech.
14: Yeah, I knew that one.
12: And assembly is up there somewhere. Yeah.
11: Okay. Okay, last one. People used to hire professional criers for funerals. This is a job we could probably all get.
12: I could do that.
11: I could wail.
10: You can't cry on command. It's harder than you think.
11: I could pretend, though. In several ancient cultures, families could hire professional mourners to attend funerals and dramatically display grief. In ancient Rome, professional female mourners were known as the priphosae. The priphosae, it's a Latin word.
10: Oh.
11: Their jobs were basically to cry, wail, and perform grief for the deceased. This is for people who didn't have enough people crying at their funeral, so you'd hire a professional crier.
10: How much did that pay, though? Was it pretty good pay?
11: They would, you know, like...
10: Minimum wage.
11: Back then, it was like $3. But that was a lot back then in ancient Rome.
12: He's making that up. He has no idea.
10: Nah, he don't know.
11: Back then in ancient Rome.
14: $3 was crazy.
11: That was.
14: Did y'all know about tear sticks? Does everyone know about this?
10: Actors use that.
14: I didn't know actors had a trick to make their eyes cry. Like, most of them don't even do it by, like, emotion anymore.
11: Yeah, it looks like chapstick and they rub it under their eye.
14: Yeah, they can, like put it in their eye and it makes them.
10: Tom Holland. I don't think Tom Holland uses tear sticks.
14: He
10: can cry
14: on cue
10: by creating the emotion prior to the scene, and then you got to carry it into it. I was just reading about it.
11: Oh, an honorable mention: how many witches were burned at the Salem witch trial?
10: Well, supposed
14: I'm
10: to be like
14: gonna
10: hundreds?
14: Say it's going to be a trick question. I bet it's zero.
11: You're right, Kelly. No witches were burned in Salem. They were.
14: I
11: hung.
14: Knew it had to be
13: you're,
14: a trick.
13: You're but such they, a great guesser.
10: I thought they told us in school they were.
11: No, they were killed, but they were hung. They were never burned.
14: And the sad story is I remember, I don't have it in front of me, but they used to throw a woman into like the river or something with rocks or something, and
10: to see if she could.
14: If she drowned, that meant she wasn't a witch.
10: Yeah.
14: But if she saved herself, she was a witch.
11: Yep.
14: It's a lose lose.
10: It's a lose lose situation.
12: We're constantly put in lose lose situations.
10: Yeah.
14: What? I just realized Sabrina the Teenage Witch, her cat's name was Salem.
12: Yeah.
14: It all makes sense. But, like the witch trials.
11: Yeah.
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10: Kelly's about to give some advice. Our love expert's here. You can write her at loveletterskelly.com. Let's get to it.
15: Love letters. Love letters to Kelly.
10: All right, everybody put your seatbelts on because we're about to get mad.
14: Strap in, kids.
10: I would be so upset if this happened.
13: Come on.
10: Dear Kelly, you are the love expert.
14: I am.
10: Just kidding. Kenny writes.
14: Oh, Kenny.
10: Earlier this year, my wife's mom passed away unexpectedly. We had her cremated and have her in an urn in our closet ever since. My wife has been trying to figure out what to do with the ashes, but I couldn't believe what my wife said to me recently. She said she should take a little bit of the ashes, not all of them, just a little bit, and mix it in the pumpkin pie mix.
13: What?
10: And serve it to the family at Thanksgiving.
13: What?
10: Oh,
13: what?
10: It gets worse.
13: What?
10: I honestly thought she was joking, but my wife is dead serious. She said that way she can always be a part of us, to which I told her, well, at least until the next time we go poop. She thinks the family would love it, but... She doesn't plan on telling the family until they've eaten the pie.
14: No.
10: How can I stop my wife from doing something this crazy? It's her mom, she keeps telling me, but I'm just trying to talk some sense into her because I don't think we should be eating her mom.
16: No, that's awful. That's you need crazy. To tell everybody. How, this is not cool.
10: If I go to your house.
16: I will file charges on you. If you tell me after the fact, you just ate mom.
10: Right.
16: I am calling the police department. I am filing and pressing every charge that's made available to me.
10: Yeah.
16: This is not happening on my watch. Now you know what she's capable of. Those ashes need to be put as far away from her as possible and given to somebody else to hold.
10: Yep.
16: Or you go sneak out and just go dump them in the ocean. So mom is truly free.
13: Crazy.
16: She has lost her mind. She has lost her mind.
10: I would never talk to her again. If you told me afterwards, my mom's in that pie.
11: This reminds me of that episode of Strange Addictions where that one woman, she was eating her father's ashes every day. God. She would lick her finger, dip it in the ashes, and then eat it.
12: But I remember that episode.
10: That's her doing it on her own. Not
12: serving
10: putting
12: it to other people.
10: Unknowingly serving it to people.
16: What if that's awful. Yeah. That's horrible.
12: What if, like, if she's so adamant about it and he's scared that he'll actually do it, what if he replaces the ashes with like something else?
16: Cocoa powder.
12: Yeah. Or, you know, like, I
16: don't know. Kenny, that's horrible.
10: If you're listening and you want us, like, I'm kind of interested in talking to her.
16: She needs
10: like,
16: mental help.
10: I get
16: intervention if she thinks this is a good idea.
10: I want mom to always be with us, but Kenny's right. You're going to poop her out.
16: She's blind with grief. Yeah. I mean, she is absolutely out of her mind with grief, which I think can happen.
10: It's
16: you
10: normal.
16: Just lose all your senses.
10: But, do not.
11: But I want to be a fly on that wall if it happened.
10: No. I don't think I've ever. When
11: she tells the family.
12: Could you imagine sitting at the table and it's like, so did y'all like the pie?
11: Ooh, what is this curious. Pie? It is so good.
10: Yeah, can you file charge?
16: Is it illegal to
10: serve ashes?
16: Feed people cremated ashes?
11: Cooked in a pumpkin pie.
16: Without.
13: Oh my gosh.
10: There's no way.
16: Can this even be answered? Feeding people cremated ashes without their consent is generally illegal.
10: Generally?
16: This is AI, just because I'm too late, I'll get this question. Typically violating laws related to battery fraud or consumer protection and potentially corpse desecration.
12: Yeah.
16: Okay. I'm not kidding. This is not even funny.
13: That is...
10: Not doing
13: craziest
10: it.
13: Thing I've
12: maybe,
13: ever heard.
12: Maybe if the wife has siblings, maybe he can talk to her siblings.
10: I hope so. I never thought we would have to say this on the morning show, but please do not serve your mother for Thanksgiving.
11: What is in this pie? It is so
16: that
11: good.
16: That is like a horror movie script.
11: Is this mom's recipe?
12: It's you can say that. Like
10: no way, dude.
12: This is making me sick.
10: So there you go, Kenny. We're on your side.
16: This is worse than that poop pie from that movie.
11: Yes. The Help.
10: Yeah. Or what happened in Van Wilder?
11: What if the mom? What if she's like?
13: There's no what if. There's no what if.
10: We're not doing what if.
16: There's no what if.
10: We're not serving
13: what if on this. No.
10: Mom is not.
16: This
10: being
16: is
10: put
16: not
10: in the
16: a
10: pie.
16: Yes and situation.
10: Yeah,
11: I love it.
10: This is
11: take
10: not
11: me to that Thanksgiving dinner.
10: It's Thanksgiving.
11: Wow.
10: No.
16: All right, move on. Ugh.
15: Love letters to Kelly.
13: This was a lot simpler, Dick Kelly. You are the love expert.
16: I am.
13: My boyfriend of 6 years. Well, his name is Charlie. He just went to prison. I'm 36. He's 38. I'm a good girl, and I always have been. His offense is a bad one.
12: Uh-oh.
13: All caps.
12: What?
13: I know my... She didn't specify. I know my family would flip out if they found out. Right now, I'm lying and telling everyone that he's out of town. Charlie is looking at 4 years incarcerated. I love him, but I'm so torn. Should I dump Charlie or should I just stand by my man? That's from Jenny.
16: Well, Jenny, I don't know what he did, Jenny. Number one.
10: Yeah,
16: you said
10: we
16: it is bad in all caps. Why do you want to be with someone who's bad in all caps?
10: Was it violent?
16: If you're having to hide behavior and keep lies from people, that is not generally a good situation.
13: No.
16: So if you're just asking me for my opinion, my vote is dump him.
13: Yeah.
16: But the fact that you're even having to write and consider it, I mean, I don't know. What has he done? Is it tax evasion?
13: Manslaughter?
16: I don't know what you get for.
10: Because there's levels to bad.
16: There's levels to bad,
12: but bad in all caps.
10: But you're
13: bad in all caps is pretty bad.
10: Pretty bad.
12: Because it doesn't get more caps.
13: But he only got 4 years. But, I mean, maybe he made a plea deal. I don't know. Who knows? But
16: we vote dump. Justin, do you vote stand by him?
11: Yes.
16: Okay. Other than Justin, you know what? She probably will take Justin's advice on that.
13: Yeah. Yeah,
16: I think if
13: you
16: want to be in a relationship so bad, they'll be with a locked up criminal.
12: True.
16: Who now, when he gets out, it's going to haunt him. He's going to have trouble finding jobs. He's going to, these things are real future problems down the road.
10: Yeah. And you could be dragged down with him.
16: Be dragged down with him. You could be supporting his butt when he can't get hired anywhere. I mean, this is setting you up for a lifetime of hard times. Just hard times. And I would really,
10: Can he be rehabbed? Yes.
11: Yeah.
13: Yeah, sure.
10: Right. Do you need to be there the whole time?
11: Can she fix him?
16: Within four years, so much can happen in 4 years. So much can happen in a matter of 24 hours. Yeah. Your whole life could turn around, but you're waiting for a guy to get out of prison and some really great things could be passing you by. So I vote dump.
11: Isn't that what love is?
10: What?
11: Standing the test of time.
10: Yeah, but they're not there. They're in prison.
14: In sickness or in health.
10: Yeah. Yeah.
11: Right.
10: They didn't do that vow yet.
11: In goodness and bad.
16: They're not married.
11: In prison and freedom.
10: That vow was not done
16: they're
10: yet.
16: They're not married.
10: All right, well, if you want to write our love acts for Kelly Raspberry, loveletterstokelly.com is where you can do it. In fact, new podcast dropped yesterday.
16: Yeah.
10: Love Letters to Kelly podcast.
11: That was a great one.
10: A very interesting one.
16: I need to go cleanse my mouth.
14: Don't eat pumpkin pie. Or something.
10: I really want to
13: talk. Got some candied bacon on the way, Kelly.
16: Candied bacon?
13: Yeah.
14: Ooh.
10: And it's not mom.
13: Oh, my God.
10: Oh. Not that. It's not going on like that.
13: No, just paprika.
10: Oh, my God.
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0: from the Kiss FM Traffic Center. Mesquite, look out for roadwork clearance in progress on 635 southbound at Town East Boulevard. And Dallas, avoid 20 westbound between St. Augustine Drive and Doughty Ferry Road. It's closed right now due to an accident. I'm Amanda with your Kiss FM traffic update. 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
4: From the Keep Cool with Baker Brothers Air Weather Center, mostly sunny today with a high near 92. 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
10: 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Heavenly Father, thank you, God, for being our alarm clock this morning and waking us up to see another day. Thank you, God, for bringing us through another week, because, God, someone listening right now did not know how they would make it this week, but because of you, did what you said you are always going to do. You promise that you're with us. You're going to make a way when there seems to be no way. We just thank you, and we continue to give you all the glory, all the praise. Teresa is grateful that she needed only one surgery as she continues her battle with breast cancer. So thank you, God, for that. Stephanie is grateful to be alive another day, and for her husband and her sister as she battles stage 4 cancer. And God, we are thankful for the recovery for Roanoke Police Officer Kevin Buchanan after being injured in the line of duty last weekend. God, you are such a good God. Thank you for watching over us today in work and school and all of our travels. We will serve you today and pray without ceasing. In Jesus' name we pray, amen. Here to my right is Kelly Raspberry.
11: Well, tonight's a big night. It's parents' weekend at my daughter's college. Ooh. Last year, it did not go well. There was a time I was sitting in my hotel room crying alone. But tonight, the sorority's throwing a happy hour for the parents.
17: Nice. Oh,
11: yes.
12: So you can meet each other?
11: Fun. I'm going to meet the sorority girls and their parents. And I'm very excited.
10: I'm excited.
17: What are you going to wear?
11: I don't know. It's at like this bar that's kind of known for its kind of a country western vibe, as everything is right now. So yeah. I do have boots.
10: There you go.
11: I do have boots.
10: What sorority are we in again?
11: We're 80 Pie.
17: 80 Pie.
11: Boom, boom.
17: Boom, boom.
12: Boom, boom, 80 Pie.
10: Well, good luck, Kelly. Here is JC Chavez.
12: So this is how I know my dog can be petty. Because I think she listens to the radio and she's talked about how I in particular hate it when I wake up like a minute before my alarm goes off. It just makes me angry. It's a minute, but it's still like I could have gotten an extra minute of sleep. She didn't sleep in her kennel last night because she sleeps with my son on Thursdays because it's after his football games. And I think he needs a comfort dog after a long football game. So she's been sleeping there on Thursdays. This morning, I woke up to my dog standing in the doorway of my bedroom because she barked. She was standing there and just went, woof!
11: Oh.
12: Woke me up. And I looked at my phone, and it was 1 minute before my alarm went off. It's like she knew.
10: It's
12: like
10: time.
12: She woke me up.
10: It's time.
12: I was like,
10: wow, how do they know that?
12: Well done, Coco.
10: Yeah,
12: well
10: right,
12: done, Coco.
10: Right. Here is Anna. Good morning.
18: Good morning. It felt like Christmas Eve last.

0: last night, going to sleep and knowing that I would wake up to 4 new Taylor Swift songs. I typically stay up and listen to new Taylor Swift music, but I've kind of been fighting a head cold, so I was like, let me just get some sleep.
1: I thought about the biggest Swiftie on earth when the news came out.
0: I know. Thank you so much. And I know that everybody's been wondering about my unofficial official ranking based on first listen. My favorite is Babylon, followed by Patient Zero, then Pink Clouding, and then Cleveland. As of now, based on first listen.
2: Right. It can change.
0: It can change, but I feel like I have a feeling that Babylon's going to stay
1: up. But you love them all.
0: Of course, but I like
3: Equally
0: Babylon the best.
3: Is she going to have a music video for all of them, or is it just Patient Zero?
0: She's only announced one for Patient Zero.
3: Okay.
0: So far.
3: And we have to wait for the VMAs to watch that.
0: Yeah, which will be cool to see it at the VMAs, as if I'm going. It'll be cool to see it on my, television screen.
4: Here is part-time Justin.
3: Repeat after me, Kid Nation. Money flows to me easily and effortlessly.
5: Money flows to me easily and effortlessly.
3: I have a wealthy aura.
5: I have a wealthy aura.
3: That's what I was doing in my living room with the Ally Banking commercial. I was like, this is just so awesome and fun and so true. Let's manifest more money, y'all. Let's get rich.
0: Okay.
4: Are you trying to get an endorsement from Ally?
3: No, I just love the commercial because morning manifestations and how serious this woman's taking it in her apartment.
2: No, a lot of women do, especially it's a woman thing. Okay. Manifestations are women thing, right?
3: And a gay thing.
1: I've been doing it for a while.
2: You look in the mirror and
1: every
2: manifest
1: morning,
2: things?
1: Every morning.
2: What is your, do you care sharing
1: affirmations?
2: Your mantra?
1: I have it written down on my mirror,
3: really?
1: Too.
3: Really? Yeah. Oh, you really do take it. Okay.
1: And it's not something I've done my whole life. So it's
2: you're trying to reset your brain for positive.
1: Yeah.
0: I think there's a true power in it.
3: I think so. We're kind of magical people.
1: It does help. I mean, if you're thinking positively, you start acting positively.
2: Well, if you're thinking positively and bad things happen to you, you react to them way differently.
1: Yes.
4: Right.
1: Yes, Kelly. 100%.
3: And yeah. I was
1: calmly.
2: It's true. Because I remember I had just gotten out of a yoga class where I was completely depleted. Mm. And I went to the gas station. I locked my keys and my phone in the car. A while ago. It's hard to do that now. And I went in the gas station and the man told me they don't allow anybody to use the phone. And I'm like, oh, well. I guess I'll have to figure this out. But if I hadn't been in a good headspace, you know what I'm saying?
4: Yeah,
2: so you're in the right mindset.
1: It helped me get into the let them that I've been talking about. That helped me get into the let them mentality. Well, I don't get road rage.
3: And there was this quote that stuck with me. It said, Christians call it prayer. Spiritualists call it manifestation.
2: Meditation.
3: And manifestation.
1: Oh.
3: And witches call it spells. Either way you say it, there's a word for it for whatever you believe of putting something out there that you want to become back to.
6: I don't think religious people would like that their version of prayers is a spell to someone else.
3: But it is.
4: Mm-hmm. Here's Audrey. Good morning.
6: Good morning. Speaking of magical beings, I was out this morning walking my dog, the dog. And do you know what I found?
4: What?
6: A wand.
1: A stick.
6: No, this is a wand.
3: Oh, for your spells. I don't know if
2: That's
3: Christian people are going to like your wand.
6: I have never seen anything that looks more like a wand in a stick.
2: It does look like a magic
6: stick. It is perfectly
2: stick.
6: Shaped right here. It looks
2: Isn't
6: like
2: there a song
6: a
2: called The Magic Stick?
1: Mm-hmm. I got the magic stick. Yeah. I know if I...
2: You found the magic stick.
0: Not to be confused with the spirit stick from the cheerleading from Bring It On.
4: Right.
6: I think I'll just point at whoever's talking now. Mm. And it looks like what they sell at Harry Potter World.
4: It does. Yes.
6: Yeah. Like, this looks like something I could sell on
3: and
6: the internet.
3: And they spend like $40.
6: Yes.
4: You probably could. In the control room, here's Trey.
7: Good morning. My mantras are, if you stay calm, you win. And it's important to do hard things. Those are the two things I tell myself constantly, over and over and over and over and over again, until it's like I'm a crazy person in my head. Outside of that, have you ever talked to your coffee in other crazy news?
1: Like, what do you mean talk to your coffee? Like cool down?
7: I need you today, buddy. I need you. Coffee, come through for me today.
1: I haven't told him come through for me today, but I've been like, hey, you need to chill.
7: I was talking to it like it was my best friend.
1: Uh-huh.
7: I need you today, coffee. Come on.
1: Because it is our best friend. First thing in the morning, coffee can be the best friend.
7: And he's not working for me.
1: Oh, he's not?
7: And I don't know why I put a he on it, even.
0: Trey, I was going to say,
7: out it's a man to me.
0: I was going to point that out, like, oh, so we agree that coffee is male for some reason.
3: Yeah. Black coffee's male.
7: Okay, interesting.
0: Mm-hmm. Iced coffee?
3: No, cream coffee is a female because they're sweet.
7: Interesting.
1: Oh, so,
7: I mean, I can see it. I understand exactly what you mean.
1: What's a frappuccino?
7: Well,
0: whatever they want to be.
6: Gay.
3: I think a latte's female.
2: I identify as a matcha.
0: Let's go get matcha.

0: And that's all we need.
1: I need you today, Matcha.
2: The bop, bop, bop, bop, bop.
3: Ray, do you want to borrow my magic stick?
1: Yes.
4: Save that.
3: Mm-hmm.
2: What's going on, Big Al, man?
4: Thank you, JC Chavez. I am the grandfather of an orange belt.
5: Oh, let's that? Go.
4: Go, Charlie.
2: That's the highest I got, I think, in karate.
4: Is it?
2: I think so, yeah.
4: Yeah, she took her, Charlie took her test yesterday, belt test yesterday, and we practiced at home. Well, when I say we, she practiced, and I watched her, what do you call it? The
5: Kia.
4: Yeah, the Kia and all that kind of stuff. And she had it down. She had it down, and she went to class, and her and two other boys, little boys, both went from yellow belt to orange belt.
5: That's great.
4: So that's great. So she's up there. That's her
5: huge accomplishment.
4: Third belt.
5: She's very good for them.
4: White belt, yellow belt.
6: That's awesome.
4: And orange.
2: And her sensei tells her, hey, we don't do this at school, right?
4: Yeah.
2: I remember at karate class, that's the one thing they constantly told us, is we don't use this at school.
3: Yeah. Is kia what they're saying?
4: Kia.
5: Yeah.
4: Kia. Kia.
3: Are you kidding?
4: Kia.
3: Okay.
4: What did you think of us?
3: Hiya.
4: Hiya.
5: Well, I mean, whatever you want.
7: Yeah, yeah.
5: It's just supposed to help with the force that you're putting out.
4: Yeah.
3: Oh, really?
5: Yeah.
3: Huh. I'll do that with my stick.
2: You're like a little puppy this morning with your stick.
5: Yeah, is what you say to horses. Yeah, yeah.
4: And then when I was young and we'd box, like play box.
2: Yeah, we just it's pung out.
4: Oh, you're throwing a punch. You just...
2: You want to keep your core tight.
3: Are you serious?
2: You
4: got to
2: exert the noise.
4: Yes.
5: You got to make some noise. I used to do that when I did kickboxing class. They made you do that.
2: That way you keep your core tight. So if you do get hit, you're ready to go.
3: Ridiculous.
5: You need to take a kickboxing class, girl.
3: Oh, I would kick butt.
4: Or a stick box.
2: I don't know.
5: Yes, a stick box.
2: We need to see how Audrey sprints and boxes.
0: We've seen her sprint. She sprints like a princess.
5: At a club.
3: Oh, thank you.
4: Here is Anna with celebrity birthdays for today and the weekend.
6: Yes, there's quite a few. Bella Ramsey is 23. Donald Glover / Childish Gambino is 43. T.I. is 46. Catherine Zeta-Jones is 57. And her husband, Michael Douglas, is 82.
5: Yeah, they had the same birthday.
4: Oh, wow.
6: Yeah.
5: Man, he embarrassed her to death.
6: Remember when
5: he said how he got his mouth cancer?
2: Oh, yeah.
6: No.
2: Go look it up during the break.
3: I don't know this either.
2: Some would call him husband of the year.
5: I would not still be with him.
6: Oh, wow. Wow.
5: Go look it up.
6: Will Smith is 58. Heather Locklear is 65. And Mark Hamill from Star Wars is 75. Over the weekend on Saturday, Serena Williams will be 45. Christina Milian will be 45. Sean Stockman from Boys to Men, your favorite, JC.
2: Love Boys to Men.
6: Will be 54. Jim Caviezel.
5: Caviezel, yeah.
6: Will be 58. Linda
5: Caviezel.
6: Caviezel?
5: Jim Caviezel.
2: That sounds right, Kelly.
5: Passion of the Christ, Jim Caviezel. Frequency, Jim Caviezel. That's one of my favorite movies. If you've never seen it.
2: Frequency?
5: It's so good.
6: That sounds familiar.
5: He has like a ham radio, and he's able to communicate with his dead father from the past,
0: who had been
5: murdered.
0: Yes.
5: And he's like, because of the time travel, can he figure out how to save his father's life? His father died. I think it was a firefighter, and he died in a fire. So he's like, if I can communicate to my dad.
2: Hey, don't go in there.
5: I got chills just thinking about it.
2: Frequency.
5: Look it up.
2: Okay.
5: It's so good.
6: And then on Sunday, Jenna Ortega will be 24. Avril Lavigne will be 42. Lil Wayne will be 44. Anna Camp will be 44. And Gwyneth Paltrow will be 54. Today is...
5: We'll look for your naked photo of Gwyneth. She does it every year.
6: Oh, yeah.
5: That's what she does on her birthday.
2: Yeah. Oh, she does?
7: Mm-hmm. What a good way to
0: birthday
7: celebrate.
0: Suit. Uh-huh.
6: Yeah. Today's National Daughter's Day. Love that.
2: Woo! Love it, Chloe.
5: Damn one, have one.
6: Yeah. National Quesadilla Day.
0: Yeah.
2: I came home last night and Chloe was eating a quesadilla.
6: National Lobster Day. I love that. People who listen to 13 A Taylor Swift Fan Podcast, they call themselves lobsters. And we have new Taylor Swift music today, so it's really fitting.
0: That is perfect.
2: And we will be playing it later.
5: A lobster quesadilla. I bet that's amazing.
2: I would try that.
0: That's the rich quesadilla.
2: That used to be what was served to poor people a long, long, long time ago, and then it became food for the rich people. Yeah. It's wild.
6: It's also National One Hit Wonder Day and National Comic Book Day and Dolly Parton Day because it's 9/25.
2: Dolly Parton Day. Love Dolly. I saw that the percussion on 9/5 is her nails.
5: Fingernails tapping.
2: She's using her fingernails to tap to make it sound like a typewriter. 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
4: I didn't know that.
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5: Uh-oh.
2: They officially have a tool for that. 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
9: From the Kiss FM Traffic Center, Mesquite, avoid 80 westbound between 635 and Gus Thomason Road. It's closed right now due to an accident. I'm Amanda with your Kiss FM traffic update. 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
5: Happy Friday, Kid Nation. All right, so we got some morning show money to give away in less than 1 hour. All you got to do is call in. It's pretty nice.
3: Just call in and get money?
5: Yeah, that's it, Big Al Mac. We got some new music to get to, so we might have to dedicate one for just full-on Taylor Swift.
15: Yes,
5: and then for
15: a dream.
5: And then the rest of the music that came out today, because
3: Taylor and the rest.
5: Taylor, Christmas came early for the Swifties.
15: I kind of wonder, I mean, of course, the music industry is intertwined with one another, but I thought last Friday when there was so much new music, I was like, something's up. And that's when I should have assumed that Taylor was up to
16: everyone
15: something.
16: On social media was like, who is releasing something next week that made all of these artists so scared they had to release their stuff this week?
5: Mm-hmm.
15: Yeah.
5: Mm. Now, I did see something that, you know, there's a lot of division in the world
3: Yeah.
5: nowadays. and we're always looking for something to connect with other humans with. Maybe I have nothing in common with that person. There's nothing in common that I have with them. Or at least in our country, here you go. We have something in common because 98% of Americans say that they have been targeted by scammers. 98% of us. So that means you could look at someone who you think you have nothing in common with and look at them and go like, hey, you and I both got
3: look at that.
5: People try to scam us.
3: A positive twist on it. Scammers are bringing us together as people.
5: If you want to find the bright side, yeah. Finally.
3: We have been scammed. We have been hoodwinked.
5: 98% of people reported.
3: That's a lot.
5: I want to talk to the 2% that haven't.
16: They probably just don't know.
5: I want to know your secrets. Oh, yeah. Those are the ones that got scammed.
15: They probably think that they're actually talking to their long-lost aunt.
5: Yeah, but there you go. So if you're looking for something to connect with people on. But let's get you some headlines. I don't know how I feel about this one because pub crawls, those are fun.
0: Yes.
5: I enjoy pub crawls. If you've never been on a pub crawl, it's something that we should all do as an adult.
16: Like bar hopping?
5: Yeah.
0: Pub crawl. Or wine walks.
5: It's with a group of people. There's usually a theme. And, and you go to different bars and you have a drink. And you just hang out and have a good time.
16: Well, I'm down for that.
5: Well, now there's a concept being adapted for kids and their birthday parties without the booze, obviously. There's an emerging trend of people organizing park crawls for kids' birthdays.
15: Cute. Is it not cute?
16: They're not close together, are they?
5: We're not drinking. And B, parks aren't next door to each other like bars are.
6: You have to get in the car with all your gear. All right, we've been here 30 minutes. Time to pack up all of our gear. Wait, I've got to change this kid's diaper uppers. Where's your sippy cup?
5: Thank you.
3: Where's your sister?
5: Oh, my goodness.
6: Then
5: a kid's going to leave their teddy bear at the other park, and there's going to be a...
6: We've got to go back.
5: So this is where you hit up 3 or 4 of the best parks with a rowdy, screaming group of kids.
6: No.
16: Rowdy and screaming.
5: Yeah, because that's what happens when you're moving about. Even better, you can rent a party bus to spend even more money. The reason we do birthday parties at the park is to save money.
3: It's cheap, yeah.
5: It's because it's cheap and it's free. So you can rent the party bus where the kids can snack and hang out between parks. So it doesn't require a caravan of parents driving around.
6: Stupidest idea I've heard in a minute. This is some internet mom trying to trend or something. There's no way.
0: If there's not swings at that park, I don't want to go.
5: Or a slide.
0: I just need swings.
5: Just swings?
0: Yes. If you have a slide and no swings, I don't want to go.
3: What about the merry-go-round?
0: Maybe.
15: Ooh, I haven't seen one of those in a minute.
0: And the seesaw.
5: Some people online are calling this idea genius. Yeah. While most of us, I would say, are thinking it's a nightmare.
6: Yeah.
0: Do y'all prefer the sand, the little cushiony turf, or the wood chips?
6: The cushiony turf.
5: Yeah.
6: Sand gets into everything.
15: So coarse.
5: But the cushiony turf.
6: So does that wood chip.
5: Yeah.
6: In their clothes.
5: And you can get a blister, and if you fall, it could get stuck in your skin.
15: The playground that I grew up on had those wood chips, and I feel like I'm kind of traumatized.
5: Yeah.
6: Yes.
5: Yeah, they can get stuck in there. So if you're looking for a birthday idea, please don't do that.
6: Don't do that.
5: Please don't do that because
3: no,
5: you have to supervise all these kids. And there's
3: you're
5: a lot
3: gonna
5: of
3: leave one. You know you're gonna leave one.
5: If you've done it, let us know about it.
0: And what kind of slide do you want? Do you want the tunnel spinny one or a tall metal?
5: I like the tall metal one where I could just fly off like a missile.
0: And then on a summer day, it just burns your butt cheeks.
5: Yeah. If I didn't get third degree burns, did I even go to the playground? All right. Well. That's one way to handle this situation here. A 23-year-old man in Arizona, his name's Noah. He was fired from his job. He worked at a feed store called 3 Bars Feed the Track.
6: I imagine he didn't handle this very well if it's making news.
5: Yeah, Kelly. Now, why did he get fired?
6: Why?
5: Because a feed store sounds like a cool place to work at, you know, just having fun with all your friends.
6: Oh, don't they sell like baby chicks there?
3: Yeah.
6: Well, so fun.
5: Apparently Noah took photos of baristas at a Bikini Beans. this is a coffee shop where the baristas are wearing bikinis. And Noah found them attractive, and so he took some pictures. And then he went back to work, and he was showing people at work, including his managers.
6: What's wrong with that?
5: I guess, I mean, it was That's fine.
6: Was he on his break and he went to get coffee?
5: Noah's employer wasn't amused and canned him. They weren't really happy with him showing pictures of girls in bikinis. They thought that was kind of weird that he took pictures of them. So they
6: that
5: ended
6: went
5: up
6: against the moral code of the feed and seed.
5: I guess, Kelly. So that's how they feel. They felt, hey, we don't really appreciate that. We're gonna have to let you go, Noah. And that's what it was. But Noah was not happy about that.
6: Uh-oh. He shouldn't be. I feel like he's got cause to be upset.
5: And
17: what did Noah do?
5: He took time to try to calm down, about a month, actually.
6: Oh.
5: But Noah was...
17: No. Oh, calm down or stew. Yeah, he stewed on it.
5: But Noah was still upset. So he snuck into the feed store in the middle of the night, and he set fire to the hay supply at the place.
6: That was not the right choice.
17: I wouldn't have
6: not
17: like that,
6: the right choice.
5: Could have been anyone, right? Because Noah got fired a month ago. They probably forgot about Noah. Noah's been gone for a month ago. How'd they catch Noah? Mm. Well, Noah's phone connected to the Wi-Fi just before the fire. And he later admitted to drinking some beers with a friend, and they decided to do something fun.
6: That does sound fun.
5: So
0: it's always the phone.
5: Fortunately, no one was hurt.
6: Yeah.
5: But he did cause $60,000 in damage. Mm. He's been charged with arson, burglary, and criminal damage. But he still has a picture of the bikini barista. So there's that.
16: Poor Noah.
5: By the way, I just learned that you can get caught through the Wi-Fi connect.
17: Yeah. I didn't know that they had. Maybe I'm the odd man out.
5: Uh-huh.
17: Baristas with bikinis on. I've seen this.
6: Oh,
17: like,
6: yeah.
5: There's
17: I've seen this at restaurants like Twin, yeah, you know, all these other.
5: There's bikini everything now.
16: What's the uniform at Down the Hatch, Al?
17: Big Al's t-shirt. Big Al's Down the Hatch t-shirt.
5: Very covered.
16: Y'all got merch?
17: Yeah. Oh, yeah. Oh, yeah. I got plenty of merch.
5: At some of those places, if they're wearing those, isn't it?
0: The bikinis?
5: No, because there's places where they're not wearing bikinis. They're wearing some other stuff.
0: Thong.
5: Yeah, like lingerie and stuff. Isn't that?
16: Have you ever thought about that, Al?
17: No.
5: No, he ain't doing
17: that. No.
5: Al respects.
17: If my mama can't come in there, I'm not doing it.
0: My friends and I, we're all gay. We all go to a place like that.
16: You're all gay?
0: My friends.
5: Hold on, I'm your friend.
0: Uh-huh. My gay friends.
5: Oh, okay.
0: My gay friends, we go to a place like that where women in lingerie are serving wings. It's our favorite
5: place. Oh, they probably
0: place.
5: Serve you the... You guys get the best treatment,
0: They're very sweet to us.
5: Because you guys aren't trying to hit on them or anything. And for years, daters have turned to... You know, teasing about your new romantic relationship on Instagram, it's an art form now. Soft launching.
6: Yes.
5: You reveal just enough, maybe a pinky, an elbow.
6: Perhaps
5: a shoulder, until finally one day you go full face on it. Audrey did this when she was with Chicago. She gave us toes.
16: Oh, I did give you toes.
5: You gave us toes?
16: But that's just because he was doing something that icked me out.
5: I know, but you showed toes, and that was sort of a soft launch because we had never seen Chicago.
16: And the funny thing is, I've always said I would never post a man until we're married.
5: Well... Now, it's going to get easier for you, Audrey, because Instagram is getting in on the bit with a new feature that lets users pixelate their partners using Meta's AI capabilities, the same way you'd blur nudity, making it even easier to post a partner without really posting a partner. So,
0: and or that's a baby.
5: And that's exactly what people are doing. They're blurring.
15: What's the fun in that?
17: What's the point?
15: I think it's more fun when it's like the back of their head
17: or
15: like their hand on a cocktail or something.
5: If you're single and the guy you're dating or the girl you're dating says, hey, on that picture, blur my face. That's got to be a red flag, right? Like, you must be in another relationship if you want me to blur.
15: Yeah.
17: Right.
5: But on the other side, if I'm dating, let's say I started dating my wife and she posted a picture and I went on Instagram and I saw that she blurred me, I'd be sad.
15: Yeah.
5: I'd think like I'm the guy with the bag on his
16: You know
5: head.
16: What it is? People want you to claim them.
5: I want to be claimed.
16: Yeah, you want to be claimed.
17: But some people just don't want the social media, the exposure. Some
0: especially with AI videos out there.
15: Yeah.
0: They don't want that to be used against
16: I have
0: them.
16: Talked to guys who aren't comfortable with my career, so they don't want to be talked about, and I can see all of them definitely not wanting to be pictured either.
17: Yeah, I had a date with a girl one time and I think we said something about her on the air. We didn't say her name. But she canceled the date.
6: Yeah, it was just the fact that you were going out. It was something so
17: wild.
6: It was, but you know what? That saved you a lot of trouble.
17: It did, because that was not going to be a relationship
6: it
17: for me.
5: Because dating us is, you know,
6: part of,
5: we're on the radio.
6: If you say we're going on a date.
5: Yeah, wait till he would have, if you guys would have gone on the date, we would have gotten all the details.
17: Oh, yeah.
6: Right. That's not for everybody.
16: It is interesting trying to find those boundaries.
5: Uh-huh. Well, there you go. So get your blur on Instagram. You got to update the Instagram app if you don't have that feature just yet. Now, Kelly Raspberry and Anna, what's coming up here in that celebrity gossip?
6: Well, Dove Cameron got married. Yay. I saw the photos. Okay. It looked really like a fun wedding. We'll talk about that. And also, Glee fans, get ready. Ryan Murphy has some news for you when we come back.
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0: are the Kid Kraddick Morning Show on 106.1 KISS FM. So the Dallas Cowboys flew overnight, and they landed about an hour ago in Brazil.
1: Yeah, they did.
0: Yeah.
1: They'll go to practice this morning in Rio de Janeiro. Then they'll practice again tomorrow in Rio de Janeiro. Then they play their game on Sunday in Rio de Janeiro and come home that night. And, y'all, they're not going to be doing a lot of partying. They say if they're not at practice, they're going to be stuck at their hotel.
0: The game against the Ravens is at 3:25 on CBS, again, live from Brazil. First Brazil game ever?
1: As far as I know.
0: First one for the Cowboys.
1: Yeah.
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2: From the KISS FM Traffic Center, in Fort Worth, look out for construction blocking the left lane of 35W northbound at Everman Parkway. And look out for slow traffic on 35W northbound between North Loop 820 and 287 Decatur Cutoff. 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
8: All of a sudden, 18 wheeler just got over and hit me and ran me off the road. 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You know, and I said, well, let me call Jim Haller because I was concerned what lawyer can do what, you know. So I said, well, let me call him. 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The accident, I was really satisfied with the amount that he got from me.
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2: From the Ram Jack Foundation Repair Weather Center, mostly sunny today with a high near 92. 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
0: And we'll get you that morning show money coming up here in about 30 minutes or so. Worst date ever is 20 minutes away as well. And we do got to get to that new music because it's a huge day in the music industry.
2: What's happening?
0: Taylor Swift went ahead and decided today was December 25th, apparently, for a Swiftie.
2: Yes. Merry Swiftmas, everybody.
29: Yeah. On Dolly Parton's day.
0: On Dolly Parton day. Aw. All right, well, let's go ahead and get you the celebrity gossip. What's going on out there, Anna and Kelly?
2: Well, one of the most beautiful couples I think I've ever seen, Dove Cameron and Damiano David.
30: David.
2: Mm-hmm. They are officially married.
30: Say the name of his band.
2: Måneskin. There's a couple of accents in there. So they tied the knot on Thursday in Italia.
1: Italia. With some enthusiasm there.
30: Italia. Everybody wants to get married in Italy.
1: Love in Italia.
30: And the Italians love it.
0: They don't love it.
30: Shut down our town. Yeah. You rich people.
0: Thanks, Jeff Bezos and everybody else.
2: So she's 30, he's 27. They actually kept the ceremony pretty intimate, but then they had a big celebration in a Tuscan estate with more than 200 guests. They were photographed arriving in a vintage car. She is wearing this white blazer-style dress, like cinched at the waist.
30: Is it like a jumpsuit sort of thing? They got married at the courthouse. Their courthouses over there are just stunningly beautiful. So.
2: Yeah. And he also wore a white suit with a champagne-colored scarf. They look very, very, like, chic. High fashion.
30: They look very jolly. Yes. They were laughing and having a great time. I love a joyful wedding.
31: I love them. I love his solo music as well. He might be on the top of my Spotify this year.
0: Oh.
2: Nice. Well, they went public with their relationship in 2024 after there was rumors that they were dating after she went to one of his concerts in 2023, which is pretty much every fangirl's dream to go to a concert and have the singer fall in love with you.
30: Pick you out of the crowd.
2: Yeah. Yes.
30: Kevin Jonas.
2: Yeah.
30: Look what happened.
2: Kevin Jonas?
30: He picked his wife out of the crowd.
31: I thought they met at a cruise.
2: I think they've been like...
30: I thought he picked her out of the crowd. Like,
2: I think they grew up together.
31: Yeah. What?
30: I thought they went on cruise with their families. Do the Kelly's Wrong Dance.
1: Kelly, do you remember the girl that came down here and watched the show one day? Her name was Justine. And we ended up dating for like a year. She came down here and just watched the show.
0: Anybody that walks up... Yeah,
31: Kevin Jonas met his wife when they were both on a family vacation in the Caribbean in 2007.
30: Why did I think he picked her out of a crowd?
0: So they were like family cruising?
30: Somebody picked somebody out of a crowd.
2: Well, yeah.
1: Joe Cameron.
2: Duh.
1: Yeah, Chris Brown did it the other week.
2: The one that just got married.
30: I thought that all these years. Kevin and Danielle. I don't know why I thought
0: Out of all the Jonas Brothers, I feel like Joe would have picked out a girl from the crowd and be like, we're going on a date.
2: He probably has.
0: What, Kelly?
30: Have y'all seen Joe's new commercial for that Kenneth Cole cologne?
31: It is the best part of your day today. Go look it up. He posted it on his Instagram.
0: Is it sexy?
30: It's amazing.
2: He wrote a song for
30: and did a whole video for the Kenneth Cole inspired.
0: Good job, Joe.
30: I forget. It's the funniest thing I saw yesterday. Go look it up.
0: Post Growl Joe has just
31: He is living his best life
0: right now.
1: PGK?
3: Yeah. And I'm glad that when they perform now, he performs it with the growl. He knows that's what the crowd wants.
0: He knows what's up.
31: Give it to us, Joe.
3: Yeah.
0: Save that.
31: Maybe he'll pick his ex-wife out of the crowd.
0: Yeah, you never know.
31: Jonas better do it or I look like an idiot. All right, Law Roach, he is spilling more tea about Zendaya and Tom Holland's secret wedding. Apparently, Zendaya wasn't mad at him for telling Access Hollywood when the reporter just asked on a red carpet about the upcoming wedding and styling or something like that. He just said, oh, the wedding's already happened. You missed it.
0: Yeah, we got Law Roach actually saying it.
4: She could easily pull me aside like, girl, you don't have to say that or don't say that or don't act like that. She'll call me. She like, girl... I'm like, what's wrong with you?
5: So my thing is, she didn't give you no grief when you slightly spilled the tea about the wedding.
4: No, she thought it was funny. I'm still slightly spilling the tea about the wedding. I don't know if people married or not.
0: I want to hear how that interviewer talks when he's not interviewing Law Roach.
31: Right.
0: I thought Law Roach was interviewing Law Roach.
31: If you want to hear the whole interview, it's Outlaws with T.S. Madison podcast.
29: Because earlier this week, we were talking about La Roach doing another interview saying that the wedding didn't happen. And we thought Zendaya got onto him. But no, because I listened to that podcast, he said now he's just going to say whatever he wants to because the media is going to take it and run with it.
31: Tom Holland even kind of said it already happened.
29: Exactly.
31: So, I mean, whatever.
29: But he said Zendaya's not mad at him, but he also has been quoted to say that Zendaya's dress was ugly at the wedding. Because he's joking. He's not taking any of those. He said, if you're a reporter and you're going to ask him about Zendaya and Tom Holland's wedding, he's going to say something ridiculous. And just watch the media roll with it. He's trolling.
3: Got it. Mm-hmm. Though I would love to see Zendaya's wedding dress one day.
29: We all would.
31: I doubt we'll see it.
3: Or Ann Taylor.
31: You know, she might have already worn it on a red carpet and we didn't know it. Remember, she was promoting that wedding.
3: The drama, yeah. Well, I think even Law said, even before there was rumors of them being married, that we were just never going to see it. Ever.
1: Yeah. You still have yours, Kelly? Wedding dress?
31: It's hanging up in my closet. I don't know why.
1: You ever wear it?
31: Well, no. I don't think I could get back in it. Honestly, it was a nightmare. I bought a dress off the rack because I got married. Yeah. Both of my engagements were 5 months. And so I had to buy something off the rack. And I could lose weight. I had to fit into it.
1: Right.
31: But your rib cage doesn't shrink. So every day, the woman at the alteration shop would stretch the dress. And I would come in and try it. And then finally, the day of the wedding, it just zipped right up. But yeah, your rib cage can only go so small.
0: Stretch the dress sounds like a good TV
31: show. The dress.
1: Yeah.
31: But it's hanging in my closet. But I doubt, I kept my first wedding dress for my first wedding for so long. And then I was like, nobody's going to want this thing.
0: Kenzie's is in the closet.
3: So is mine.
31: Chloe want it? I don't think Emma Kelly would want mine.
3: I mean, I know some girls will take their mom's wedding dresses and use pieces of it.
31: Yeah.
3: Not wear the whole thing.
1: Right,
3: but
1: right.
31: Or you can donate to somebody. I donated my last dress to let somebody else
0: be happy.
3: Yeah. So for years, there have been rumors about a Glee reboot. And Ryan Murphy just gave Glee fans the biggest update yet. He actually finished writing a script.
0: More Glee?
3: So he was talking to Entertainment Tonight, and he had finished the script just an hour before the interview. So
31: wow,
3: he said,
31: what timing.
3: Right. He said, we have a script. Brad, Ian, and I, who wrote the first two seasons, have written something.
31: That's Mr. Gwyneth Paltrow, Brad.
0: Oh, okay.
3: Brad.
0: Happy birthday, Gwyneth, this weekend.
3: Yeah. He also said that he's been talking with about 10 members of the original cast, and they're all very enthusiastic about the idea, but given the fact that he had just written it an hour ago, nobody on the cast has read it. So they're excited about the idea, but Ryan Murphy said that he wants to write a few episodes before even giving it to the cast to make sure that it's something that he would actually want to do.
31: There's online, people are like, don't do it.
3: I kind of feel like Glee's a little cursed.
31: That's the reason.
29: With the actors that have passed away.
3: So
0: and Corey Monteith.
31: So much darkness
0: Naya.
31: Around
0: Naya,
31: that.
0: Yeah.
3: Mark. I tried to go back and rewatch it a couple of years ago, and I couldn't.
6: I've rewatched it 5 times.
3: Really? It just felt so eerie.
31: It felt fun at first, and then it just took
6: it got serious.
31: It got real creepy, and I gave up on it.
1: Do you think, what's the biggest hit show? Friends, for example. Do you think we could be ready for another Friends?
3: I mean, they've tried.
0: A Friends type?
3: I mean, to reboot, things that worked.
1: I mean, same characters. Well, obviously, you can't have one of them, but Same characters.
31: No, they would never do that again. Remember they just did the Q&A basic kind of thing when they finally had a reunion?
7: I don't think they could afford to live in New York now.
3: Speaking of, there's a show called Adults about like young 20-somethings living in New York, but they all live together in a house. It's really good.
1: Put them in North Carolina. That's where all the New Yorkers are moving anyway.
7: Really? Right. I didn't know
31: that. All the Yankees are moving to North Carolina?
7: Look at that.
3: I didn't know that either.
1: Yeah. North and South, that's crazy.
29: Yeah. The Californians are moving to Texas.
7: Look at that.
31: What's happening?
1: Friends on the move. Boom.
3: Perfect.
7: Friends on the move.
3: Get on it, Ryan Murphy.
7: That's a great name, Al.
31: Well, in an interview with Us Weekly, Brooke Hogan is opening up about what led to the breakdown of her relationship with her dad. Remember, for years they were estranged, Hulk Hogan? Mm-hmm. Well, it started when her dad slept with one of her best friends.
1: Oh, that'll probably do it.
7: Yeah, that's not it.
31: Christy Ann Plant, who actually, right after this happened, talked about it to the National Enquirer. I just forgot about it because it was so long ago. But it... Christiane actually helped Brooke with her 2006 album. Remember, Brooke had a music career for a minute, and that made the whole situation even more uncomfortable. But Christiane fessed up to Brooke and said it happened after Brooke's mom, Linda, left Hulk. Hmm. But nobody had filed divorce papers yet. So I guess she was kind of justifying it. Well, your parents were separated, you know.
7: And she was of age.
31: Yeah, she was of age, but... that pretty much did the trick, so Linda filed after that, and Brooke said when the truth came out, something between her and her dad just changed, and he never related to her quite the same way again, but she wants to make it clear that Hulk was not a bad father. She said, I can love my father profoundly and still tell the truth about where he hurt me.
7: Yeah, that's 100%.
31: And she also said, probably the biggest thing I wish people understood about the Hogan family is public perception reduces families into heroes and villains. Real families aren't that simple.
29: Yep. That's girl code. What broke girl code.
1: Something happened. Kelly, I know it's not going to happen, but your parents split up. And Amy gets with your dad.
31: Oh, my.
3: What?
7: Look at Kelly's face right
1: now. Would you be able to still be friends?
31: Who even put that out there?
7: Kelly?
3: Oh, you can relate to the story.
1: This is the day the Lord had made. I got some news for you, Kelly. Amy, grab the phone.
29: I saw a girl threaten a guy that she was dating. She goes like, don't make me hook up with your dad and give him a son that he's actually proud of.
3: Whoa.
1: That went way.
7: That's like one of those mini dramas on Instagram.
3: Oh,
7: it's like a mini drama on Instagram. Jeez, bro.
31: Awful.
3: It's the second part of it that really hits
29: that he's actually proud of.
7: We do have a worst date ever coming your way here in 10 minutes, by the way. And morning show money right around the corner. This morning, the Kid Craddock Morning Show sponsored by Aura Frames.
31: So there, speaking of my daddy, there's a picture in my Aura frame. I could look at it 100 times every time it comes around. It's so funny. It's a family portrait. Back in the day, you just got family portraits all the time.
1: Yep.
31: At one of those little, every strip mall had a department store that had a place you go in and get family portraits. And Mama decided after church one day, we're all dressed up, let's go get a portrait taken. And for some reason, the guy was trying to create a vibe, so he told us all not to smile and to look really serious. And we all look like we're posing for our mugshots. 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

0: are coming up. 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
2: From the Kiss FM Traffic Center. In Fort Worth, look out for an accident blocking the off-ramp of East Loop 820 northbound to Highway 287. And look out for an accident reported on Chisholm Trail Parkway northbound at Rosedale Street. 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
13: From the Keep Cool with Baker Brothers Air Weather Center, mostly sunny today with a high near 92. 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
5: Hi, Brittany.
6: Hi.
5: Welcome to Worst Date Ever. What was yours? What happened?
6: So we went on a breakfast date, very uneventful, didn't really connect. After the date, he probably called me 20 times. I wasn't answering just because I was, you know, trying to ghost him. I hate to say that, but I got a message that he had tried to, I guess, get into my voicemail to delete his voicemails because he was embarrassed about it, and I still didn't answer him. And later that night, I was at work, and he sent me a text that said, "I see you," with a picture of his eyeball. And I looked outside, and he was literally sitting outside my office, and it was the weirdest thing ever.
5: Oh.
3: Yeah, no, that's not okay.
7: Man, the police?
5: But what did the voicemail say?
6: It was basically like, "I had such a good time. I can't believe we connected so fast." Yeah. And just, I think he got embarrassed and he tried to actually break into my voicemail to delete them before I heard them.
5: Oh, yeah, we've all been there.
7: Wow.
5: If I left a voicemail, we wish we could break into the phone.
7: I've never
5: and
7: tried to break in and delete. Oh my God.
5: And I have this, because we do dumb things when we really like a girl. Because when I was dating Kenzie, I sent her a voice, she was gone, and I sent her a voicemail of me singing a Frankie J song.
3: Which one?
5: I gotta look it up, but it was so long ago, but I was singing it because I was, and I remember as soon as I hung up, I wanted to break in and go, why did I send that? Why would I send that? Me singing into the phone? That was so creepy.
8: And when you said Frankie J, I was like, Frankie Jonas?
3: Yeah.
5: No, Frankie J, man, he's dope. Brittany, thank you for sharing.
3: I did have a friend that would do that, but he would leave a voicemail. It wasn't him singing, but he would just like play the song like
5: on the voicemail.
3: Yeah.
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5: We'll get you calling in here in about 5 minutes to win some morning show money. So that's right around the corner. But Kelly Raspberry hanging out with Mama.
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5: To Thursday with Mama.
9: Sometimes it doesn't work out. You have other things that happen, and it's fine. Mom, I just love knowing that I have that appointment with my mother every week.
5: I know.
9: Because time is precious. You realize that the older you get. And if you're able to work it out with your mama or your daddy,
7: do it.
5: And something we did on the show, actually, you know, we want to hear stories from our parents.
9: I was inspired, while they're still here with us. Yes. Yeah. You remember when Al knocked us all off of our chairs.
7: Right.
9: Story about his mom.
3: Oh, the scandalous.
9: Scandalous story she sat on for 70 years.
5: If you missed the Kid Nation, she missed the bus.
9: She missed the bus.
5: Al was like, "My mom's never messed up," and she told me she messed up.
8: She was playing in a college band, and she was at the fair, and she was supposed
5: the bus.
8: She was supposed to get back on that bus with her bandmates.
9: And she didn't.
7: And she didn't.
8: Because she was having so much fun with her friends at the fair.
7: We're still talking about it.
9: And somehow
5: she didn't go to jail or anything. Yeah. Crazy.
9: So I was with my mother yesterday. I said, "Mama," I told her what happened with Dora Belle. And she had the same look that we all did. Was like, "That's it."
5: Did she say
9: so?
5: I said,
9: "Mama, tell me." Now, this was on the fly.
5: Okay.
9: Now, maybe if she had some time to ruminate about it, she could come up and tell me the story that got you in the most trouble when you were a little girl.
5: Oh, great.
10: Well, I must have been about 8 or 10 years old. And we had this big old house, and it had a side porch on it. And I was on the side porch, probably reading a book or something. And I heard my mother come out the back door and call me for supper. Connie. And I thought, this is fun. I'm not going to tell anybody I'm where I am. In a few minutes, my daddy came out. Connie. Well, when I thought the timing was just perfect, I decided I'd run around and surprise them and say, "Here I am." And they were so mad. They didn't think it was as funny as I did. And my daddy tore my tail up. That was the first and the last time he ever whipped me. And that was the first and the last time I ever hid from my parents when they were calling me.
9: Mama! That is so embarrassing. I can't believe you did something so awful.
10: Well, I didn't ever do it again.
9: Do you believe she sat on that story for 70 years? She sat on that.
7: It's a
9: blot on our family history.
7: Oh, man.
5: She got in trouble for reading
9: No,
3: it was for hiding.
5: For hiding from them while reading?
9: They were calling her to come to supper, and she wouldn't come. And she said it was about, later she was after her. She said it was about 30 minutes.
5: They got scared.
8: They didn't know where their little daughter was.
3: They couldn't call her.
8: Also, your mom sounds so much like Dolly Parton.
7: My image of Mrs. Raspberry will never be the same.
5: I could just picture her.
3: We'll be like, she hid from her parents.
9: Right there in plain sight. Come on.
5: Around the family. That's what Emma Kelly used to do when she was little. She'd hide in plain sight as well.
3: That's cute.
8: I'm sure we'll get callers.
9: Scandal.
8: Crazy story.
7: We got to keep this going. Anna, your mom's next. We got to keep this going.
3: Yeah, I'm going to see my parents this weekend, so I'll ask them as well.
11: Here's the difference between Kelly and Al. Kelly heard that story from her mom, and she was in touch with the normal reaction of, oh, that's not that crazy. Al, when he heard his mom's story, came in telling us he had something good coming.
5: That's why we're all
11: making fun of it. Because you set it up like she did something so bad.
7: She did.
9: That ended up with a mugshot or something.
11: She missed the bus.
8: Welcome to radio.
5: Hey, hold on. We got to play it up. We got a text message here. Oh, you think that's bad? About 25 years ago in 2001, my dad was interviewing for a job. I was in middle school, and I came home off the bus, and my dad asked me to pee in a cup for him. I didn't know at the time, but I think we know what that means now.
3: Oh, wow.
5: That is a parent secret right there.
3: The moment when you're an adult and you think back on that, you're like, oh, my God.
5: Yeah. I peed for my dad. Jokes on him. I also was smoking. All right, here we go, Kid Nation.
7: Oh, man.
3: That was great, Kelly.
7: That was.
9: Connie Raspberry,
5: you rebel.
8: Sweetest voice ever.
3: She does sound like Dolly Parton.
8: She's amazing.
5: Well, let's get to it. We got morning show money to give away, and it's the easiest money you'll ever win. All you got to do is give us a call right now at 800-543-3548. Kelly Raspberry, give me a number.
9: I'm going to go with 47.
5: Caller number 47 at 800-543-3548. 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And also, got some new music to get to all in 10 minutes.
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9: I would have told that.
3: Yeah.
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0: It's JC Chavez from the Kid Kratic Morning Show. Got my friend Amy Witherite from 1-800-TRUCK-WRECK with me, and it's time to bless someone, Amy.
1: Oh, I love this. We've got $2,500 to make sure somebody's going to live rent-free. And I hear we have a fantastic lady, Alicia Lamb, that we need to talk to, JC.
0: Alicia wrote us and said, I have a teenage boy turning 16 next month, and added him to the insurance terrifies me. Already bought a car for him, but just haven't pulled the plug on getting him on insurance, and that money could sure help, right, Alicia?
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2: Oh, that's so awesome.
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3: From the Kiss FM Traffic Center. In Douglas, avoid 20 westbound between St. Augustine Drive and Doughty Ferry Road. It's closed right now due to an accident. And look out for an accident blocking the left lane of 635 westbound at 35E. 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
0: And let's get ourselves a friend in here to choose one of us to throw a dart. Kerry, congratulations. You're going to be our player for round one of Morning Show Money.
18: Thank you.
3: Yay, Kerry.
0: How's your Friday going so far?
18: Oh, it's going okay. Just driving to work.
0: All right. And what do you do for work?
18: I am an HVAC dispatcher for a commercial company that does plumbing and
0: 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You're dispatching people around the place, all over the place. 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All right. Well, Carrie, we could win you here. Our minimum is $100. Maximum is $750. All you got to do is choose one of us to throw that dart. Who do you want?
18: I'm going to choose you, JC.
0: You're going to choose me?
19: There you go.
0: Hopefully I can make up for last time where I missed.
20: Yeah, he is the strongest person in the office.
3: You got this, JC. This is your redemption arc.
0: I'm grabbing one dart only.
20: Try to hit five balloons at once.
0: I'm going to try to hit five balloons at once.
19: There you go.
20: Oh, that was one balloon at once. Strong throw.
0: And my dear friend, Carrie, you got $125.
19: There you go.
0: Not a bad Friday for you there. Well, Carrie, thank you so much for listening. We love you so much. And enjoy
18: love
0: that.
18: You guys too.
0: And enjoy that money that you didn't have when you woke up this morning.
19: Mm-hmm.
0: You know?
19: Free money.
18: Yes, sir.
0: Well,
18: yes,
0: Carrie.
18: Sir. Thank you.
0: Thank you for listening. Hang on for us, Carrie. We're going to get you set up. And if you didn't get in this hour, it's all good. We're going to play again in 50 minutes. Now.
3: 5-0.
0: Uh-huh. Now, Carrie, Just woke up, got in her car, and got $125.
1: Made a phone call.
0: Some of us woke up and got 4 Taylor Swift songs. Woo-hoo! And by some of us, I mean the whole world.
16: Yay. I haven't listened to them yet, JC.
1: You haven't?
0: Kelly?
16: I'm listening to this podcast about the death of a pastor's wife, more in-depth stuff. So.
0: Well, we got
16: on the way home, I'll listen.
1: I'm excited to get your initial reaction.
16: Yes.
1: Then.
0: All right, so let's kick it off here with the song that Taylor was teasing, Patient Zero. Here is Taylor's new song, Patient Zero. Let me pot it up.

0: I love the strings on the song.
1: Yeah, I love
2: that. It's very Taylor.
1: This Anna, is so great.
0: Who are they? Who's the guy?
1: Well,
0: what's the theory here?
1: Depends on what you want to believe. There's so many different reactions and interpretations of it.
0: Yeah.
1: Overall, I think it's when you get to the place where you kind of take some time away from a relationship and kind of look back on it, and then he's dating the next person. He's like, hey, if you want to talk about everything, like, I was patient zero.
0: Because she's the one that went through it first.
1: Yeah, I've seen a lot of people take the verses and connect them to different parts of her life, kind of like an overall structure. Mm-hmm. She was also, I've seen people connect it to her whole master's situation, like walking away from her record label. So it kind of is whatever you want it to be.
0: Right. Oh, so it doesn't have to be
2: your
0: just
2: own interpretation.
0: It could have been a boyfriend, or it could have been Scooter. Okay.
3: It's about a toxic man.
1: Listen to it and apply it to your own life.
0: Now, this one, pretty easy to tell who it should be about just based on the song title, because that's where her husband's from. But this one is called Cleveland.

0: Tell their story.
1: He already took me to Cleveland. She talked about New Heights, which is their neighborhood.
0: I wonder what she's talking about. Is that open to interpretation?
2: This one's a, this one's a tough one.
3: Straightforward.
2: This one's a tough one.
0: I like the other one better. If we're ranking them.
1: Yeah.
2: I like Patient Zero.
3: She's basically talking about how people were mean about her.
2: And how he loves her
3: no matter what.
2: She's repeating all of the criticisms that she constantly gets.
3: Next up here on the Taylor Swift, four songs that dropped today. Anna, is this your favorite?
2: No, it depends.
3: Babylon?
2: Babylon is my favorite, yeah.
3: All right, this is Anna's choice from the four songs that came out today from Taylor Swift.
4: The

0: Being Taylor Swift must be so hard because her songs are so intricate.
1: It's so fun. One of the best parts I think about her songwriting is that she connects it to so many other songs. Like this one just connects to a lot of previous songs that she has. It's like, I think this one is more so about when you focus on things that don't, like when you focus on money and success and things like that, you kind of miss what's right in front of you.
0: Yep.
1: So it's kind of about that and like nostalgia.
0: It's good to have a Swiftie on the show that does a podcast to help us out here.
1: Yes, and this is all just from, I mean, I heard the song for the first time this morning, but on 13, a Taylor Swift fan podcast, we are going to record this weekend so we can break it down.
2: Yeah.
1: Break it all down.
3: Emergency podcast?
1: We always call it, an emergency episode.
0: And the fourth song that Taylor Swift dropped is called Pink Clouding.

0: I think that's my favorite.
1: Yeah?
2: I still like the first one.
1: Page
2: I
1: do too.
2: Ranking, and that's probably why she's leading with that video, because that's Taylor's favorite too.
3: Mm-hmm. Yeah. I just like seeing the pride on what's your name?
0: Anna's
3: face.
1: Anna.
3: The happiness on your face.
1: You.
3: Listening to all of these songs.
1: You, that girl.
3: I'm just sitting there looking
4: the young
3: at
4: lady.
3: You. I'm just sitting there looking at you. You're just so, smiling from ear to ear. Just,
4: there's something about Taylor Swift's music that is just like an adrenaline rush to me. It really
3: that's
4: is.
3: Great. That's
4: I love
3: fantastic.
4: It so much.
0: Man, it's like crack.
5: And I know a lot of people, and my daughter's going to school
1: but
5: right
1: better.
5: Now. My daughter's so excited right now because Taylor Swift got four songs, so she's going to get to listen to all four of them on the way to school. But
2: drive slower, Mom.
5: We got to pour a little out for Miss Rachel because she dropped an album today.
4: Oh, she did?
5: And so,
1: who?
5: Miss Rachel.
1: Oh, the
5: and I feel like there's a lot of crossover. There's going to be a lot of little girls wanting to listen to Taylor Swift songs.
2: I think Taylor might win out.
5: Yeah.
3: Maybe.
5: That's why I'm saying pour a little out for Miss Rachel.
4: But in a way, it's kind of good press if you release music on the same day as Taylor, because then people will shine it. I didn't know Miss Rachel was releasing new music today. Yeah.
0: That's the YouTube girl, right?
5: Yeah.
0: YouTube teacher?
5: Yeah, yeah. Miss Rachel. So, you know, sometimes there, you Ms. think, Rachel. Hey, September 25th should be a good day to drop an album. And then Taylor Swift comes along.
4: I can't wait to see the music video.
5: And that's going to be at the VMAs on Sunday.
4: Yes.
5: That's where we get the first one.
0: And so will Miss Rachel?
5: No, unfortunately not, Justin.
0: Yeah. Oh, poor Miss Rachel.
5: Miss Rachel out there.
3: Oh, man.
5: It's all good. From the text at 800-543-3548. Thank you to the camera person. Seeing Audrey cast spells while dancing is amazing. Yes, Audrey is holding a wand all morning long.
3: Yes.
5: Casting spells on people.
1: This wand has changed me today. I came in feeling whimsical.
5: Yeah. And the man doing
0: so whimsy.
5: Shout out to Ronaldo.
3: Ronaldo's
5: we gotta,
3: Ronaldo,
5: we gotta give him some love because he's the one showing us all the.
1: I did not know, however, that I was on Kids TV.
5: Yeah, okay. You were on there dancing hard, big time
1: with my wand.
5: Now, Kelly Raspberry, it's time for your entertainment report. What have you been working on?
2: I've been working on a lot. We've got so much on TV this weekend. Mm. I could really do the whole entertainment report about that, but I'll have a few more things, little spicy details for you in today's entertainment report.
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2: From the Kiss FM Traffic Center, in Dallas, look out for an accident blocking the left lane of 635 westbound at 35E. In Fort Worth, look out for an accident blocking the right lane of 20 eastbound at 35W. 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

0: much TV to keep you inside and prevent you from socializing this weekend. I'm serious. So tonight on Netflix, the streaming premiere of Backrooms. If you didn't see it in theaters, it's that sci-fi psychological thriller, a horror movie. Chiwetel Ejiofor.
1: Yes, Al and I recreated it.
0: Yeah. Oh, he tries to get his therapist to believe him after he discovers this secret world hidden but in the back rooms of this store.
2: That's from YouTube, right?
3: Yes.
2: Originated
3: or Reddit.
0: That's on Netflix.
3: It was Reddit.
0: That's on Netflix now. Also tonight, the 35th season premiere of Dateline NBC. I know your wife is going to be thrilled.
2: There's nobody happier this morning than Kinsey when it comes to Dateline and my daughter when it comes to Taylor Swift and Anna.
0: Yeah. And also the 49th season premiere of 2020 on ABC. Isn't that crazy? Wow. Those have been around that long.
2: We watch that when we run out of Datelines.
0: Now.
4: 2020?
2: Yeah.
0: Shamar Moore. He's one of the best-looking men that has ever been placed on the planet. And actually hit on Jenna when we were on a trip
1: to
0: L.A. Yeah. And she turned him down.
2: He came up to me and asked me to introduce him to Jenna.
1: In a store.
0: Recognize her from Dish Nation.
2: He was a gentleman because I think he thought we were together. And he goes, hey, man, who's that? And I was like, that's my coworker, Jenna.
4: Make it clear.
2: She's cool. And he goes, introduce me. That's all he said. I was like, you're Shamar Moore. You introduce yourself.
0: Right. So anyway, his SWAT show got canceled, but they're doing a spinoff with him because he needs to be on TV. SWAT Exiles. He's back as Hondo. He's pulled out of forced retirement to build a new unit from the department's outcasts. Anyway, it's premiering on Stars tonight. Do I have Stars? I'll have to ask Alan. That's just Friday. Okay, so Saturday on Netflix, the streaming premiere of The Breadwinner starring Nate Bargatze. I saw the poster of him, the life-size cut out of the theater, but never heard anything about it. But he plays a salesman who's married to Mandy Moore, who gets she lands a huge deal on Shark Tank. So he agrees to be a stay-at-home dad while she goes off and becomes the breadwinner.
2: Mm-hmm.
0: So that's Saturday on Netflix. I love Nate Bargatze, and we love Mandy Moore, friend of the show. Right. So you might want to check that out on Netflix starting tomorrow. Farm Aid do you remember the very first Farm Aid? It was in 1985. I didn't know they were still doing it, to be honest.
5: I didn't either.
0: But it was started by Willie Nelson, Neil Young, and John Mellencamp. And they are all three back to perform at Farm Aid 2026. You can watch the YouTube live stream starting at 10:30 a.m. Saturday. That's Central Time. And then they'll have it on CNN that night.
5: Do they do it every year? They don't do it every year. Really?
0: I don't know if maybe they took off for 2020. I don't know.
5: Yeah.
0: For the COVID, I don't know. But anyway, and then, of course, Saturday Night Live.
2: Yes. It's back.
0: That's it. Season 52 with Jalen Brunson from the Knicks, and then Cat's Eye performing. Football all day Sunday, but you know, this new thing where they send the football teams off to England, and anyway, they're going to be in Rio de Janeiro this Sunday afternoon with the Cowboys and the Ravens. I don't know who's hosting whom.
2: I think the Cowboys are the host.
0: Are they the home team?
2: It doesn't really matter because they're both away.
0: But that's 3:20. Well, it's 3:25. It's still right in the middle of the day. 3:25 Central. You can catch that on CBS.
5: Same time zone, I think, as we are here.
2: Yeah.
0: And then Sunday night football, NBC, you got the Broncos hosting the Rams. And then also MTV, VMAs. I know Anna's not watching football. She's watching that because Taylor Swift's going to be there.
1: Yes.
0: They're debuting the full-length video from her new single, Patient Zero, one of the four new singles. And she's getting some director, producer, creator, some
4: it's
0: award.
4: It's like the first ever.
0: They invented to get Taylor
2: award.
0: There.
2: Yeah.
0: Yeah, the Taylor Swift Award.
2: You got to make an award for her so that other people have a chance to win.
4: Yeah.
0: Well, that's why they did the Michael Jackson Video Vanguard Award, to get him to show up.
2: Mm-hmm.
0: And then also the 38th season premiere of The Simpsons. Sunday night.
2: 38
0: years. Man. And our producer Robert came in the room just a few minutes ago, and it's like, did y'all hear about Dolly Parton and U2? And I was like, yeah, I remembered, so I looked it up really fast. U2 is dropping their first full album of new material in 9 years in November.
4: Is it automatically going to be on our phones?
0: No, they're learning their lesson with that.
2: I'm still mad at it.
0: Carnival de Luz. I hope I'm saying that right. It arrives November 13th. 12 tracks, including a duet with Dolly Parton.
2: Wow.
5: Man.
0: It's called Torn, and it is her final recorded vocal.
2: Wow.
3: Whoa. Final recorded.
4: That just gave me the chills.
0: Something.
3: That U2 also released a song today called Silencio.
0: Yes.
3: Silencio. Listen to it today. It's really good.
0: Well, I will tell you this. I would not be mad at U2 for, I want to keep saying YouTube, at you two for uploading this on my phone for me, because I will be uploading it anyway.
2: Yeah, and they're going with, like, everything is in Spanish.
0: Dolly?
2: Carnaval de Luz and that song, Silencio.
0: Is Dolly in Spanish?
2: I don't know. No, Torn? Torn is English, yeah. But.
5: How would you say Dolly in Spanish, Jesse?
0: Dolly?
2: Dolly Parton. Oye, mamá, toca la Dolly Parton, por favor.
0: Dolly Parton.
5: There you go.
2: And Nando 5, por favor.
0: Well, the album, Bono and The Edge say the album is loud, messy, full of energy. It marks another milestone in the band's 50th year. The album cover, they say it echoes Abbey Road with a beachside cover art theme. I haven't seen it, but that's what they're saying. All right, so maybe as an early 10th anniversary present, Margot Robbie has formally taken her husband's last name.
1: What is that?
0: Yeah, Ackerley. Tom Ackerley. In a filing on Monday, Margot Elise Robbie is now Margot Elise Ackerley. She'll still go by Margot Robbie professionally. They met in 2013 working on this World War II drama, Suis Francais. Never saw it. Never heard of it, actually. But she started it, and he worked as an assistant director. They were just really good friends. I mean, like, buddies. They became roommates. And then finally, they're like, we're in love.
2: How you going to room with Margot Robbie and not want to kiss her?
0: They literally were friends.
5: He knew what he was doing.
0: Well, then they got married 3 years later, December of 2016. They've got a son who turns 2 next month. She still has never told us his name. But a couple years before they got married, Tom and Margot, they started their Lucky Chap Entertainment production company with a couple of their girlfriends. And they produced, of course, starting out with I, Tonya. That was the first one where she starred as Tonya Harding. And then Birds of Prey, Saltburn, of course, Barbie. And they've got a lot of projects in the works right now. In case you didn't know, they're doing a live-action version of The Sims.
2: Audrey, there you go.
1: I love The Sims.
2: Are they going to talk like Sims?
0: Subtitles. Ocean's 11 prequel that's directed by Bradley Cooper.
1: Right. Okay.
0: And then a Sleepy Hollow adaptation starring Sydney Sweeney.
3: Casey, Anna's favorite.
5: Can you imagine working at the DMV? Number 35, please. And someone walks up, it's Margot Robbie. She wants to change her name and her driver's license. I'm not sure how that
0: sure
5: works.
0: It's that simple.
5: Yeah.
3: I didn't know Margot Robbie's company did Saltburn as well.
4: Yeah, I didn't know that either.
3: That's a great movie.
0: Yeah. All right, so Carly Rae Jepsen finally explained the story behind her son's name. Was heated rivalry the inspiration? Because she and her husband, Cole MGN, that's what he goes by, their son, Ilya Blue, was born in March, and fans were like, is that based on Connor Story's character, Ilya Rosanov, from Heated Rivalry? And she told people, yeah. She said they were searching everywhere for the perfect name. They were looking in books. They were asking friends. They were reading street signs. I know somebody who's named after a street sign. Cole Avenue. Cole, not my son Cole, but a different Cole. That was they named after their life. That's a cool name. Anyway, they wanted something original, but nothing was really resonating with their spirits. And then she just happened to be watching Heated Rivalry, big, pregnant, and full of hormones. And, like, her husband walked in the room, and she said, Ilya's beautiful. And he said, yes, it really is. And that was it.
3: Huh. What's her name? What's her name?
0: Carly Rae Jepsen.
3: Carly Rae Jepsen. Okay.
2: Yeah, call me maybe.
0: A lot of people choose TV actors for, I mean, soap opera stars are a big one, but I know my friend Amy, her daughter Aiden, was named after Aiden on CSI New York and about, you know, discovering crime and stuff. And her daughter Aiden wants to be a PI. Isn't that crazy? I know somebody was named after a John Wayne Western. There was some character named Chance, and I know a guy named Chance because of a John Wayne Western. I was named after Angie Dickinson. My first name was Angela. My brother was named after Ryan O'Neill.
1: Audrey Hepburn.
0: See?
2: Really?
0: Yeah.
2: I was named after some guy.
0: You were named after a soap opera guy, weren't you?
2: Telenovela, my grandma was like, Roberto, but then I was born on St. Joseph's Day, so they had to give me Jose.
1: Jose Roberto.
0: They had no choice.
2: And then I still sound like a soap opera name.
4: That is a soap opera.
5: What's the full name again?
2: Jose Roberto Angeles Catem Lopez Chavez de Perez.
0: Ooh.
2: Get you some of that if you want it.
0: And just in case you heard, you know, this is just a happy ending for Kaia Gerber lost her brother, Presley, on Sunday. And then 2 days later, I know this sounds so trivial when you think about somebody losing their life, but she lost her cat. Her cat wandered off in the Hollywood Hills.
5: Oh, man.
0: Her boyfriend came over, her friend Jake Shane. They were all searching. And, you know, in the Hollywood Hills, you're thinking it got caught by something.
5: Yeah.
0: Putting up Find My Cat sign and rewards. the cat's been found.
2: Oh, oh, they found the cat? Okay.
0: They found the cat.
2: That's just good. Doing well?
0: Yeah. So, Kaya, I just, that's just another hard blow after a hard week for
1: especially
0: them.
1: When animals are so comforting in times
2: That's when you need them the most.
0: Yeah, but that's today's entertainment report.
2: Thank you, Kelly Raspberry. Now, this morning, the Kid Craddock Morning Show is sponsored by Prize Picks, and I love Prize Picks because it can make anything exciting for us. 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It could be rebounds. It could be passing yards. It could be touchdowns. And you can make a lineup across all your favorite sports all in one app. Football, baseball, MMA. I even saw handball on there. And esports as well.
5: Wow.
2: I did wake up this morning with a little extra cash thanks to Bijan Robinson and Jordan Love, who was getting booed, but I didn't boo him because he got me some cash. 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
2: From the Kiss FM Traffic Center in Grand Prairie, look out for an accident blocking two right lanes of 30 eastbound at MacArthur Boulevard. 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
2: From the Kiss FM Weather Center, mostly sunny today with a high near 92. 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
4: 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And this is the moment you've been waiting for. This is where we announce this year's lineup, the Jingle Ball 2026.

0: is huge.
1: I cannot wait to watch them perform Gnarly live. I love that song.
0: Oh, yeah. Their dancing is insane.
1: I know.
2: And I can't wait to see Ray.
1: Now, Michael B. Jordan, you want to come?
3: Right. One of the best voices in the industry right now.
0: So fun. I'm excited to see. I've never seen him perform before. Ludacris.

0: banger after banger after banger.
1: Right?
2: Luba. He's fast and furious.
3: And then we got Miles Smith.
0: Oh, I love that music. Yeah, it was so good.
3: Oh, he's going to crush it.
0: And you know her from Disney's Descendants.

0: And Anna was just saying popular from the show Off Campus is the Beaches.
1: Turn me around, right upside down, spin me like a globe.
2: I'm so excited to see them.
3: And ladies, get ready for this boy band, JYT. I've been following them since they started, and it's got a connection to our show, Freddie Wexler.
0: Freddie?
3: Yep.
0: Defying Gravity.
3: Uh-huh.
0: Freddie,
3: put them together.
0: And back to the Jingle Ball stage for the first time since 2015, y'all. I know we all think it's Tove Lo, but it's actually Tuvalu.
4: I eat my dinner and
3: Jingle Ball 2026 at Dickies Arena in Fort Worth, Tuesday, December 1st. Now, the last 2 years have sold out. So this is how you can get tickets before it sells out again. Here's all the ways to buy your tickets. So write this down.
0: All right. First up, Capital One cardholders. 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
3: From the KISS FM Traffic Center, in Dallas, look out for an accident blocking the right lane of 30 eastbound at Ferguson Road. 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
3: From the Keep Cool with Baker Brothers Air Weather Center, mostly sunny today with a high near 92. 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
0: Those horns right there means it's time for you to win some of our morning show money. The Woo-hoo! Easiest money you will ever get. Because all you gotta do is pick up your phone and give us a call right now at 800-543-3548. So if you're new to our show, just go ahead and add us. Make us a contact.
1: Save it. Yeah.
0: We're going to go ahead and look for caller number, let's go with 77.
1: 77.
0: Lucky, 77 right there. You'll choose one of us to throw a dart, and we'll pop a balloon. And whatever pops out of there, that's how much money you win. And you will walk away with money, regardless of if we miss the first time or not. Minimum 100, maximum I forgot the math.
1: 750.
0: Thank you, Big Al, Mac. Yeah.
1: Everybody wins.
0: That's
1: everybody
0: why I got
1: wins.
0: Big Al right here, to remember things I forget. Now, in the meantime, while we wait for a friend to give us a call here, I do have a moving moment for us here.
2: Oh.
0: And we love our moving moments. Look, we are celebrating 35 years of Kids Kids. That's our charity. And we're going to be taking kids to Disney World in November. And we're trying to raise money. And we want to show you what our Kids Kids have been up to and some of our favorite moments. Now, this is sponsored by our friends at Move Concierge. And moving into a new home, internet, utilities, security, it's all handled by Move Concierge. So we're going to be at Disney World 8 weeks from today. Mark it down in your calendar.
2: Whoa. Wow. That's perspective.
0: We are going to be in the Atlantic Dance Hall having breakfast on the boardwalk before headed off to the parks all day long. And today we remember our trip 20 years ago in 2006. Do you remember this one, Kelly? You shouldn't.
2: Oh, I don't know what we're about to do.
0: It was the first trip Kelly Raspberry did not attend because Emma Kelly was just a newborn. Your daughter was just born.
2: That's right.
0: And this was a very special trip for me because it was my first trip ever.
2: Oh.
0: I had never been on this trip. I had just gotten hired that year. We had five-year-old Linda and her family joining us at Disney, and Linda lived with cystic fibrosis. Well, in 2020, Linda's mom, Patty, called to let us know that 18-year-old Linda had finally passed away. Mm. But there was one more thing that we could hopefully help her out with.
19: So the recording that we did over on the boardwalk, I would love to rehear that.
2: But you want to use it for the memorial?
19: I was hoping to, yes.
0: I think we found it. Tell me if this is what you were looking for right here, Patty.
1: Okay, let's hear it.
20: My name is Linda. I am 5 years old. I am in kindergarten. My best friend is Destiny. Destiny's a kind friend. She likes to play. She likes to play outside. I love my sisters. I love them all. I love my grandma, and I love them with me always. Linda, well, she's a nice kid once you get to know her, but when you start knowing her, she's really mean. She hits me a lot.
21: Yeah, it makes me really sad when Linda has to go to the hospital. Sometimes I start crying because she always has to stay in the hospital, and it kind of makes me sad and start crying sometimes. When I cry, I think that is she going to get hurt or is something going to happen? Because I don't know what's going to happen.
22: I was in my apartments and we painted our car and we said, thank you, you know. And two ladies came up to me and she says, are you going to Walt Disney? And I'm like, yeah, I'm going to Walt Disney. The listeners got to send us and our family. She said that, oh, yeah. She says, me and my friend, we give to Kids Kids. And I'm like, oh, I'm so thankful to you because, you know, y'all paid for us to go. And we painted our car so those who do listen will see, you know, like, hey, there's someone I helped, you know?
20: I want to say thank you for my family to go to Disney World, and I love my family so much. And I can't wait to see all of the cartoon people. And thank you, Big Al.
1: Thank you, Linda.
0: And thank you, Big Al.
1: Thank you, Linda. Oh, my goodness.
2: Sweet voice.
1: Yeah.
2: And now you have it.
19: Oh, wow. That's awesome.
0: Does that take you back listening to her cute little five-year-old voice again? Uh-huh.
19: It does, and I sound so young, too.
0: You sound the same. What you talking about, Patty?
2: Tell me about it.
1: Still young.
0: Yeah, you still sound good. What are you talking about?
19: Like, I sounded really pretty.
0: You still do.
1: Still do. But we love you very much, okay?
19: Oh, thank you, guys. Y'all just made my day.
1: I'm 8 hours.
0: That's today's moving moment, celebrating 35 years of Kids Kids. 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Go check out the website. We do have our golf tournament coming up next week where we're going to raise some funds for the trip. We got Kids Kids Day coming up where we'll be at Southwest Airlines. And you heard it right there. That's what we're trying to do, create memories.
2: Yeah. And check out the website. They just redid it. It looks so nice.
0: Yes.
2: Kids, KIDDSKIDS.org.
0: And a lot of these families, if you're new to our show, a lot of these families can't go on these vacations because they're spending a lot of their money and time in hospitals. And a lot of the times they're scared to go out in public. Like Linda had cystic fibrosis, and there's a lot that comes with that. And we have doctors and nurses all 24 hours a day ready to go whenever they need them. They're out there in the parks. we know how to handle each and every condition that these kids are dealing with.
4: Like, we bring the siblings also.
0: But yeah, the siblings get to come and create memories with their families. And we did learn that cystic fibrosis kids cannot be near each other.
2: Yeah.
0: So we give them lanyards that are the same color so they can see, oh, that kid has the same condition as I do. They shouldn't be near each other because of medical reasons.
5: It's like 5 or 6 feet apart.
0: Yeah.
5: They even did a movie about that.
2: Yeah, I think it's called I think it's called 6 feet apart.
0: There's a movie about that. Yeah. So we remember Linda today. It's nice to go down memory lane.
5: Moving moment.
0: And thank you to Move Concierge. And now we got to hook you up with money.
5: Shift gears.
0: I know we're asking for money for us to go on a kids trip, but now we want to hook you up as well. Why not?
2: We all give, we take. Exactly. We're a balanced show.
0: And let's bring in caller number 77, and she's a queen. Reyna, welcome to the show. Uh-oh. How are you doing?
6: Hello.
4: Hello there.
2: Hi, Reyna.
0: What you got
23: Reyna.
0: What you got going on this morning, Reyna?
6: I just pulled up into work. I'm in the parking lot.
0: And what do you do for work?
6: I'm an MRI tech.
2: Wow.
0: If you would have said I run a kingdom, that would have been great.
4: It kind of does, the MRI kingdom.
0: Yeah, that's right. Yeah. Reyna means queen in Spanish. Now, Reyna, you get to pick one of us to throw a dart, which could land you at least $100 and at the most $750. Who would you like?
6: Anna.
2: I got you, Reyna.
0: Anna's on a high today because...
5: You know, first Taylor Swift and now this.
0: Yeah.
5: I know.
0: She got Taylor Swift songs, four of them, and now Reyna picked her to throw that dart. She's grabbing the dart next to the wall of balloons.
23: She got the pink and yellow dart.
0: Oh,
23: the pink and yellow ranger.
0: Go ahead.
5: Yay! Bam!
0: She hit a yellow balloon, Reyna. And now she's picking up the piece of paper, which lets us know you won...
2: $300!
0: Yeah, Reyna!
4: What's that?
0: Congratulations, Reyna. What you going to do with that $300?
6: I guess go shopping.
2: Woo!
5: Yeah. Yes! Go to the spa.
0: Yeah, get you.
5: Always an option.
0: Kelly's very spa friendly lately.
4: Very, very spa
5: it's
4: friendly.
5: It's on my to-do list, JC.
0: I'm starting to think you own a spa somewhere.
4: Yeah, Kelly Raspberry Spa.
5: Coming in 2027.
0: Yeah. No. Well, Reyna, thank you so much for listening to the show. Enjoy that $300 you go shopping, okay? Or the spa.
6: All right, thank you so much.
0: You're welcome. Hang on for it.
2: There we go. I love the name Reyna.
0: I know, I do too. If you're Latino or Latina, your mom has a friend named Reyna.
2: Mm-hmm.
0: That's a guarantee.
4: Yeah, okay.
0: Guarantee your mom has a friend named Reyna or you got a tia named Reyna.
5: Or Jose.
0: Oh, yeah.
4: Definitely got a Jose.
5: Guaranteed.
0: Yeah. You guys got one.
5: Or
0: Jesus.
5: Or
2: Maria.
0: And you better believe there's a Lupe.
4: Yes.
0: Always a Lupe. And it could be male or female. Guadalupe is male or female. There's going to always be one of those. All right, well, we'll do this again Monday morning, 7:10 and 8:10 Central is when we try to hook you up with that morning show money. But right now, we're going to hook you up with some love advice because our love expert, Kelly Raspberry, is ready to go in...
24: Love letters. Love letters to Kelly.
2: Dear Kelly, you're the love expert.
5: I am.
2: I'm a 41-year-old man approaching my 42nd birthday, and I feel like I've completely lost my game. For 20 years, I worked as a bartender. It was easy to meet women in that environment, but my drinking ultimately cost me two serious relationships, both ending in failed engagements. Wow. One when I was in my 20s and one when I was in my 30s. Mm. Today, I'm sober, working in financial services and doing well. However, because my past relationships all started out casually over drinks, I'm at a total loss now. Mm. I find it easy to talk to people when I'm out with friends, but I actively avoid drinking situations to protect my sobriety.
5: Yeah.
2: To make things harder, it feels like most women my age are already married with kids. How does a former bartender navigate the dating world when he can no longer use that one setting that he knows best? Sincerely, my favorite wine is tequila.
5: Aww. Find a new social setting. I keep saying this because I saw it in action. Join a running club.
0: Mm-hmm. Yeah.
5: You know, say just to say.
0: Kelly wouldn't do that herself probably.
5: Well, no, I trained for a 5K. A lot of people are like, I'm going to sign up and run a 5K. You really do need to train for it. Now, you can get an app and do it on your own, or you go to these running stores that, you know, where you go to buy tennis shoes. You know, they have them all over the place. And they all have groups. I get emails all the time about, hey, if you're a beginning runner, we've got a meetup this Saturday morning. We're going to run the trail and then go for breakfast. It's all the time. And when you have a common thing, if for beginners, you don't have to worry about if somebody's been running marathons. They have beginning groups too.
0: Yeah, they do.
5: And I'm telling you, that's a great place to start. You could also, maybe if you're really into animal rescue, go volunteer and you can work at these animal adoption events every weekend. You meet people with common interests. It does not have to be in a bar scene. A lot of people think, I'll go to church. I'm going to tell you, there's some of the saddest apartments I've been to when I was single was a single adults ministry in church. It was so sad. You know what it was? It was all a bunch of women.
0: Guys? Guys, go.
5: They're hoping to meet men, and it's all women sitting around in circles talking. Every prayer request is, Lord, please send me a man. Every single prayer request.
0: Kelly, to piggyback on your running club, one of those leagues where they have flag football or soccer.
5: Anything like that.
4: Kickball.
0: And they combine.
4: Pickleball.
0: I've seen people start dating because they ended up on the same flag football team.
5: You have to be proactive. You can't just be like, the only option's bars. No, you're right, JC. There are, if you live in a bigger city, you've got a better advantage.
0: Yeah.
5: Because they do have sign up for adult softball leagues, the rec center. See what's going on at your rec center.
23: Gaming groups, Dungeons and Dragons.
5: You got don't do that.
0: Why not?
5: Dungeons and Dragons.
7: Or not like Magic the Gathering, Pokemon.
0: Remember we had Keanu from Big Brother in here? That dude was a stud, and he plays Dungeons and Dragons.
5: No, don't listen to them.
2: What?
4: Listen to Kelly Raspberry. This is Love Letters to Kelly.
0: All right, we'll back off. Okay. Yeah, back off, Justin.
2: You're the love sprinkle.
5: You got to be active. You got to make.
4: Got a cousin named Lois.
5: You got to make it a part-time job. Honestly, I had a lot of fun dating when I was single, but when I made the decision I want to get married, I intentionally started dating and swiping right. You can also do the dating apps, and you don't always have to meet at bars.
0: That's right.
4: But if you do,
0: be intentional.
4: It's cool.
0: Yeah, it's cool.
2: Thank you.
5: Not for a recovering alcoholic.
4: Oh, well, I was just saying for the general pop, gin pop.
0: Yeah,
2: I forgot about that.
24: Love letters to Kelly.
7: Dear Kelly, you are the love expert.
5: I am.
7: I've been dating my boyfriend for about a year. He's older than me by 6 years. I'm going to school and I'm wanting to get my own place. Due to his ex, he doesn't have his own place. I want him to get a job since he has been laid off, but I don't see him motivated enough to take any job. A job is a job and money is better than nothing, right? Kelly, how should I get him motivated?
5: You leave him and you go find a man that has motivation. You cannot force somebody to be motivated. They either have it or they don't.
2: Yes.
5: I don't understand it. I remember infamously my own daughter, when I was telling her she needed to get a part-time job in high school, she's like, I don't have a work ethic. And she meant it, and I busted out laughing. It was funny. But you know what happened? She's now a young woman, and she's got a job, and she started earning money. And she's like, I like that. And my daughter suddenly found her motivation. So you tell him to go run off. You find your motivation, and maybe I'll be here when you get back.
4: Maybe.
5: But don't be trying. You cannot force somebody to get off their butts. And how do you have respect for somebody that doesn't want to pull their own weight and contribute financially? I get it. People go through periods of, you know, depression. If you have a really good job and you spend a few weeks, maybe a couple months licking your wounds, but you're like, you know what? Enough of that. Dust myself off. I'm going to go out there and get a job, whatever it is. You know, so my nephew by marriage, he started a new job and it's in the liquor distribution industry, but you have to start. Everybody in that company has to start at the bottom.
0: Oh.
5: At the bottom. And they all start, you know, and but then they work their way up.
0: Yeah, because you see who wants to put in
5: who
0: the effort.
5: Who wants to put in the work. Yeah. You have to know the company from the inside out. So take a little scrub job, but you prove your worth and you show management, hey, I'm serious. Maybe they'll bump you up. But you can't make somebody be motivated.
2: You know how they say when you smile, you unintentionally get happy or subconsciously get happy?
5: Yep.
2: That's what I did when I first started dating, is I trained myself to not be attracted to certain traits or qualities in men.
0: Audrey, how did you train yourself?
2: I started getting repulsed by such ideas as someone not being motivated, or not treating me well, or, you know, being into other women. Or, well, obviously, that's an extreme.
5: So when someone says, you meet them, what do you do for a living? I don't have a job. Say, ew.
0: There it is.
5: There you go.
0: Train yourself.
5: Train yourself.
2: That's what I mean.
0: If you want to write our love expert, her name is Kelly Raspberry, and you can do that at lovelettersTokelly.com. Yeah, we got a full-on website and everything for that.
4: Full-on love expert. Yeah.
0: Just like that. We got
5: That's
0: more.
5: Me.
0: That is her. That is Kelly. Now, attention. We got Feel Good Friday coming up here in about 10 minutes.
4: Okay.
0: So if you're smiling headed into the weekend, we want to know all about it coming up here shortly.
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0: 106.1 Kiss FM. Who am I talking to right now?
1: It's Cecilia.
0: Cecilia, what are you calling for?
1: I am calling for tickets to Jingle Ball.
0: Well, girl, guess what? You won the first pair of tickets, Cecilia!
2: Yay!
1: Yay! I'm so excited.
3: You're in there, girl.
1: You know what? It's not for me. They're for my daughters. So they weren't able to listen to the lineup this morning because they're in school, but this is going to be a great surprise for them. So we're excited.
2: Yay! Yay! All right. For them.
0: I bet you they're going to be excited to see Ray or
4: Cat's Eye
0: for sure.
1: Well, I hope so.
0: Well, Cecilia, thank you so much for listening to the show. You and your daughters, whichever one you want to take, or if you just want to give it to them, I hope they have a blast at Jingle Ball, okay?
3: See you there.
1: Thank you so much, guys. Appreciate it.
0: And, you know, that felt good to give away the first pair of tickets.
3: Yeah, real fun.
0: That felt real good. So let's do it again. How about another pair of tickets to 106.1 Kiss FM's Jingle Ball presented by Capital One. 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
5: From the Kiss FM Traffic Center, in Douglas, look out for an accident blocking the right lane of 30 eastbound at Ferguson Road. In Grand Prairie, look out for an accident with only the left lane getting by on 30 eastbound at MacArthur Boulevard. 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
5: 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From the Rim Jack Foundation Repair Weather Center, mostly sunny today with a high near 92. 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
21: Feel good Friday. Start the weekend with something warm.
0: Yeah. We want to smile and celebrate your wins, Kid Nation. So all you got to do is give us a call at 800-543-3548 and tell us why you are smiling this morning. Why are you smiling headed into the week? And tell us about all the good stuff happening in your life. New house, new dog, you just new got man. The day off, new man.
22: Birthday.
0: All that stuff. Feel Good Friday. You said new man? Is that you speaking about yourself, Audrey?
23: Oh, no.
0: Okay. You're just throwing it out there.
23: Okay. It might sound nice one day.
0: Manifesting it is what you're doing.
22: You're manifesting.
0: Now, while we wait for our Feel Good Friday calls to come in, part-time Justin has something for all of us who maybe struggled a little bit with math, but we're good at life.
24: Yeah, today is National Math Story. Today is National Math Storytelling Day, and to celebrate, we've created some world problems that are a little bit more realistic than the ones you got in school. So forget about trains leaving from Chicago and going to Grand Central Station. These are math problems you deal with as an adult.
0: Okay.
24: Ready?
0: Let's see how we do.
25: Are we trying to solve them?
24: Yes. Johnny has two apples for lunch. He's driving down the highway when another driver cuts him off and flips him off with both hands. Question, how many apples does Johnny throw at the car?
25: Two.
0: I personally wouldn't throw any because that's a crime.
24: Right.
0: Zero.
22: I'm going to say zero.
24: I'm going to say Anna's correct. One for each hand. One for each middle finger.
25: Yes.
24: Okay.
0: Turns out I suck at life.
24: This math problem is called Kirkland's height.
0: Okay.
24: Kirkland says he's 6 feet tall. Question, how tall is Kirkland?
25: 5'10".
0: He's a short king.
23: They all lie by 2 inches. Ladies. Exactly. Remember ding, ding, that. Ding, on the apps, they all lie by 2 inches.
24: Yes.
0: Really?
24: Answer, yeah.
23: Yes,
24: 5'10".
23: Every single one of them.
24: 5'10". Guys are always 2 inches off.
0: Turns out I'm 6'3", huh?
24: Okay.
26: On your dating app,
0: what a great day to find that out.
24: Okay. This is called the checkout question. I have 36 items and all the checkout aisles are busy, but I see a 20 items or less checkout lane and only one person is there. Do I go into that 20 items or less checkout lane?
22: Yeah.
0: Of course you do.
22: Yeah.
23: Yes, and you move quickly with urgency.
0: Who cares?
24: Because I have 36 items.
0: Yeah, but nobody's there.
26: What's the math here?
0: We're saying I have
24: too many items for the 20 item checkout.
26: So we can say if we're buying 6 can of beans, they're all the same thing, so that's actually one item.
0: Right.
22: That's the math in my head.
26: 6 of one.
23: 36 items is just so much.
0: I would break them up into 2 purchases.
24: Oh, okay.
0: And I would do my 20, and then I would do the remainder.
24: Oh, there you go.
0: Because I learned in school division, you sometimes have a remainder.
23: Oh, right. Okay. Yeah. Yes.
24: You're right, JC.
0: Life math.
24: That 20 items or less checkout sign is just a suggestion.
0: Is it? At least to Justin,
25: what
0: it
25: are
0: is.
25: They going to do? Arrest me?
23: It's like a speed limit.
0: Right.
25: Well, they can't arrest you for that.
0: That one is actually for real. A law.
24: This is the seatbelt problem. There are 5 seatbelts in my car, and 6 people need a ride home, and it's only 8 minutes away. How many people am I going to take in my car?
0: All of them.
23: Double buckle.
0: Yeah.
24: I'm Latino. I'm going to take all of them.
0: I was driving at 5 years old.
23: No, you were not.
0: I sure was.
23: A real car?
0: 100%.
25: I have PTSD from this because my friend said this once when we were in college, and one of them sat in the trunk and he got carsick and he threw up.
22: Oh, in the trunk. I was just going to say a lap.
25: It was bad.
0: And I remember when you stepped on the dog poop and you brought it into our listener's car.
25: How dare you bring that up?
0: Well, how dare you bring up the throw up of your friends?
25: Oh my God, but he's not here.
24: Okay, last question. This is time. The happy hour deadline. It's currently 2:17 p.m.
23: Let's go.
24: And I have a party at 4:30 p.m. Mm-hmm. Before that party, I need to go work out, go shopping for a cute outfit, get Starbucks, get gas, go home, take a shower, do my hair, get dressed, and somehow arrive on time. Question, do I have enough time to get everything done?
22: No, not at all.
25: You're showing up to that party at 8.
24: You're right. Absolutely not, but I'm going to attempt all of them anyway. And by 4:29, I'm going to be sitting at the Ross Dress for Less parking lot, wearing gym clothes, drinking a PSL, and texting almost there. Because who starts a party at 4:30 p.m.?
22: Nobody.
0: Yeah, that's too early.
22: That's very
24: 4:30 p.m. is way
25: too early.
24: That means it's going to be going late, and I can show up whenever I want.
25: Unless it's from 4:30 to 6:30, but I hope that they made that clear on the invitation.
0: Right.
24: They didn't. They said it'll go until whenever.
25: Oh.
0: I feel like
24: so show up whenever.
0: These are the math problems we needed in school for real. Yeah.
24: Exactly.
0: These are life problems, which is what we needed. And also, JC, how'd you reach the pedals if you were driving at 5 years old? I'm glad you asked. Thank you. 800-543-3548. I used to sit in my uncle's lap.
24: Yeah. There you go.
0: And I would man the steering wheel.
26: Started you at a young age. I let McKelly do that in my neighborhood too when she was a little kid.
0: I was on the main roads.
26: Oh, no. We just did it in the neighborhood.
0: In Mexico, where there's no law.
25: There's no law.
22: Yeah. Also, it's legal.
25: What are they called? Roundabouts?
0: The roundabouts.
25: Roundabouts in Mexico? Oh, my God. I say a prayer.
0: I do remember distinctly pulling up to a light one time and looking to my right, and there was another five-year-old on his uncle or dad's lap. And we're like, what's up, bro?
25: Want a race?
0: That's how it go down there. Those are math problems
24: math
0: for
24: story,
0: life.
24: Yeah, math storytelling problems.
0: Thank you, part-time Justin.
24: You're welcome.
0: Now, we did hook you up with Taylor Swift's new music earlier on, but we do have some new music to get to as well, because Taylor was not the only one that dropped some new music, and we do want to share some love here for the rest of the artists that blessed us with some music.
26: If you insist.
0: Like Charlie XCX and Madonna, they got a new song together. This one's called Danceteria After Hours.
24: Danceteria.
0: That's a Spanish word? I didn't know. I don't know.

0: It's given me at the dog park vibes.
1: Oh my God.
2: Which is why I love it.
0: Oh, it's yeah. giving me at the dog park
2: at
0: vibes.
2: The, dog the, park.
0: The progressive commercial.
2: At the dog parkateria.
0: Kirk Franklin teamed up with
3: my dude.
0: Glorilla.
2: What?
3: Oh, really? Wow.
0: I love Glorilla. She just puts it together. They got together for this song. It's called This Time.

0: Glorilla is just a feel good vibe whenever you're listening to her.
1: I like the My
0: daughter can rap Glorilla, but I only let her listen to the edited version. And she finally asked me, she's like, how come there's so many pauses in her song? She just stops talking. And I go, oh, that's where she's throwing in the bad words in the regular version.
2: 7 p.m. Friday.
0: Shawn Mendes released a 10th anniversary edition of his album Illuminate with with some live tracks and one previously unreleased song, although it was leaked online back in 2019. It's called Cold in California. The sun is-

0: sounds like he needs to go to the doctor.
1: I love him so much.
2: No.
3: Get a jacket.
2: No, that's so relatable. When my family lived in San Diego, I was always cold in California.
0: At night, it does get it a little chilly. But he said the sand was burning his feet, which means it was hot outside. So that definitely means he probably has a cold or something.
1: When he was performing, Anna and I went to the hotel that he was staying at. We saw his suitcase.
2: We saw a suitcase.
0: Oh, it's not a suitcase.
1: It's a Shawn Mendes.
0: Did you touch it?
2: No.
0: Oh, it's okay. Let's do Feel Good Friday here.
4: And that
0: should
4: make you feel good.
0: That's a good guy. 800-543-3548. That is our phone number. Get your Feel Good Fridays in. Dean, how are you doing?
5: I'm great. How are you?
0: Doing awesome, Dean. What's your Feel Good Friday?
5: You know, I just want to say it feels good on 925 to remember Dolly. Today is Remember Dolly Day, and she was amazing. She was a light. She was an angel. And I am Dawn in sequins and rhinestones for work today just to remember Dolly.
2: Aww.
0: Are you now precious. I'm wondering, what do you do for work?
5: I am in retail management at Walmart.
0: Okay, perfect. Okay. Yeah, you can wear those rhinestones in there.
6: Yeah.
0: I was wondering if he was like a surgeon, and he's just walking with all the rhinestones in here.
6: It works.
0: Don, go celebrate Dolly today, man. Thank you for your call.
1: So sweet. Get your rhinestones and glitter out.
0: Michelle wrote us on the text at 800-543-3548 and said, I'm going to see Matt Rife in Oklahoma tonight.
1: Oh.
0: Yeah, Matt Rife is out there doing his thing.
1: Maybe so he'll talk to you.
0: Yeah, Kelly got a crush on Matt Rife.
3: He's a cutie.
0: Hey, Shannon.
7: Hi, how are you?
0: Doing awesome. What's your Feel Good Friday?
7: So, I am surprising my entire family tomorrow by bringing home my son from Fort Riley, as he will be deploying in November to go to Poland, and I am the only one who knows, and I get to pick him up tomorrow.
0: Oh, that's awesome.
6: Going to Poland.
0: Dang. Yeah, well, oh, yeah, I guess you can't tell us because, you know, that's...
6: Sure.
0: Military
7: stuff. All I know is he's going to Poland, and it's going to be 9 months. And since February, I've only got to see my kiddo 3 times.
0: And what's his name again? You don't have to.
7: He has a name. If I say it,
0: it'll ruin the surprise.
7: Entire family will know.
0: You give him a big hug and tell him thank you so much for a service from us. Okay.
7: Oh, yeah, I'm going to be celebrating his 21st birthday, too, because he turned it while he was in boot camp.
0: Oh, that is awesome. Shannon, enjoy.
3: I hope nobody recognizes her voice.
6: Yeah, I know, right?
0: There's a lot of Shannons out there. There's Shannons out there. Man, I almost ruined it right there by asking.
6: Good thing she was on her game.
0: Yeah. She knows what she's doing. She doesn't ruin surprises. Hi, Cynthia.
8: Hi.
0: How you doing this morning?
8: Good.
0: Are you excited for the weekend?
8: I'm really excited.
0: I bet you are. You get to sleep in tomorrow and everything. What's your Feel Good Friday?
8: My Feel Good Friday is that my brother's face is finally healing because he kind of fell on his face.
3: Oh. Kind of fell on his face.
1: Did you push him?
8: No, at school he was playing football and he was trying to get it and he just slipped.
0: Oh, man. What a good sister. Yeah. She's happy that her brother's face is finally healing.
3: She's tired of looking at it.
0: Yeah.
2: She just wants to see that.
1: Little sisters always have their big brother's back.
0: Any more Feel Good Fridays for you, Cynthia? Or is just your brother getting better?
8: Yeah, that's it.
0: That's it.
3: That's a pretty good one.
6: Have a great weekend.
2: Bye.
0: Oh, I love kids, man. Cynthia, thank you for your call. Hi, Kate.
9: Hi, how are you?
0: Doing great. What's your Feel Good Friday?
9: I'm registering my dream car today.
6: Oh, now what is your dream car?
9: It's a Dodge Challenger.
6: All right.
0: Oh, yeah, it is.
2: Congratulations.
6: Do you have a heavy foot?
9: No, but I have, well, sort of, maybe.
0: Yeah.
1: Well, did you name it?
9: Yeah, I did.
0: What'd
9: I
0: you
9: named it Nash.
1: Nash.
6: That's a good name.
0: Oh, Nash. Yep.
1: She's going fast on Nash.
9: It's a 5.7 V8 Hemi, and it's a stick shift, so...
1: I'm going to guess that it's purple.
0: Well, I've been looking for
9: it's
0: stick
9: shift. It's dark gray, actually. Dark. I wish it was purple. Trust me. I'm there with you, Justin.
0: Well, get out there, Kate. Be careful on that road.
6: Be careful.
0: Yeah.
9: Thank you so much.
1: If they can catch her.
0: Squeal them tires. I don't ever see stick shift anymore.
6: You don't see as many as you
3: I miss driving one. It was fun.
6: It was.
0: If I were to judge anyone in the room who I don't think could drive stick shift, I would say Audrey.
4: Indeed.
0: Correct. Can't do it. See, I knew it.
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0: 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We are the Kid Craddock Morning Show. Who do I have the pleasure of speaking to right now?
1: Melissa,
0: where are you calling us from?
1: From Dallas.
0: Melissa from Dallas. Well, Melissa's going to be going to Fort Worth because, girl, you just won Jingle Ball tickets.
2: Yeah. Congratulations.
1: Thank you. Yo. Oh, my gosh. My daughter's going to be so excited.
0: Hey, what's your daughter's name?
1: Sophia.
0: All right.
3: Oh.
0: And tell me, who are you most excited to see at Jingle Ball this year?
1: She wants to see Cat's Eye.
0: Oh, yes. Don't we all want to see Cat's Eye?
2: Pinkies up.
3: Yes.
0: Yeah, that's gnarly. Well, you guys have so much fun at the show. We'll see you there. Hang on for us. We'll get you set up with your Jingle Ball tickets, okay?
1: Thank you so much.
0: You're welcome. There we go. We're just giving them out left and right, everybody.
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5: From the Kiss FM Traffic Center in Dallas, avoid 20 westbound between St. Augustine Drive and Doughty Ferry Road. It's closed right now due to an accident. And look out for an accident blocking the right lane of 30 eastbound at Ferguson Road. 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
2: 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From the Keep Cool with Baker Brothers Air Weather Center, mostly sunny today with a high near 92. 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
6: Now, I did see something that, you know, there's a lot of division in the world nowadays. And we're always looking for something to connect with other humans with. Maybe I have nothing in common with that person. There's nothing in common that I have with them. Mm. Or at least in our country, here you go. We have something in common because 98% of Americans say that they have been targeted by scammers. Oh. 98% of us. So that means you could look at someone who you think you have nothing in common with and look at them and go like, hey, you and I both got
7: look at that.
6: People try to scam us.
7: A positive twist on it. Scammers are bringing us together as people.
6: If you want to find the bright side, yeah. Find
7: we it. Have been scammed. We have been hoodwinked.
6: 98% of people reported.
7: That's a lot.
6: I want to talk to the 2% that haven't.
8: They probably just don't know.
6: I want to know your secrets. Oh, yeah. Those are the ones that got scammed.
9: They probably think that they're actually talking to their long-lost aunt.
6: Yeah, but there you go. So if you're looking for something to connect with people on. But let's get you some headlines. I don't know how I feel about this one because pub crawls, those are fun.
10: Yes.
6: I enjoy pub crawls. If you've never been on a pub crawl, it's something that we should all do as an adult.
8: Like bar hopping?
6: Yeah.
10: Pub crawl. Or wine walks.
6: It's with a group of people. There's usually a theme. And, mm-hmm. and you go to different bars and you have a drink. And you just hang out and have a good time.
8: Well, I'm down for that.
6: Well, now there's a concept being adapted for kids and their birthday parties without the booze, obviously. There's an emerging trend of people organizing park crawls for kids' birthdays.
9: Cute.
6: I couldn't.
8: Is it?
9: Is it not cute?
8: No, well, you know.
11: Oh, they're not close together, are they?
6: We're not drinking. Right. And B, parks aren't next door to each other like bars are.
11: You have to get in the car with all your gear. All right, we've been here 30 minutes. Time to pack up all of our gear. Wait, I've got to change this kid's diaper uppers. Where's your sippy cup?
6: Thank you.
7: Where's your sister?
11: No, oh, my goodness. This is some stupid.
6: Then a kid's going to leave their teddy bear at the other park, and there's going to be a...
11: We've got to go back.
6: So this is where you hit up 3 or 4 of the best parks with a rowdy, screaming group of kids.
8: No. Rowdy and screaming.
6: Yeah, because that's what happens when you're moving about. Even better, you can rent a party bus to spend even more money. The reason we do birthday parties at the park is to save money.
7: It's cheap, yeah.
6: It's because it's cheap and it's free. So you can rent the party bus where the kids can snack and hang out between parks. So it doesn't require a caravan of parents driving around.
11: Stupidest idea I've heard in a minute. This is some internet mom trying to trend or something. There's no way.
10: If there's not swings at that park, I don't want to go.
6: Or a slide.
10: No, I just need swings.
6: Just swings?
10: Yes. If you have a slide and no swings, I don't want to go.
7: What about the merry-go-round?
10: Maybe.
9: Ooh, I haven't seen one of those in a minute.
10: And the seesaw.
6: Some people online are calling this idea genius. Wow. While most of us, I would say, are thinking it's a nightmare.
11: Yeah.
10: Do y'all prefer the sand, the little cushiony turf, or the wood chips?
11: Cushiony turf.
6: The cushiony turf.
9: Cushiony turf.
11: Sand gets into everything.
9: So coarse.
6: But the cushiony turf.
11: So does that wood chip.
6: Yeah.
11: In their clothes.
6: And you can get a blister, and if you fall, it could get stuck in your skin.
9: The playground that I grew up on had those wood chips, and I feel like I'm kind of traumatized.
6: Yeah.
11: Yes.
6: Yeah, they can get stuck in there. So if you're looking for a birthday idea, please don't do that.
11: Don't do that.
6: Please don't do that because
7: no,
6: you have to supervise all these kids, and there's a
7: you're
6: lot
7: gonna
6: of
7: leave one. You know you're gonna leave one.
6: If you've done it, let us know about
10: it. And what kind of slide do you want? Do you want the tunnel spinny one or a tall

0: metal.
1: I like the tall metal one where I could just fly off like a missile.
0: And then on a summer day, it just burns your butt cheeks.
1: Yeah, if I didn't get third degree burns, did I even go to the playground? All right, well, that's one way to handle this situation here. A 23-year-old man in Arizona, his name's Noah. He was fired from his job. He worked at a feed store called Three Bars Feed the Track.
2: I imagine he didn't handle this very well if it's making news.
1: Yeah, Kelly. Now, why did he get fired?
2: Why?
1: Because a feed store sounds like a cool place to work at, you know, just having fun with all your friends.
2: Oh, don't they sell like baby chicks there?
3: Yeah.
2: Well, so fun.
1: Apparently Noah took photos of baristas at a Bikini Beans. this is a coffee shop where the baristas are wearing bikinis. And Noah found them attractive, and so he took some pictures. And then he went back to work, and he was showing people at work, including his managers.
2: What's wrong with that?
1: I guess, it's fine.
2: Was
1: I guess.
2: He on his break, and he went to get coffee?
1: Noah's employer wasn't amused and canned him. They weren't really happy with him showing pictures of girls in bikinis. They thought that was kind of weird that he took pictures of them. So that went
2: against the moral code of the feed and seed?
1: I guess, Kelly. So that's how they feel. They felt, hey, we don't really appreciate that. We're going to have to let you go, Noah. And that's what it was. But Noah was not happy about that.
2: Uh-oh. He shouldn't be. I feel like he's got cause to be upset.
1: And
3: what did Noah do?
1: He took time to try to calm down, about a month, actually.
2: Oh.
1: But
2: oh,
1: Noah
3: boy.
1: Was...
3: No. Oh, calm down or stew. Yes, he stewed on it.
1: But Noah was still upset. So he snuck into the feed store in the middle of the night, and he set fire to the hay supply at the place.
2: That was not the right choice.
3: I wouldn't have
2: not
3: like that,
2: the right choice.
1: Could have been anyone, right? Because Noah got fired a month ago. They probably forgot about Noah. Noah's been gone for a month ago. How'd they catch Noah? Mm. Well, Noah's phone connected to the Wi-Fi just before the fire. And he later admitted to drinking some beers with a friend. And they decided to do something fun.
2: That does sound fun.
1: So
4: it's always the phone.
1: Fortunately, no one was hurt.
2: Yeah.
1: But he did cause $60,000 in damage. Mm. He's been charged with arson, burglary, and criminal damage. But he still has a picture of the bikini barista. So there's that.
5: Poor Noah.
1: By the way, I just learned that you can get caught through the Wi-Fi connect.
3: Yeah. I didn't know that they had. Maybe I'm the odd man out.
1: Uh-huh.
3: Baristas with bikinis on. I've seen this.
1: I've seen this at
3: restaurants like Twin, all these other.
1: There's bikini everything now.
5: What's the uniform at Down the Hatch, Al?
3: Big Al's t-shirt. Big Al's Down the Hatch t-shirt.
1: Very covered.
5: Y'all got merch?
3: Yeah. Oh, yeah. Oh, yeah. I got plenty of merch.
1: At some of those places, if they're wearing those, isn't it?
4: The bikinis?
1: No, because there's places where they're not wearing bikinis. They're wearing some other stuff.
4: Thong.
1: Yeah, like lingerie and stuff. Isn't that?
5: Have you ever thought about that, Al?
3: No.
1: No, he ain't doing it.
3: No.
1: Al respects.
3: If my mama can't come in there, I'm not doing it.
4: My friends and I, we're all gay. We all go to a place like that.
5: You're all gay?
4: My friends.
1: Hold on, I'm your friend.
4: Uh-huh. My gay friends.
1: Oh, okay.
4: My gay friends, we go to a place like that where women in lingerie are serving wings. It's our favorite
1: place. Oh, they
4: probably
1: serve you you guys get the best treatment.
4: They're very sweet to us.
1: Because you guys aren't trying to hit on them or anything. And for years, daters have turned to... teasing about your new romantic relationship on Instagram, it's an art form now. Soft launching.
2: Yes.
1: You reveal just enough, maybe a pinky, an elbow.
2: Perhaps
1: a shoulder, until finally one day you go full face on it. Audrey did this when she was with Chicago. She gave us toes.
5: Oh, I did give you toes.
1: You gave us toes?
5: But that's just because he was doing something that icked me out.
1: I know, but you showed toes, and that was sort of a soft launch because we had never seen Chicago.
5: And the funny thing is, I've always said I would never post a man until we're married.
1: Well... now, it's going to get easier for you, Audrey, because Instagram is getting in on the bit with a new feature that lets users pixelate their partners using Meta's AI capabilities, the same way you'd blur nudity, making it even easier to post a partner without really posting a partner.
4: Or a baby.
1: And that's exactly what people are doing. They're blurring.
6: What's the fun in that?
3: What's the point?
6: I think it's more fun when it's like the back of their head or like their hand on a cocktail or something.
1: If you're single and the guy you're dating or the girl you're dating says, hey, on that picture, blur my face. Mm. That's got to be a red flag, right? Like, you must be in another relationship if you want me to blur.
6: Yeah.
3: Right.
1: But on the other side, if I'm dating, let's say I started dating my wife and she posted a picture and I went on Instagram and I saw that she blurred me, I'd be sad.
6: Yeah,
1: I'd think like I'm the guy with the bag on his.
5: You know
1: head.
5: What it is? People want you to claim them.
1: I
5: want to
1: be claimed.
5: Yeah, you want to be claimed.
3: But some people just don't want the social media, the exposure.
0: Some yeah, especially are not, with AI videos out there. Yeah, yeah. They don't want that to be used against
5: I have
0: them.
5: Talked to guys who aren't comfortable with my career, so they don't want to be talked about, and I can see all of them definitely not wanting to be pictured either.
3: Yeah, I had a date with a girl one time, and I think we said something about her on the air. We didn't say her name, but she canceled the date.
2: Yeah, it was just the fact that you were going out. It was something so
3: wild.
2: But you know what? That saved you a lot of trouble.
3: It did, because that was not going to be a relationship for me.
1: Because dating us is, part of it. We're on the radio.
2: Say we're going on a date.
1: Yeah. Yeah, wait till he would have. If you guys would have gone on the date, we would have gotten all the details.
3: Oh, yeah.
2: Right.
3: Ooh,
2: that's not for everybody.
5: It is interesting trying to find those boundaries.
1: Uh huh. Well, there you go. So get your blur on Instagram. You got to update the Instagram app if you don't have that feature just yet.
7: Glad you're here. Waking up with the kids.

0: Jingle Ball presented by Capital One. Yes, the lineup is officially out.
1: Yeah, but you can't buy tickets yet. 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
2: From the Kiss FM Traffic Center. In Dallas, avoid 20 westbound between St. Augustine Drive and Doughty Ferry Road. It's closed right now due to an accident. 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
0: All right, so let's kick it off here with the song that Taylor was teasing, Patient Zero. Here is Taylor's new song, Patient Zero. Let me pot it up.

0: I love the strings on the song.
1: Yeah, yeah. I love this.
2: It's very Taylor.
1: Anna, so great.
0: Who are they? Who's the guy?
1: Well,
0: what's the theory here?
1: Depends on what you want to believe. There's so many different reactions and interpretations of it.
0: Yeah.
1: Overall, I think it's when you get to the place where you kind of take some time away from a relationship and kind of look back on it, and then he's dating the next person. He's like, hey, if you want to talk about everything, like, I was patient zero.
0: Because she's the one that went through it first.
1: Yeah, I've seen a lot of people take the verses and connect them to different parts of her life, kind of like an overall structure. Mm-hmm. She was also, I've seen people connect it to her whole master's situation, like walking away from her record label. So it kind of is whatever you want it to be.
0: Right. Oh. So it doesn't have to be
2: your
0: just
2: own interpretation.
0: It could have been a boyfriend, or it could have been Scooter. Okay.
3: It's about a toxic man.
1: Listen to it and apply it to your own life.
0: Now, this one, pretty easy to tell who it should be about just based on the song title, because that's where her husband's from. But this one is called Cleveland.

0: their story.
1: He already took me to Cleveland. She talked about New Heights, which is their neighborhood.
0: I wonder what she's talking about. Huh. Is that open to interpretation?
2: This one's a, nope, this one's a tough one.
3: Straightforward.
2: This one's a tough
0: I
2: one.
0: I like the other one better. If we're ranking them.
3: Yeah.
2: I like Patient Zero.
3: She's basically talking about how people were mean about her.
2: Oh,
3: and
2: yeah,
3: how he loves her no matter what.
2: She's repeating all of the criticisms that she constantly gets.
3: Next up here on the Taylor Swift four songs that dropped today. Anna, is this your favorite?
2: No, well, it depends.
3: Babylon?
2: Babylon is my favorite, yeah.
3: All right, this is Anna's choice from the four songs that came out today from Taylor Swift.
4: Look

0: Being Taylor Swift must be so hard because her songs are so intricate.
1: It's so fun. One of the best parts, I think, about her songwriting is that she connects it to so many other songs. Like, this one just connects to a lot of previous songs that she has. It's like, I think this one is more so about when you focus on things that don't, like, when you focus on money and success and things like that, you kind of miss what's right in front of you.
0: Yep.
1: So it's kind of about that and, like, nostalgia.
0: It's good to have a Swiftie on the show that does a podcast to help us out here.
1: Yes, and this is all just from, I mean, I heard the song for the first time this morning, but on 13, a Taylor Swift fan podcast, we are going to record this weekend so we can break it down.
2: Yeah.
1: Break it all down.
3: Emergency podcast?
1: We always call it, an emergency episode.
0: And the fourth song that Taylor Swift dropped is called Pink Clouding.
4: He

0: I think that's my favorite.
1: Yeah?
2: I still like the first one.
1: Pigeon. I do, too.
2: Ranking. And that's probably why she's leading with that video, because that's Taylor's favorite, too.
3: Mm. Yeah. I just like seeing the pride on... Anna's face.
1: A-N-A.
3: The happiness on your face.
1: You.
3: Listening to all of these songs.
1: You, that girl.
3: I'm just sitting there looking
4: the young
3: at
4: lady.
3: You. I'm just sitting there looking at you. You're just so smiling from ear to ear. Just,
4: there's something about Taylor Swift's music that is just like an adrenaline rush to me. It really
3: that's
4: is.
3: Great.
4: I love
3: fantastic.
4: It so much.
0: Man, it's like crack.
5: And I know a lot of people. And my daughter's going to school right
4: better.
5: Now. My daughter's so excited right now because Taylor Swift got four songs, so she's going to get to listen to all four of them on the way to school. But
2: drive slower, Mom.
5: We got to pour a little out for Miss Rachel because she dropped an album today.
4: Oh, she did?
5: And so,
1: who?
5: Miss Rachel.
1: Oh, the.
5: And I feel like there's a lot of crossover. There's going to be a lot of little girls wanting to listen to Taylor Swift songs.
2: I think Taylor might win out.
5: Yeah.
3: Maybe.
5: That's why I'm saying pour a little out for Miss Rachel.
4: But in a way, it's kind of good press if you release music on the same day as Taylor, because then people will shine it. I didn't know Miss Rachel was releasing new music today. Yeah.
0: That's the YouTube girl, right?
5: Yeah.
0: YouTube teacher?
5: Yeah, Miss Rachel. So, you know, sometimes
3: there,
5: you
3: Ms.
5: think,
3: Rachel.
5: Hey, September 25th should be a good day to drop an album. And then Taylor Swift comes along.
4: I can't wait to see the music video.
5: And that's going to be at the VMAs on Sunday.
4: Yes.
5: That's what we get the first one.
0: And so will Miss Rachel?
5: No, unfortunately not, Justin.
0: Yeah. Oh, poor Miss Rachel.
5: Miss Rachel out there.
3: Man.
5: It's all good. From the text at 800-543-3548. Thank you to the camera person. Seeing Audrey cast spells while dancing is amazing. Yes, Audrey is holding a wand all morning long.
3: Yes.
5: Casting spells on people.
1: This wand has changed me today. I came in feeling whimsical.
5: Yeah. And the man doing
0: so whimsy.
5: Shout out to Ronaldo.
3: We gotta
5: give him some love because he's the one showing us all the.
1: I did not know, however, that I was on Kids TV.
5: Yeah, you were on there dancing hard, big time.
1: With my wand.
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0: 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So the lineup has been announced for 106.1 KISS FM's Jingle Ball, presented by Capital One. When is it happening?
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2: From the KISS FM Traffic Center in Carrollton, look out for an accident blocking the left lane of 35E southbound at Beltline Road. 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
0: 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Now, I've heard about these wreck responders, the people behind the scenes. Tell me more about them.
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2: From the Keep Cool with Baker Brothers Air Weather Center, mostly sunny today with a high near 92. 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
0: Hi, Brittany.
18: Hi.
0: Welcome to Worst Date Ever. What was yours? What happened?
18: So we went on a breakfast date, very uneventful, didn't really connect. After the date, he probably called me 20 times. I wasn't answering just because I was, you know, trying to ghost him. I hate to say that, but I got a message that he had tried to, I guess, get into my voicemail to delete his voicemails because he was embarrassed about it, and I still didn't answer him. And later that night, I was at work, and he sent me a text that said, "I see you," with a picture of his eyeball. And I looked outside, and he was literally sitting outside my office, and it was the weirdest thing ever.
8: Oh. Yeah, no, that's not okay.
0: Man, the police? But what did the voicemail say?
18: It was basically like, "I had such a good time. I can't believe we connected so fast." Yeah. And just, I think he got embarrassed and he tried to actually break into my voicemail to delete them before I heard them.
0: Oh, yeah, we've all been there.
19: Wow.
0: If I left a voicemail, we wish we could break into the phone.
19: I never
0: and
19: tried
0: delete.
19: To break in and delete. Oh my God.
0: And I have this, because we do dumb things when we really like a girl. Because when I was dating Kenzie, I sent her a voice, she was gone, and I sent her a voicemail of me singing a Frankie J song.
8: Which one?
0: I got to look it up, but it was so long ago, but I was singing it because I was, and I remember as soon as I hung up, I wanted to break in and go, why did I send that? Why would I send that? Why would I send her away. Me singing into the phone? That was so creepy.
20: And when you said Frankie J, I was like, Frankie Jonas?
8: Yeah.
0: No, Frankie J, man, he's dope. Brittany, thank you for sharing.
1: I did have a friend that would do that, but he would leave a voicemail. It wasn't him singing, but he would just like play the song like
0: on the voicemail.
1: Yeah.
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0: We'll get you calling in here in about 5 minutes to win some morning show money. So that's right around the corner. But Kelly Raspberry hanging out with Mama.
21: Yeah, Monday with Mama got bumped.
0: It got bumped to what?
21: Thursday.
0: To Thursday with Mama.
21: Sometimes it doesn't work out. You have other things that happen, and it's fine. Mom, I just love knowing that I have that appointment with my mother every week.
0: I know.
21: Because time is precious. You realize it the older you get. And if you're able to work it out with your mama or your daddy,
19: do it.
0: And something we did on the show, actually, you know, we want to hear stories from our parents.
21: I was inspired,
0: while they're still here with us.
21: Yes. Yeah. You remember when Al knocked us all off of our chairs,
19: right?
21: With that story about his mom.
8: Oh, the man. Scandalous.
21: The scandalous story she sat on for 70 years.
0: If you missed it, Kid Nation, she missed the bus.
21: She missed the bus.
0: Al was like, my mom's never messed up, and she told me she messed up.
20: She was playing in a college band, and she was at the fair, and she was supposed
0: missed
20: to get
0: the bus.
20: She was supposed to get back on that bus with her bandmates.
21: And she didn't.
19: What?
20: Because she was having so much fun with her friends at the fair.
19: We're still talking about it.
21: And
0: And somehow she didn't go to jail or anything. Yeah. Crazy.
21: So I was with my mother yesterday. I said, Mama, I told her what happened with Dora Bell. And she had the same look that we all did. Was like, that's it?
0: Did she say
21: so
0: I
21: So I said, Mom, tell me. Now, this was on the fly.
0: Okay.
21: Now, maybe if she had some time to ruminate about it, she could come up and tell me the story that got you in the most trouble when you were a little girl.
0: Oh, great.
22: Well, I must have been about 8 or 10 years old. And we had this big old house, and it had a side porch on it. And I was on the side porch, probably reading a book or something. And I heard my mother come out the back door and call me for supper. Connie. And I thought, this is fun. I'm not going to tell anybody I'm where I am. In a few minutes, my daddy came out. Connie. Well, when I thought the timing was just perfect, I decided I'd run around and surprise them and say, "Here I am." And they were so mad that they didn't think it was as funny as I did. And my daddy tore my tail up. That was the first and the last time he ever whipped me. And that was the first and the last time I ever hid from my parents when they were calling me.
3: Mama! That is so embarrassing. I can't believe you did something so awful.
22: Well, I didn't ever do it again.
3: Can you believe she sat on that story for 70 years? She sat on that.
14: It's a blot
3: on our family history.
14: Oh, man.
4: She got in trouble for reading?
3: No, she was hiding.
4: For hiding from them while reading?
3: They were calling her to come to supper, and she wouldn't come. And she said it was about, later she was out there, she said it was about 30 minutes.
4: They got scared.
20: They didn't know where their little daughter was.
1: They couldn't call her.
20: Also, your mom sounds so much like Dolly Parton.
19: My image of Mrs. Raspberry will never be the same.
4: I could just picture her.
1: We're like, she hid from her parents.
3: Right there in plain sight. Come on.
4: The rest of the family. That's what Emma Kelly used to do when she was little. She'd hide in plain sight as well.
1: That's cute.
20: I'm sure we'll get callers. Scandal. Crazy story.
19: We got to keep this going. Anna, your mom's next. We got to keep this going.
1: Yeah, I'm going to see my parents this weekend, so I'll ask them as well.
5: Here's the difference between Kelly and Al.
19: Yeah.
5: Kelly heard that story from her mom, and she was in touch with the normal reaction of, oh, that's not that crazy. Al, when he heard his mom's story, came in telling us he had something good coming.
4: Right. That's why we're all
5: making fun of it. Because you set it up like she did something so bad.
19: She did.
3: That ended up with a mugshot or something.
5: Right. Yeah.
19: She missed the bus.
20: Welcome to radio.
4: Hey, hold on. We got to
20: play it up.
4: We got a text message here. Oh, you think that's bad? About 25 years ago in 2001, my dad was interviewing for a job. I was in middle school, and I came home off the bus, and my dad asked me to pee in a cup for him. I didn't know at the time, but I think we know what that means now.
1: Oh, wow.
4: That is a parent secret right there.
1: The moment when you're an adult and you think back on that, you're like, oh, my God.
4: I peed for my dad. Jokes on him. I also was smoking.
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1: This is Amy.
0: Amy, where are you calling us from?
1: I'm in Grandview.
0: In Grandview, and you got a whole cheering squad behind you, it sounds like, right?
1: Did you win? Yes!
0: And one of them just asked, did you win? And the answer to that question is, Amy, yes, you won today!
2: Yay!
0: Look how excited everybody is. Amy, you are going to Jingle Ball this year. Who are you excited to see?
1: Yeah. Okay, if I'm being honest, we're at Freaky Friday at my daughter's school, and so I haven't even gotten to hear the lineup.
0: Well, listen, it's a good lineup. I mean, we got Cat Psy coming, we got Ludacris, we got Ray, we got
3: Miles Smith.
0: Oh, Miles Smith, it sounds like you guys really popped on Ludacris, which is great. Either way, you're going to be at Dickie's Arena. You're going to get to check it out on December 1st, okay? So get ready to choose who you're bringing with you. Deal?
1: It's my bestie. We go every year.
0: Hey, a repeat visitor. Amy, congratulations. You hang on. We'll get you set up. And we're doing this every hour on the 30s all day long here before you can even buy the tickets to Jingle Ball. So make sure you're listening at 10:30 for your next chance to win.
4: From the Kiss FM Traffic Center in Dallas, avoid 20 westbound between St. Augustine Drive and Doughty Ferry Road. It's closed right now due to an accident. I'm Amanda with your Kiss FM Traffic Update. 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
4: From the Ramjack Foundation Repair Weather Center, mostly sunny today with a high near 92. 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

Your pre-sale is kicking off Tuesday at 10 a.m. Write that down. If you have a Capital One card, you have, you're 10 steps ahead of the game. Do not forget, it's happening at Dickies Arena in Fort Worth on December 1st. It's going to be a ball. And let me mention, you have a chance at winning a pair of tickets all day today, every hour on the 30s. Another shot for you to win coming up at 10:30. Stay close.

0: Atsai, are you kidding me? I don't know how we pulled this off. We got Tove Lo, Ludacris, Ray, Miles Smith, and more. They are all going to be a part of our 106.1 Kiss FM Jingle Ball presented by Capital One. I don't know about you, but I feel like we can finally breathe now that we know who's going to be heading to Fort Worth on that Tuesday. It's going to be incredible. Okay, if you want to be at that show, which who doesn't want to be? Your friends, your family. I mean, it's going to be a whole family event. 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We actually have your chance at winning your way in. 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So I suggest you be here at 10:30 for another shot to win.
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Okay, Cat's Eye, Miles Smith, Ludacris, and more. And our Capital One Cardholder presale kicking off Tuesday, 10 a.m. And don't forget, you can win tickets every hour in the 30s. That is next. Good luck.

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We're giving them away every hour on the 30s. You get to see Cat's Eye, Ludacris, Miles Smith, and more December 1st at Dickies Arena in Fort Worth. 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

0: 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Okay, these shows sell out every single year. This year, I'm sure it's going to be the same. So don't forget, we have your chance at winning your way in every hour on the 30s. But if you just can't wait, don't forget that Capital One cardholder presale kicking off Tuesday at 10 a.m. It is going to be the show of a lifetime. So I suggest staying close if you want to win your way in. Your next shot at 11:30.
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0: 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Very excited, that's for sure.
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freely because that lineup has been announced. All presented by Capital One, going down in Fort Worth at Dickies Arena. December 1st, we got global superstars Cat's Eye, Ray, Ludacris, Miles Smith, and Mauro. Okay, the list is insane. I don't want you forgetting, though, that all day today, you could win your way in. A pair of tickets can be yours every hour on the 30th.

man I need? Never. Tickets to Jingle Ball, though, absolutely. To see Cat's Eye, Ludacris, and a ton more. It's 106.1 KISS FM. Don't forget your chance to win a pair of tickets every hour on the 30s. 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

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We got Cat's Eye, Ray, Ludacris, Miles Smith, Tove Lo, Kylie Cantrell, The Beaches, and JYT. The last 2 years have sold out, and I'm sure this year is going to, too. So don't forget that Capital One cardholder presale is happening Tuesday at 10 a.m., and

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I can't help myself. Cat's Eye, Ludacris, Miles Smith, and more. Don't forget that Capital One Cardholder pre-sale kicking off Tuesday, 10 a.m., and your tickets coming up at 12:30.

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I mean, it's impossible to have a bad day today. 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New York

And just like that, it's next to win your way into our 106.1 KISS FM Jingle Ball. Cat's Eye, Ludacris, Miles Smith, and a ton more. Your tickets are next. And Tuesday, 10 a.m., that Capital One cardholder presale kicking off. Write that down. You do not want to forget.

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1: Lisa, where are you calling in from?
0: At work in Dallas.
1: At work in Dallas. And you're calling for something really special, right?
0: Yeah, like I really want to go.
1: Like you really want
0: to
1: go.
0: I didn't get to go. Yeah, I didn't get to go last year, but I really want to go.
1: You really want to go to our 106.1 Kiss FM Jingle Ball. And who are you most excited to see?
0: Any of them. I just want to go.
1: You just want to go.
0: I don't care who I see.
1: Yes, well, Lisa,
0: I just want to go so bad.
1: Lisa.
0: I'm the winner.
1: Lisa, you are the winner. You're going to Jingle Ball.
0: You can go with me. Thank you.
1: Who's with you? Who's going with you?
0: The co-worker.
1: Oh, co-worker, you're going to Jingle Ball
0: Monica.
1: Too with Lisa. Monica. Monica, you're also going with Lisa.
0: Yes. Thank you. I knew I was going to win. I knew it. Thank you.
1: Of course. We got more tickets where that came from to our 106.1 Kiss FM Jingle Ball presented by Capital One every hour on the 30s.
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5: Y'all. My head is kind of spinning from all the jingle ball energy that I have in my veins right now, and I hope you feel it too. Our 106.1

Worth Tuesday, December 1st. And by the way, coming up this Tuesday at 10 a.m., our Capital One cardholder pre-sale. 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

exactly am I supposed to do with all of this excitement about our 106.1 Kiss FM Jingle Ball? I have no shame about talking about it all day because, hello, Cat's Eye, Ludacris, Miles Smith, and more, all at Dickies Arena in Fort Worth. You know it's going to be a ball. Tuesday, December 1st, which, by the way, talking about Tuesday, coming up on this Tuesday, this next one, 10 a.m., that Capital One cardholder presale. And we're still giving away tickets all day today, every hour on the 30s.

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0: There is nothing that can make today better. I mean, it's already Friday. We already have our 106.1 Kiss FM Jingle Ball lineup. I mean, this day has been fantastic. If you missed that announcement, listen to who we got. That's going to be joining us in Fort Worth at Dickies Arena Tuesday, December 1st. Cat's Eye, Ray, Ludacris, Miles Smith, Tove Lo, Kylie Cantrell, The Beach Is in JYT. And the last 2 years have sold out. I have no doubt that this year is going to sell out too. So make sure you are ready for the Capital One Cardholder presale that's taking place Tuesday at 10 a.m. And make sure to be listening all day today. 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You are not going to want to miss it. 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

I'm going to need you to learn the lyrics to Cat's Eyes Animal real soon, because Cat's Eyes taking the stage at our 106.1 Kiss FM Jingle Ball. I know it sounds unreal, but Cat's Eyes is going to be there. 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

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The winning continues every hour on the 30s. 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

0: going down. Are you excited? Are you ready to go?
1: Heck yes, I want Jingle Ball.
0: Well, you're my winner, so you're getting in. You don't even have to pay. You're going to be there.
1: Oh my gosh, I'm so pumped. Thank you so much. You guys are awesome. I appreciate it so much. Thank you.
0: Oh, absolutely. It's my pleasure. And we have more tickets where that came from. If you want to win your way into our Jingle Ball, it is every hour on the 30s. Jingle Ball, what's up?
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14: It's here. It is finally here. The lineup for 106.1 KISS FM's Jingle Ball presented by Capital One. Starring Cat's Eye, Ludacris, Ray, Miles Smith, and more. Girls, we got to get you there. You ready to go? 2:30?
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1: 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Just when

0: Hey, what's your name? 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
1: Hi, my name is Tiffany. I'm from Addison, Texas.
0: Tiffany,
2: guess what?
1: Shut up.
0: Don't.
1: Oh my God.
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1: No,
0: you want me to hang up?
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0: No, I'll leave. I was going to tell you that you're going to Jingle Ball because you're caller 20. You're going to Jingle Ball. Hey, who are you most excited to see, Tommy?
1: Cat's Eye. I'm here for Cat's Eye.
0: Oh, yeah. You're an icon.
1: This is crazy. Oh, wow.
0: Dude.
1: I'm really shaking.
0: You're like one of the first in the building.
1: I feel like extra VVIP. You know what I mean?
0: Hey, we're doing tickets every hour on the 30, so keep us on. For just

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Come on, you know I'm talking. Jingle Ball starring Cat's Eye, Ludacris, Ray, Miles Smith, and more. And guess what? 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

right, so guys, I'm not alone here in the studio this afternoon. It's Matt Holliday. We got the Plano East cheering football Panthers live in studio. Before we meet all y'all, guys, cheerleaders, give us a cheer real quick.

0: Oh my gosh, it's Matt Holiday. All right, we have so much happening here at 106.1 Kiss FM. Jingle Ball just got announced this morning. Y'all, it's back. December 1st, Fort Worth, Dickies Arena, all presented by Capital One. Cat's Eye, Ray, Ludacris, Miles Smith, and more. State Fair Texas kicked off today. Oh, and hey, we got some Friday Night Football repping here. In the studio, live, the Plano East cheerleaders and football team Panthers. Yay! Guys, make some noise. All right, hey. Welcome, Plano East, to 106.1 Kiss FM. Let's all go around real quick. Introduce each other. Let's go.
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12: 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I'm a senior, and I play linebacker.
13: I'm Cody Warner. I play receiver, and I'm a senior.
14: 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I play defensive back, and I'm a senior.
15: I'm Xavier Bonner. I'm a defensive end, and I'm a senior.
0: All right, so a lot of Plano East Panthers here in the studio. Guys, big game tonight, too, against Plano West. The rival, obviously, homecoming weekend. Tell everyone where they need to be.
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16: Be there!
0: All right, guys, good luck with that. And hey, you know, we also announced Jingle Ball, right?
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0: 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All right, Jingle Ball tickets coming up next before you can even buy them. Real quick, though, the cheerleaders, they wanted to sing the 106.1 Kiss FM jingle, as everybody does when they come here. Girls, rip it. Go ahead. 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
0: There we go. Hey, Plano East cheerleaders and football team in the house, and we're going to give out some Jingle Ball tickets coming up next. Hang around, y'all.
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0: football, a cheer team in the studio, been hanging with us. And we are also giving away Jingle Ball tickets right now. Football boys, come on, we're still looking, right?
1: Baller 20, where you at?
0: Baller 20, where you at? I can't be as cool as them. Let's get you those Jingle Ball tickets. Keep calling.

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0: And we got tickets on tap before you can buy them every hour on the 30s. It's Matt Holiday. Who are you?
2: My name's
0: Stacy. Stacy, where are you from?
2: I'm in Louisville, Texas.
0: All right, Stacy, who are you trying to see at Jingle Ball?
2: I'm trying to take my daughter to see Cat's Eye.
0: Well, you're going to go see Cat's Eye. You're going to see Ray. You're going to see Ludacris. You're going to see Miles Smith. The whole Jingle Ball lineup. Because you're caller 20.
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0: Y'all are going to Jingle Ball. Say it once again.
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0: Yes. Hey, thank you for listening. Congrats.
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So you're really going to miss out on the biggest holiday tradition in the entire state of Texas that happens every single year in Fort Worth at Dickey's Arena. 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Y'all, the holiday tradition of a lifetime is back in Texas. 106.1 Kiss FM's Jingle Ball presented by Capital One, and we got your tickets before you can buy them. 4:30. 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

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Everyone trying to get to Jingle Ball. Some of the first tickets before you can even buy them. 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
0: It's for everybody. Tickets 4:30 before you can even buy them right here on Kiss.

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Were you? Have you ever been to the biggest holiday concert in all of DFW? Come on. You know what it is. 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And guess what? I got your tickets before you can even buy them. Coming up next on Kiss FM.

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0: Tuesday, December 1st, Fort Worth, Dickies Arena. Jingle Ball's back, y'all. It's Matt Holiday. Been giving away tickets every hour on the 30s today. Let's get another winner. Who are you?
2: My name is Rachel.
0: Rachel, it's Matt Holiday. Where are you from?
2: I'm from Fort Worth.
0: Oh, okay. So you ever go out to Dickies Arena and check out Jingle Ball there?
2: I've never been to Jingle Ball, but I've been to Dickies Arena. I love it.
0: It's going to be the best concert you've ever been to at Dickies Arena because you're going to Jingle Ball there this year. You got some tickets.
2: Yeah! My daughter's going to be so excited.
0: Who's she trying to see?
2: Cassie, she doesn't know yet. I'm in line waiting to pick her up and tell her who's going to be there.
0: Oh, my God. Okay, wait. So tell your daughter right now on the radio that you just got her some tickets.
2: Madison, you're going to be so excited. I got you Jingle Ball tickets to see Cassie.
0: Mom of the year right there. Rachel, hey, shout out to you. Congrats. You're going to Jingle Ball, and you're going too because I got more tickets. 5:30 and every hour on the 30s. Oh, and you heard the whole lineup, right?
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5: For the 106.1 Kiss FM Traffic Center in Dallas, an earlier accident still causes delays southbound Dallas North Tollway at Royal. I'm Priscilla with 106.1 Kiss FM Traffic. 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
0: From the Ram Jack Foundation Repair Weather Center, mostly clear tonight with a low of 71. 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
18: You want some tickets? Yeah. Hey, you can't even buy them yet, but we got them. 5:30. And oh, you know the lineup, right? Ray, Miles Smith, Ludacris, and oh yeah, Cat's Eye. Let's play Animal in 10 minutes. Get you ready for that.

0: 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We got so many winners,
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2: And obviously, it's a homecoming week for Plano, Plano East versus Plano West. 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
18: For the 106.1 Kiss FM Traffic Center in Fort Worth, look for an accident causing delays eastbound I-30 at Rosedale. I'm Priscilla with 106.1 Kiss FM Traffic. 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

0: All right, hey, shout out to both Plano East and Plano West coming to visit 106.1 Kiss FM today in the studio. Plano West still in the house right here, guys. Make some noise. Hey, before y'all head out for this big Plano East versus West game, can I hear a cheer from the Wolf Pack? Let's go.
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0: It is back. December 1st, Fort Worth, Dickies Arena. The lineup dropped today. Hello, what's your name?
2: Arlessa from Bedford.
0: Arlessa, hey, you're in Bedford. You ever been to Jingle Ball before?
2: Many, many years ago.
0: I mean, it's a holiday tradition. I feel like you can't even call yourself a Texan if you don't go to Jingle Ball. But Arlessa, let's get you back there. Come on, you're caller 20. I got to get you some tickets.
2: Oh, my daughter is going to freak.
0: Who's your daughter trying to see?
2: Cat's Eye.
0: Okay, so she's got Cat's Eye. What about you? Who are you trying to go for?
2: Well, I'm old, so Luda's, I guess.
0: Oh, come on. No. Luda's for everybody. Give me a loud Luda. Come on.
3: Luda.
0: There we go. He's going to be there. Cat's Eye is going to be there. You're going. Congratulations. Hey, don't forget, 4-pack of tickets all this weekend, every hour on the 30s before you can even buy them. And yes, you know, there's more to the lineup. Did you hear the whole thing? Here it is.
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8: From the 106.1 Kiss FM Traffic Center in Euless, earlier disabled vehicle cleared westbound 183 at Euless Boulevard. I'm Priscilla with 106.1 Kiss FM Traffic. 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

back with Ludacris. Cat's Eye is going to be there. Ray is pulling up. When can you get your tickets? On the 30s, all night long. We're doing it right now on Kiss FM. 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

You know, Zara Larsson was at 106.1 Kiss FM's Jingle Ball presented by Capital One last year. Now we got Ludacris pulling up. Ray is going to be there this year. The Capital One cardholder presale, by the way, goes down Tuesday starting at 10 a.m. You can get your tickets at Ticketmaster.com.

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0: magical at 106.1 Kiss FM's Jingle Ball, presented by Capital One. And this year, Ludacris, move, get out the way is what I'm going to be saying on 30 on the way to the venue. Here's the thing. If you want tickets, we are doing it on the 30s all night long, all weekend. 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You got your Capital One card. You're going to be able to purchase right there. Other than that, though, 20 minutes out from your Jingle Ball tickets, baby.
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4: 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I'm Priscilla with 106.1 KISS FM Traffic, and this report's brought to you by Circle K.
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We got that Capital One cardholder presale coming down 10 a.m. on Tuesday at Ticketmaster.com. 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I can't.

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4: From the 106.1 Kiss FM Traffic Center in Arlington, road construction causes delays southbound 360 at I-20. I'm Priscilla with 106.1 Kiss FM Traffic. 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
34: 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We got Ludacris, Cat's Eye, Ray is going to be there. 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

dude, Ludacris is probably going to make you throw out your back when you twerk to his songs at 106.1 Kiss FM's Jingle Ball, presented by Capital One. 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